0: get rid of those stains that the wash causes, because I know at least one of you hitters out there knows exactly what we're talking about. 213-839-8668. Honestly, I would send you sats if you've got a solution that works so that we can save our clothes.
1: Yeah, save the clothes.
0: Dude, it's so frustrating, especially when it's like a brand new stuff. Yeah, I do see Cotton Gin in the chat saying could be the hard water. Could be your water. But yeah, you are...
1: Multiple states, multiple houses, multiple... I don't know. It's a soft...
0: if you've got a softener.
1: And this is new. This is like... I swear it's like something in the fabric. I swear it's something in the fabric and it's also something in the wash.
0: I'm hearing an echo.
1: Yes!
0: But yeah, it's frustrating because you get something new. For me, I started noticing it after, I think it was like last Thanksgiving or Christmas. And it's like they're making the clothes one-time use. Very frustrating. But what's not frustrating is that we have hitters boosting in value week after week, hitter after hitter. And so I'm going to scroll back in my Heliar pad for this little pre-boost segment. Anyone who was boosting in between the shows, getting their boosts in for tonight. And I'm looking back. I see that Chad F., wow, he has been working hard on boostmebitch.com, and he sent a comment saying, gotta boost them all, and it was like magically all at once, Chad F. was able to boost every track we played on episode 134.
1: What?
0: Yeah, so that's pretty badass. So thank you, Chad F., for supporting those artists that we're bringing into the hitter week after week.
1: This is also a very Chad F. thing to do. I'm happy for him.
0: Me too. He's killing it. He's slaying the vibes. Just like, he just keeps going and he never stops. It's awesome. And he's going to get everything working. And he's got the Noster integration. All the podcasting 2.0 tags will be his eventually if he hasn't gotten to it yet. Crazy man. We love that guy.
1: I just pictured him doing like a slow dance with all of this somehow. I don't know how I pictured it, but it was nice.
0: I want to see that picture. You're going to have to upload it to the machine later.
1: Okay, maybe in the future when everything is like
0: unified. That's right. Yeah, when we have no choice but to get the chips implanted and we just can be like, hey, can we link up right now? And then we're sharing thoughts. Crazy to think about. But anyway, Matt Finlay, a crazy guy also, boosted 1, 2, 3 sats and said, great show, guys, and thank you so much for including one of my tracks. Well, Matt, thank you so much for putting your tracks out there decentralized for everyone to enjoy and spreading the good word of decentralized music on the very many podcasts you have appeared on. We've once again found ourselves in the segment of the show I like to call Get Matt in the Hitter.
1: Get Matt in the Hitter. We're just gonna keep doing this.
0: It's gonna be awesome. And you know what, by the time we get him in the hitter, I will have caught up on all his appearances, because every time I finish listening to one, then there's a new one, or it's like, I'll be 3/4 of the way through listening, and it's like, oh, there's a new podcast with Matt on it, and I'm like, oh, cool, and then I saw his, like, treasure trove of music videos. I'm like, man, Matt, come on. I don't want to say slow down, because I want you to keep going. It's awesome. So happy that you're here.
1: Yeah, you're awesome. You got great energy, and I really appreciate you.
0: Yes.
1: We're glad that you found us here. And even when you get on the show eventually, we'll still have our when are we going to get Matt on segment?
0: That's right. We got to get Matt back. And finally, right before the show tonight, we got 100 sats through Fountain from Make Heroism. It said, AB, it's working. Maybe it's not. Who knows? Showtime.
1: AB.
0: AB. CD.
1: Not a maybe.
0: Yeah.
1: Is it an inside joke or a typo? I don't know. Your guess is as good as mine.
0: Yeah, and you can guess right into our voicemail on 213-839-8668. And now I've got a great block of music coming up for you. The triple threat, a trifecta of good, tasty tunes. Kicking it off, one of the original DMU bands, honestly, the original DMU band that proof of worked the whole concept using the podcasting 2.0 protocol, came up with the term decentralized music. You know who I'm talking about. It's Abel and the Wolf with Makin' Beans.

0: and no chips. I keep looking for that cruncher, getting lost in the dip.
1: Sound off in the comments if you want me to come.
2: I don't know about you, but I was feeling pretty hungry there for a second, and then I was thinking about chips and cum salsa, and that kind of changed things. But wow, so many great tracks there and a lot of firsts. So starting it off, we had Making Beans, the first track off of the first DMU album, Stay a While, by Abel and the Wolf. And then we had Pork Chops Fried by the Hey Citizen Experience, which is, it's like DMU squared. The first decentralized music parody of a DMU song. And the song it's a parody of is Bloodshot Lies by the Dorfels, which if you haven't heard that one, make sure you check it out. Dorfels, D-O-E-R-F-E-L-S. And finally, wrapping that up, I don't know if this is the first. You can tell me I'm wrong at 213-839-8668, but I think All Salsa No Chips from Overdose and featuring the Wolf might be the first song that has a complete music video as the GIF art to go along with it, the album art. So if you're playing it in a nude podcast app like Podcast Guru or Fountain or CurioCaster, I don't want to list them all. You can go to nudepodcastapps.com to see it. You should be watching a music video while you're listening to the song. And it's pretty awesome and crazy because it's Overdose. So of course.
3: It's great. I think it is the first. I can't think of another one. There's something in the back of my mind that's like, oh, wait, no.
2: Yeah.
3: There's something. But that's the one that I picture.
2: Yep. I know. I started getting like a tickle and I'm like, yeah, so I'm going to make someone mad, but I can always stand corrected, you know?
3: Yeah. You were the first, like the one before you.
2: That's right.
3: That's life.
2: Yeah. Yep. How will it be written in the history books? Well, the winners will choose, I suppose.
3: The winners, yeah. I think the losers are better at writing, though, personally.
2: Ooh, that's a hot take.
3: They got their passion, you know?
2: I also was just thinking, like, okay, even if you write the history books, did you really win, though, son? I don't know.
3: No, you cheated.
2: You cheated, yeah. And then you're not a winner.
3: You're not a winner. You're a cheater. You sounded like a mix between, and this is my fault for what I'm watching recently, a mix between Donald Trump and Fran Drescher.
2: Nice. I was so afraid you were going to tell me I sounded like a New York Jew, and then you did.
3: Well,
2: but wait, I thought she was Italian. When I was growing up.
3: It's complicated. Yeah, actually, so did I. And I was like, it was weird. Because there's a lot of it. There's a lot of Italian culture that's in that.
2: I loved the nanny as a kid.
3: I hated it.
2: But I haven't.
3: Isn't that funny?
2: That is funny. I haven't revisited it as an adult, so.
3: The reason why I hated it was because I remember it was always on at an inopportune time, and I don't know. It was like later at night, and I wanted something else to be on, and it always started with those cartoons, and I was like, oh, this is a cartoon show, and then it wasn't, and I think I made an enemies with the show because of that.
2: See,
3: and
2: but
3: it made me so mad for some reason.
2: For me, it went straight into the category of, like, Bewitched, I Dream of Jeannie, which I loved also. And then it's like, oh, yeah, the nanny. It's got the cartoon intro. It's cute.
3: Yeah, well, exactly. I don't know what it was. I think I also just didn't like the cartoon. I don't know. There was something about the cartoons that I just did not like. I don't know. Take it up with my childhood self. But I've been watching it for the first time now. I definitely enjoy parts of it. It's a wild show.
2: Yeah.
3: And I think that they have a lot of people on. Freaking Bill Clinton's brother is a neighbor, and he's just on the show multiple times. Donald Trump is on it. There's a lot of what's the word? Predictive programming, if you believe in that kind of Java. It's very weird. But I do like that she is a fan of sitcoms herself. That's my favorite sitcom trope, is when the main character or one of the main characters is obsessed with other TV shows that come out and they're constantly talking about it. Like, she brings up Bewitched all the time.
2: Oh, nice.
3: And it's the best part of the show.
2: See, these details are lost on me. You see, I remember the days when, yeah, you turn on the telly, the television. We don't say telly here in America, but I love that. We should.
3: We don't? Oh, yeah, I guess that's a...
2: Turned on the telly. Anyway, yeah, but you turn on the television, and it's kind of like you got what you got, right? Like, either you had... Okay, I grew up without cable, too, guys. So you had, like, what, however many channels. We'll say 33 channels you can flip through, and you just got to settle for the least evil thing. And so there I was, watching The Nanny once in a while. I don't remember anything about it except for her laugh and how she ended up becoming the love interest of the guy she worked for, which is like, wow, isn't that convenient?
3: Big shocker.
2: Yeah. I've not seen this trope before. I've not heard this storyline.
3: But a goodie.
2: Totally. It works. And our phone number always works. So I'm checking to see who's reached out. And
3: any calls?
2: No calls yet.
3: What?
2: But we do have a text message from our good friend, incredible hitter, and the first decentralized ocarina player out there. That's right, Matt the Tall, who he's got some info here for us, as always. This is a huge educational part of the hitter, for me at least. So he says, since mineral supplements came up on the last show, it's worth mentioning you want mineral supplements that are chelated. I think I said that right, chelated. Magnesium can have the same crappy response, and it comes from lack of absorption. So you need to take a lot of the chelated stuff to see an effect on the way out. You want supplements with the TRAACS seal or sourced from Albion. Insert blanket disclaimer that this is not medical advice, just useful supplement info. Yes, Mary-Kate Ultra is a doctor on Thursdays.
3: I feel like one.
2: These are your office hours.
3: Yeah, exactly. After hours is my office hours.
2: You know, times are tough. You gotta have multiple jobs, many, many licenses. You gotta be a doer of all things.
3: Make stuff up.
2: That's
3: throw
2: yes.
3: it at the wall, see which certificate sticks, and make a whole bunch of money that way.
2: Collect them all.
3: But Matt wouldn't do that because he is our resident good man.
2: Yes. I thought you were going to say resident tall man.
3: He's a good tall man.
2: One of the best. That's why he's here in the hitter with us.
3: You can't keep a tall man down. Okay, sorry.
2: He says,
3: keep going.
2: For Mary-Kate's questions, I don't recognize the name just from the tune. In fact, I was imagining a very different tune based on what got hummed on the show versus the clip that got played. It sounded vaguely familiar, but the closest tune I found is Minnie the Moocher, which now I'm definitely going to have to look up
3: this show.
2: For other spooky sounding tunes, I've got a couple I'm fond of, both from The Witcher 3, Master Mirror. This one you first encounter sung by a group of children, which leaves it extra unsettling. And that's before you learn more about Gaunter O'Dim, the character the lyrics describe. And then he's got the song here and the lyrics. I kind of want to play it. Here we go. Whoa. All right, I've got it in the background here. Should I read the lyrics over it and let it play quietly in the background? Or just listen?
3: Yeah, background.
2: His smile fair as spring, as towards him he draws you. His tongue sharp and silvery, as he implores you. Your wishes he grants, as he swears to adore you. We're gonna marry each other. Gold, silver, jewels, he lays riches before you. Dues need to be repaid, and he will come for you. All to reclaim, no smile to console you. He'll snare you in bonds, eyes glow in a fire, to gore and torment you till the stars expire. Yikes.
3: To gore?
2: Yeah, you know, I just heard that term with a story I read from The Running of the Bulls, where a 33-year-old guy got gored. And
3: wow.
2: It's like, wow, that is the perfect word for it.
3: That is funny because there's a character that has that name, Tagoro, in a show, and his fate makes a lot of sense with the meaning of the root of it. The prefix, I guess. All of it.
2: That's spooky. Don't want to see his fate.
3: No.
2: He says, don't... Sorry, I was laughing about the tall, like, you know how your eyes, like, pre-read things sometimes before you actually, like, start making the sounds of your mouth?
3: He says... That's called reading.
2: That's reading, yes. I won't force you to read through these lyrics since they're definitely more verbose, but the next song he said is spooky from Witcher 3 is entitled Lullaby of Woe. And the first line is, wolves asleep amidst the trees, which is a beautiful and pleasant thought.
3: Aww. Whoa.
2: But,
3: that's... I feel like we're getting, like, we're going up into, down into a mystical ditch.
2: Yeah, hey, I thought this was a Christmas show, and it's feeling a little Halloween-y tonight.
3: Yeah, wait a second. Where's my Christmas music?
2: Hold on. Well, that's the end of the song. I'm going to leave it there with that spooky feeling in the air. But he says, the text I sent for this week is a longer one, so here's to hoping it gets delivered. And Matt, you're going to have to answer my question again, because I did not see it in the text box, but I did see an image come through, and I'm going to put it in the chat, hopefully, and it will definitely be in the recorded version, popping up right in front of your very eyes as you listen in the future times. But it's he says, as an excuse to throw in an image, I get the feeling you'd enjoy this flyer. And it says, did you ever think to yourself, what if we burned down the data centers? You're not alone. Let's rebuild the internet ourselves.
3: Oh, whoa. And then we can rebuild the data centers.
4: Bullsteed at fountain.fm set 181.10 sets. To this Matt, the tall mental intermission be zero zeros.
2: That word is boost with zeros for O's. Thank you for an impeccable read.
3: Yes. And see, guys, when you boost in live over the talky bits, us talking, not the songs playing, normal read them out loud.
2: Yeah, that's right. He gets to pop up out from his little box and read the boost and get a pat Bully on the head. Thank you, Norm. Thank you, Bully Steed. I shouldn't thank Norm,
3: first and foremost, you must thank Norm. There's something here. I think you want to give Norm something.
2: It takes courage to interrupt us, you know?
3: Yeah, he needs to clear his throat.
2: Yeah, or else we might never shut up. We just keep talking over him.
3: Step all over him.
2: Yeah.
3: With our bare feet.
2: Oh, dude, now I got to think of a question to ask Matt.
3: Oh, I have a question. It's like a quick one, so I hope you come up with a good one.
2: Great, okay.
3: Because maybe it won't be a quick one. Well, I actually want to say, Matt, do you like being put on the spot? How do you deal with being put on the spot? Because I felt like last week I was putting you on the spot. And I have this love-hate relationship with being put on the spot. I hate it before... It's like the moment before and as it's happening, it's like the worst thing in the world and I'm such a baby about it. But then as I'm doing it, it's like, it's almost like I get high from it. Like I ripped the Band-Aid off and it's gone.
2: Hell yeah.
3: So, I don't know. I don't know. I was just thinking, I was like, I put him on the spot. Well, I guess we always put him on the spot.
2: Every Thursday. And he's been doing it to us.
3: So I just want to know his process there with being put on the spot. I feel like I could learn.
2: Nice. And I want to ask, are you a fan of the horror genre? And what's this? This is a double question because that's just kind of a yes or no. What is the scariest video game you've played, in your opinion?
3: Ooh.
2: Yeah. All those Witcher songs. Yeah, I was putting video games on my mind. And then the spooky ookie games. I've enjoyed a few of those. But it's been a long time.
3: Same. I don't really play anything right now.
2: Same. I hate that. But you got to keep that fight or flight response sharp, you know? And sometimes when you've locked yourself in the basement with creepy crawly ghost games that have a lot of jump scares, I don't think it's so good for your mind. Because you never know. You never know when you're going to have an actual real life jump scare and you have to respond. And maybe instead you just like laugh because you've been playing all these games. I don't know. I'm not a psychologist.
3: That would explain everything. I interrupted you.
2: No, you're good.
3: Oh, no, I was going to say that would explain why when there is like a gun to my head, I just laughed. And I walked and I was like, I'm listening to music. I was like, are you serious? I got my earbuds and I'm listening to music and I just kept going.
2: Okay, but
3: it worked.
2: Don't do that.
3: Well, maybe. I don't know.
2: If it worked, it might be worth doing. And I was going to say, pretending to be crazy can often be a good, or maybe you don't even have to pretend, right? But just like going full nutso can also be a good response.
3: Yeah, I've done that too.
2: Get people off of their, you know, you just shake them. They're like, huh? What just happened? I don't understand.
3: I learned that from Hey Arnold. He was going to get beat up or something by the bully. And then he, for some reason, was playing some, I forget who the artist was. Not like Rick James. It was something like that. And he's like, I'm crazy. I'm hitting pots and pans. I'm hitting trash cans. And that I took very seriously and did that as a real response one time. And it worked.
2: I think that's where I learned the notion and was like, that's good thinking.
3: See, I'm okay with giving medical advice, scientific, legal, financial advice. But when it comes to self-defense, I get worried because I feel like it's a very case by case, but more than anything, very case by case basis. What energy are you putting out there? What kind of, you know, it's one of those things. And I think I might be stupid lucky sometimes.
2: Well, for that, we're thankful because we love having you in the hitter. We need to keep that stupid luck working. So don't change a thing, I think is the best advice. You just keep doing you and being you. And when bad things happen, you'll know what to do.
3: Smile.
2: And laugh hysterically. And then bang on the nearest object and make a song. I don't think that's what this next guy did, but we've got another track from Bacaleo. It's You Don't Stop.

0: Yeah, you probably were snapping or clapping or stomping along with that one, because I know I was. And everyone is just like me. So, yeah, of course.
1: It's true. I am just like you. When I was doing that.
0: We definitely ride the same wavelength. You know, once you've listened to enough homegrown hits, you're just part of the Mary-Kate ultra-ing. You're just sucked right into the programming. And so you too will be on the wavelength. So I know. Yes, everyone listening was snapping, clapping, and stomping.
1: In the past, present, and future.
0: That's right. Such a good one.
1: You know, I just had a thought. What if there's another thing in between the past, present, and future? Like, we were talking about multiple senses. What if there's like one in between past and present and future and present?
0: One. There's probably like 33 steps in between.
1: They're going to say that too, aren't they?
0: Yeah, to break it down even further. It's like the now is not, like that can be broken down in past, present, future. So then you get the now, the then, the after, the before.
1: The always.
0: The always, the never. Ooh, the never space.
1: That's, the for never space.
0: Yeah, that's kind of a freaky thought. For never. For never. I don't think
1: sounds
0: I've ever
1: like limbo.
0: Yeah. Yep. I don't think I've ever said that to anyone. For not for never. I don't know if that's even a thing
1: say
0: anyone
1: it
0: has said.
1: Me. It sounds
0: I
1: good.
0: I just did.
1: Yeah, but mean it. You said it to everybody listening.
0: I know. There's nothing that I would say never to. Well.
1: Never?
0: Never say never.
1: You just said it.
0: There you go.
1: I'm confused now.
0: Never say for never.
1: All these words.
0: For never and for always.
1: Yes.
0: All for one, all for none. Someone out there has said it long before me. The first before the first.
1: And they'll say it again.
0: Yeah, and I will also say again that this is a value for value production. And another way you can contribute value to homegrown hits is by titicating a song. That's right. We love getting song requests from you. And it's so easy to do. You can go right to our site, homegrownhits.xyz, and there's a form right there. You just say the song name, the artist, maybe the album, and you can say whatever you want and leave a nice little note or a nasty little note for all the hitters to hear before we play the track, and we will play it, because we will be alerted to your titication so we can get it on the show. Now, I didn't see any formal titications tonight, but I would like to propose a titication of my own going out to all the hitters and all the V for V Music DJs out there who take their time and talent and putting into producing shows like this. This week, something very odd happened where the Paisley Days, they released three songs, and I caught wind of two of those songs thanks to a site called v4vmusic.com, which is a wonderful site for listening to all the music that's been released by artists on value for value sites. The decentralized music is up there. Anyway, before I get totally lost in the sauce, two of those tracks were not showing up in the podcast index, but I really wanted to play one because I heard it on V4V Music. So I ended up just hunting down the RSS feed myself and manually putting everything into my value time splits in our RSS feed for homegrown hits. It was a lot of extra steps, but I just really liked that song. I wanted to hear it last week. Well, it has been fixed, and come to find out, the podcast index thought that their feeds, because they had single items in them, just one song per feed, was AI slop, and they got spammed, put into the spam bucket, I guess. But it's been fixed. It's been fixed. It makes me worry about new artists that are just putting one song out there or whatever. Stay diligent. You got to follow through when you're uploading your RSS feed to the podcast index and make sure you see it. It takes about 15 minutes to generate usually. So if you go to bed and wake up in the morning and you're not finding it on your favorite nude podcast app, reach out to someone, anyone, everyone. And then, yeah.
1: And we try our hardest to track it down like DeLorean did here. And if we, you know, if you uploaded it and we don't play it tonight, we'll probably play it in the future. We'll find it.
0: That's right. But now everyone can find the Paisley Days. And so to celebrate, I want to play their third track they've released. This one is called Tell 'Em Where to Go.

Yeah, we'll tell you where to go. To the Hitter. That's right. They know it. Come to the Hitter on a Thursday night, hang out with friends, listen to good tunes made by real people. And a great problem and maybe solution that we have had for a while now here at Homegrown Hits is that there's just constantly new music being uploaded that the musician is taking the time to self-host. Hopefully they're running a node too, but you know, I won't be a total purist. Although many probably think we are playing the decentralized music by our definition. You know, the RSS feed is in the musician's custody. That's very important. And you got to know where your value is flowing when it comes to the sats. Ideally, you're running your own node. So that's our thing. We want to make sure that when the Hitters and us are supporting the musicians we enjoy, the musicians are getting the money we're sending them and not some creepy corporation in the middle or some middleman taking a cut. The RSS feed is a contract everyone can look at so you can see exactly where the money is going and who the band agreed to share with. Sometimes it's artists who made the song art or album art. Sometimes it's someone who did the hard work of putting the RSS feed together. Either way, it should be out in the public. We should see all the splits. And that's why Homegrown Hits exists, so that we can give a spotlight to all the artists out there putting in those extra steps and staying as sovereign as possible in a very slavish world. Anyway, we do have a trifecta of new DMU tracks to play tonight. And wow, just going along with the Paisley days, prepare your ears for the British invasion, guys, because starting things off, we've got a new track from the 54 Plates. This one is entitled Time.

0: That's right. That's another DMU track coming out from Right Said Fred. I was very excited to be tagged in a note along with Mary-Kate Ultra this morning from New Music Nudge Unit announcing the release of all three of these tracks. Actually, there were three separate notes. Pretty cool, Right Said Fred, riding the DMU train.
1: It's really cool. Whoa, it's so cool. I'm a teenage boy in puberty, and my voice is cracking. That's how
0: I know
1: exciting
0: that feeling.
1: It is for me.
0: It's always exciting, man, when a band just gets it. And Right Said Fred definitely gets it. They are supportive of the independent music scene and always have been there. So it's pretty cool to see.
1: Yeah, and they even got that little spooky, it sounds like a theremin.
0: Oh, yeah.
1: On.
0: Good ear.
1: They heard you earlier, your request, and they granted it in the future past.
0: That's right. It's the spooky, ooky hitter night. And you know what they did?
2: Really get on the DMU train.
0: They're on it. They're riding.
1: Yeah.
0: They're saying choo-choo.
1: Choo-choo.
0: My favorite part, too, is they keep making little short videos that they're putting on Noster. They probably do it on their legacy social media also. But it's just like proof of, yes, we're really doing this thing. It's really us. It's really
1: cool.
0: Us boys.
1: Yeah.
0: I love it. And
1: proof of life.
0: Best, by the way, best song titled Cherry Cherry. Needs, you gotta know, when you think Cherry Cherry, you better be thinking Right Said Fred. I'll just leave it at that. But
1: I am.
0: So good. Makes you dance. Everything they put out is dance music. And before that, we heard Nathan Abbott with Don't Wait for Healing. Now, I know the hitters are already aware that the wait is over, so they probably weren't sitting around waiting to heal. They're just out there doing that thing, maybe spreading their pain, but also building and creating and finding love and healing in the process.
1: Spreading healing, that pain.
0: Yeah, healing is a process. It's not easy. It's not easy, especially physical healing. Holy hell.
1: Wow. Yeah, like sexual healing, physical healing.
0: Gastrointestinal healing.
1: I guess there's 33 different ways to heal, too.
0: Yeah, and we can name them all. The healing a musician feels when they've been on a platform stealing their soul for so long and then find this weird corner and go, oh, wait, I have my own website. I could just host it myself.
3: Willis Teed at fountain.fm sent one, Gideon 110, 11 cents, and says, Right Said Fred is proof of Tamu life cherries, cherries.
0: Hey. Thank you, Bully Steed.
1: Thank you.
0: Yeah, see, Conjun is saying Right Said Fred in the hitter one. And I say, when they've got this full album released, right? So we can sit through and listen to all the tracks with the boys. That'd be cool.
1: Yeah, that'd be awesome.
0: Let's make
1: I
0: it happen.
1: I can ask them, is Cherry Bowl a euphemism? Sounds like it might be.
0: I'm just going to so innocently ask. And of course, starting off that block, I was going to say that hour of music, but that that rock block you just heard of New DMU, we had the 54 Plates with their song Time. And I was going through going, yes, Nathan Abbott is in the 54 Plates, but the lead singer is his brother Nolan, which
1: his
0: is
1: brethren.
0: So cool. They're both talented brothers making music together.
1: Yeah, they got great voices.
0: Yeah, very distinct voices, those guys. Nolan, if you're listening, Cotton Gin says, please cover any song from the 90s. Thank you.
1: Yes.
0: Okay, I kind of changed what he said.
1: Specifically Pearl Jam.
0: Yes, that's right. Yep. So there you have it. And exciting news while we're on the front of New DMU. Strange Love of Music, you might remember them. They've been in the hitter before. They are starting to release new tracks, and they're using the Value for Value music shows to do so. So I'm very excited to announce that next Thursday, we're going to have a new track that you will be able to hear for the first time ever live on Homegrown Hits from Strange Love. I'm stoked.
1: We are Wait, I was nervous because I clearly misread it and I thought it was going to be tonight. And I was like, oh, no, it's not here. It's not here. But
0: where is it?
1: Don't worry. We're just getting you ready.
0: It's funny because Strangelove has done a music premiere on the show before and Alex was in the hitter for that.
1: Yeah.
0: And so now I just kind of want to be like, come on, Alex, hop in the hitter again or get another bandmate to hop in the hitter so we can talk about this track. Or, you know what, I paused because the light bulb went off above my head, but no one saw it. He, Alex, or any member of Strange Love, you could just give us a call at 213-839-8668 and leave a little voicemail telling us about the song we're going to play for you guys next Thursday. So anyway, tune in to Homegrown Hits, 7 p.m. Central, 8 p.m. Eastern, 5 p.m. on the bereft coast over there. West Coast life that I've never lived on the West Coast. Don't know what it's like. I have visited, though. But until next Thursday, we have people to thank for tonight because
4: I like to read the Boostergrams.
0: Yeah, so I'm going to hand the Heliarpad over to Mary Kate Ultra.
1: Oh, thank you so much.
0: Yes.
1: I have it here. It's sturdy and firm.
0: Good.
1: There's a lot of confetti.
0: Yes. And
1: I want to start by thanking the streamers. So they are passively sending us sats as they're listening in one of their newfangled podcast apps. It sends us over some sats as they listen per minute. It's pretty neat. Matt the Tall, as always, listening to the published episode through Fountain so that he knows what to text in next week. And we love him for that. Thank you, good sir.
0: Yes, thank you, Matt.
1: Then I might be pronouncing this wrong. I want to say Logues, L-O-G-U-E-S.
0: That also sounds good to me.
1: Logues. Logues?
0: No, I think it's Logues.
1: Logues, Logie. What's up?
0: Wait, that's
1: Logie.
0: Right. No, it's
1: Logie up.
0: Logie.
1: Is it Lo? Is it Logie?
0: Logie.
1: Mario and Luigi. Via Fountain. He, she, it was listening to episode 134, and that's cool. I hope you like it.
0: Yeah, thanks, and feel free to send in a boost correcting our pronunciations tonight.
1: Mm-hmm. We like being corrected.
0: Yes.
1: But we really like being right, though. So well,
0: yeah.
1: Tell us if we're right, too.
0: Yeah, please.
1: And then as for the auto boosters, Eric PP boosted 100 sats during all the songs through v4vmusic.com.
0: Our guy. Thanks, Eric PP.
1: Thank you so much. And all those musicians will get those sats.
0: Wanted to interject and thank Eric PP for getting the hitter of trust going, which relays the IRC chat over onto the Noster realm for our video there and vice versa so that we don't ignore anyone that might be chatting away on Noster.
1: Yes. Yeah. We're streaming on Noster now. That's pretty cool.
0: It's very cool.
1: And Substack and I guess eventually and
0: Substack. Yeah. Hey, Substack.
1: Hitter, we'll get there, we'll figure it out. It's all yes. We're having fun, we're running with scissors here, and thanks Eric PP and thanks May Heroism for getting this all going. And I also want to thank Cotton Gin because he'll probably say he didn't do anything, but
0: we know he did.
1: A feeling
0: it's also his show, so thank you Makey, thank you Cotton Gin.
1: All right,
0: we value all around.
1: Yeah, it's awesome. It's really cool. We get to be cartoons all the time now.
0: Woohoo!
1: Just work out those kinks. Woo! All right, and then as for the regular boosters who sent us messages and sats while the songs were playing tonight, I know Bully Steed, she likes boosting in, respecting those artists, telling them that she loves them. She boosted 1111 sats through Fountain. Empathize for the win is what she had to say.
0: Yeah, thanks, Bully Steed. She was there.
1: We all were there through that message. True. And I think that's all that I see. Am I missing anything?
0: I'm scrolling back Because I actually missed something.
1: I think I know what it is.
0: Yeah,
1: I thought I missed you saying it because I was distracted. Because
0: you've got a bunch of buttons to push tonight, but no, you weren't. I missed, and so okay. I am apologizing to Salty Crayon of Upbeats fame, who boosted in 333 sat through podcast guru. And said he was boosting the Paisley Days track and said, not sure how you got this track to work because it's still not in the index. And Sylvie of Two for Toonster fame, Sylvie and I can't give these guys a split even manually. They only have Temptation in the index. So, yeah, I went straight into the Homegrown Hits RSS feed and just hand hacked it all. I took their value that was featured in Temptation. They have a fountain address. I punched that in there with the custom key, custom value so that it would adhere to key send because I know that that works and I like to know that the musicians are getting their sats when sats are sent. And then I found the feed for it after much searching and was able to get that correct feed item and the GUIDs to ID those things so that the value would go where it was supposed to go to that invisible song that was not showing up on the index and thus not showing up on most of the apps. Again, v4vmusic.com had it, which was very cool. They've had it for a hot minute, which is why I had been listening to it and was like, you know what? I got to play this. I don't care. It's not surfacing anywhere else. Like the Paisley Days, they have their one song that's on Fountain, but... Yep, turns out it got spammed, which is...
1: That explains that.
0: Yeah.
1: And I'm glad that you did that because I love that song. I've been listening to it so much that I thought we already played it. I thought you already did the hand hacked thing in my mind.
0: Nice. Well,
1: but
0: I would have, again, for them, because I really like their sound. Man, the British invasion is happening, guys. So we're being invaded. If you're an American, we're being invaded. You probably already knew that. But it's the Brits. They're decentralizing very quickly. So, hey, Americans, time to pick up those strings or woodwinds and start writing an RSS feed, guys. You can do it. You got a website? Put some music on it.
1: Yeah, get your ocarina ready.
0: Yeah, but also thank you, Salty Crayon. I know it's like it's already a lot of work to put together a music show, and then if something goes wrong with at the feed level, it is a lot of extra steps. I just had to share that song though because it was an earworm for me. Aww. So
1: I love it when you do that.
0: Yeah,
1: I'm spoiled here.
0: And now it's fixed, you know? There were many pings along the way of like, hey, what is going on? Why I saw their publisher feed, but not their that track feed. And now it's fixed, so it's good. You know, when you notice something wrong, you just communicate it, and eventually it will get to the level where it needs to get to so that it gets fixed. I think, hopefully.
1: Speak, and you shall receive.
0: Yeah. Just type as loud as possible. Well, it's been another fabulous Thursday with incredible music and great friends to top it all off. But we're going to leave you with one last track for you to shimmy on out of here with. Until next Thursday when you tune in again because you have so much fun here on Thursdays that you just can't miss it. I will still be your DMU darling, DeLorean.
1: And I'll be hanging out in Hyperspace Outland this Sunday.
0: Ooh, yeah.
1: You better be there. There's going to be new stuff. There's going to be buttons for you to press at hyperspaceout.com.
0: Play games with us.
1: Yeah, go at 7 p.m. Eastern. But after that, I don't know where I'll be. I might be wandering around. On, I don't even know how many planets, but I'll let you know next week. And until then, I'll be a Mary-Kate Ultra.
0: And either way, Mary-Kate Ultra will still be probably the number one fan, I think certifiably, of this band that we're leaving you with. She's got the documents. Okay, without any further ado, this is the Cooper-friendly feel-good group with On My Way.

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Yo, Mordux goes hard, man. Next up is a banger as well. The Almighty got wrecked to me. PRGBD 808.

Patch 89 with Dume Sao. I don't know if I'm saying that right. It's D-U-M-M-E-S-A-U, Dume Sao. I don't know. Batch 89, in the morning and in the pit. Welcome to episode 106 of Lightning Thrashes. I am your host, Colamona, a.k.a. Sir Libre. I am re-recording this episode because 2 weeks ago Saturday, I did this episode 106 live while I was testing out my tsk.sirlibre.com split kit thing, which only nerds will understand what that even means. And all I can say is that the split kit, the software that I vibe coded to replace Stephen Bell's split kit as a backup, not full replacement, worked really, really well. I just didn't work really well. I did a terrible job, wasn't prepared, didn't have the MP3s downloaded and ready to go. The songs were short, so I didn't have time in between as the song was playing to get things going. So long story short, it was just a huge shite show. It was not worthy of putting out. And it's kind of a shame, too, because I just set up Ardor to do to be able to do when I do live recordings in order to record the music, the audio, the vocals, or my vocals, the mic, and jingles all in separate tracks, so that theoretically that would have been the best produced live show that you would have heard later on recorded. But it's not ever going to be reality because it sucked so bad. But that's okay. I'm still going to do that here. I'm just doing what I normally do. You know, this is a pre-recorded live, not really live show. So anyway, let's get into the music. Coming up, I've got new into the Valueverse. I say new, not terribly new, but fairly new in the Valueverse within the last month or so. This is the Horseheads with WTF NGL.

0: 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I'm your host, Mike Newman. 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Boost! I'm a Gen X mixtape kid.
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0: Jazz, rock, alt, alt-punk, R&B, cinematic, EDM, soul, classical, doesn't matter. I follow one simple rule. If I like it, I play it.

Another new to the Valueverse band, Undeath. That was Dead From Beyond. Before that, we had No Face, No Case with Flex Fiesta. And we started it off with The Horseheads with WTF NGL. Yeah, so like there's a lot of good metal coming up or in the Valueverse now. And I did do some research on a bunch of these bands. And from what I can tell, they're not AI. Undeath has, they've been around for a while. No Face, No Case, same thing. I don't know. Odds of them being AI is pretty small. I'm going to try to keep this episode short, so I won't do too much talking. But as I said earlier, the TSK thing went really well. I already talked about that. I got my old show notes up here. I do need to mention to you that for all you vibe coders or people who are interested in utilizing some of this value for value music, we have a new resource in the world. It's still a work in progress. Hey Citizen is putting it together. You know Hey Citizen from his Hey Citizen music experience or music project. Hey Citizen experience. I can't remember very well. I've only played his songs a million times. But musicindex.org. It's basically what podcastindex.org is for everything. He's just providing an API to the music portion of the RSS world, which is really cool. And he's going to have a bunch of really interesting endpoints in there that, app developers and researchers and whatnot can utilize in their stuff. So check it out, musicindex.org. Like I said, I'm going to keep this short. So let's just get back into more music. This is Fulci. I think it's pronounced Fulci, F-U-L-C-I. It could be Fulci. I'm going to say Fulci with Premature Sepultura.

Broken Fifth with One of an Army. You can find that song on the Hate Chambers RSS feed. If you look up Hate Chamber, Aaron Monaco sings in both bands. And instead of just making an album of one RSS feed with one song in it for Broken Fifth, I was like, screw that. Let's just put it on the Hate Chamber RSS feed and just call it good. Before that, we had Mud Pit Mabel. If I remember correctly, that's Rubber Factory Records and their song Memories, and kicked it off with Fulci and Premature Sepultura. All right, everybody, it's Boostergram time. This is where I get to thank you for sending me value for the value that I've sent you. In other words, if you like what you hear, you can send boostergrams into the show. You can support the artists because the artists get a percentage cut. A large percentage cut of every boostergram that you sent goes directly to the artist, from your wallet to theirs, with love. Unless it's a Wavelake feed, then it goes into Wavelake's wallet, and who the fuck knows where it goes from there. All right, we've got 1,066 Satoshis from Chad Farrell. By the way, I should mention that these include auto boosts. These boostergrams include auto boosts. It's just easier for me. 1,066 from Chad Farrell. And these are cumulative, by the way. So this is like multiple boostergrams all rolled up into one. One of his messages was Eric PP++, which I happen to wholeheartedly agree with. Eric PP++. Ehrlich PP++. Ehrwick PP++. It's all good. He writes in, glad somebody got the Boost Me Bitch reference. That's right, boostmebitch.com. Check it out, boostmebitch.com. 124 Satoshis from Matt Finlay. He's got a lot of great V for V music out there. Check him out. He writes in, Sir Libre is back with a new lightning thrashes and a fire emoji. Yes, I am back. I'm going to try to do these a little bit more often than I have been in the past. I was hitting them pretty regularly every week for over a year, 2 years, a long time, something like that. 100 episodes. I think I was pretty consistent all the way up to episode 100. Then after that, it kind of really went downhill. 210 Satoshis from New Music Nudge Unit. That's Bud Tender over there. You know, getting a lot of his bands put into the Valueverse so that you can support them with your Satoshis. He writes in, Sir Libre, you've got to check out the Horseheads right up your street. Well, they are. I just played them. See, they say payola doesn't work. 820 Satoshis from Noster Gang, and he writes in a lightning thrash or a lightning emoji, a hand horns emoji, and then he writes in F. And that was for the song F by Motive to Kill, a song Damien Simard wrote and played bass on and did the intro part. He's the one that sings fucking fucked freezer fuckers for food from flipping flogs. Oh, I'm going to get this wrong. Force federal fuck ups families forming fat from frigid flaws. Forever falling fasters fixing flatuated fingers flat forgotfully fake freakish freaking frogs F flat. I'm sure I got that wrong. 333 Satoshis from Salty Cran. Metal is back. Welcome back. Thank you, Salty. Salty is the host of the Upbeats Value for Value Music Show. 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I recommend v4vmusic.com. 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You can scroll down there, see music shows, click on his stuff. 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And she writes in with 2,555 Satoshis, two boostergrams, one saying welcome back, and then another one saying nice selection of tracks. 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Type in Strange Love of Music in the search. You might be surprised. You'll find all kinds of good stuff. 300 Satoshis from Dr. Sulak. Great episode. Started off a little weak, but finished strong. Keep them coming. Thanks, Dr. Sulak. I do appreciate all the support that you have been giving me. Even though I haven't been providing the value that I should be providing, you've been there with your auto boosts and so forth, and I do appreciate it. 1,000 Satoshis from TJ the Doorful, a.k.a. Sir TJ the Wrathful. He writes in a boostergram, and I don't know if I'm going to be able to read this right. Can you make it so there's a way to record split kit actions as long as the audio recording stops and starts very close to the split? Kit recording starting and topping the files stopping the files will be ready to go and every close to beginning sync.
I sent him a Telegram message going, man, I don't really know what you're trying to say in this boostergram, but I think I half-ass understand what your issue is. When, and it's pretty much done now, it's pretty close to being done, when you decide, Sir TJ, to screw around with my version of the split kit, and you get to the point where you're starting to, you've already recorded your show, and you're putting in your live, your value time splits where you got to line everything up, if you watch the video that I put up in the Telegram group, or in the IRC chat, or I need to make better documentation on this, you will see that making your value time splits should be, may not always be, but should be a hell of a lot faster and a hell of a lot easier. And once you kind of get what it's trying to do, it'll be more intuitive, but it's different. So, you know, with different things comes that learning curve. But once you get past the small learning curve, which I think should be a pretty small one, you'll like it. And if you have any problems with it, let me know, because, well, I want it to be easy as well because, well, I use it. Actually, I don't. I have my own thing that I wrote, a different thing that I wrote. 1036 from user 1786455858. He writes in hell and yes. Thank you. Stream Satoshis. These Satoshis are what you can stream in. V4V Music does not have the ability to stream Satoshis, and that's primarily due to the nature of the way streaming Satoshis work and in web apps. But, and I just didn't want to do it. I put AutoBoost in as a compromise. And so these are Stream Satoshis, which you can do with Fountain, Podcast Guru, Podverse, I believe. A lot of these other apps allow you to do streaming Satoshis. 2,085 streamed in from Chad Farrow. 1,612 from Eric PP. 189 from Logues, L-O-G-U-E-S, at Fountain. 3,128 from Dr. Sulak. 199 from Sir TJ the Wrathful. And 3,296 from user 1786455858, which you can change. Now, I have a make good, because not only can you send me Satoshis, because when you send me Satoshis, you're not really sending them to me. You're sending them to the artist primarily, and I just get a small cut. So I'm not getting rich off Satoshis. I can't even pay. And even if I were to sell my sats, I wouldn't be able to pay for too many months worth of infrastructure for Lightning Thrashes, for any other stuff that I do, V4V Music, you name it. I just wouldn't be able to pay for it through the Satoshis because, you know, just the nature of the beast. But I do pay my bills with fiat, dirty fiat fun coupons. And I have a make good because this was given to me almost a month ago, three weeks ago. And I neglected to mention it because I was discombobulated. But I got $250 via PayPal from Eric PP, which is a huge, huge help, especially at the time. I was worried about all kinds of things. Like I had a couple $100 in the bank, which would just barely cover my bills. And I told the story already about trying to renew my Cursor subscription, and they yanked out $200. Thankfully, I got it back. But in the meantime, Eric PP sends me $250, and it's just so fucking nice to have people who give a shit and care enough to bestow value upon me. And I appreciate you, Eric PP, a lot. Not only for what you do for Helipad, the world's greatest boostergram reader, but everything else that you do, including the money. Thank you, man. $7.34 from Matt Finlay. He writes in, this is chicken feed. Yes, it is. That's about almost a full bag of chicken feed there, Matt Finlay. That was in Australian dollary dues. I don't really know how much that translates into to real, I was at real money.

stuff that's worth playing on Lightning Thrashes. So it's not a problem to play your guys' music. So there's no real conflict. I'd be playing that crap anyways. It's not crap. It's good music. Okay. Like I said, I'm going to keep this short. I'm going to play three more songs. Then I'm going to hit you up with the standard goodbye. And then I'll play another song. And then a bonus song. That's pretty much how things go. So why don't we continue with some more music? This is Fell Winter. F-E-L-L Winter. All one word. The Dark Pact.

Coming to you from the beautiful tropical islands of Hawaii, that was Cultist with their song Carterize. Now they spell Cultist with a V, C-V-L-T-I-S-T-S, weird, whatever. Before that we had Dire Descent, brought to you by Booberry and his Thunderroad.media project. That song was called Devoured, and starting it all off was Fellwinter with The Dark Pact. Well, that pretty much wraps up episode 106 of Lightning Thrashes. I am so glad that you were here to join me and listen to me rant. I didn't really rant this time, but just babble about bullshit and talk and give thanks and just be a part of history, part of value for value music, part of this new way that we're taking the control from the record labels and putting it back into the artist's hands and putting it into your hands where you can support the artist directly. It is a beautiful and wonderful thing, all based on the value for value model. 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On that page, I have a whole bunch of information regarding time, talent, and treasure. You can read up about it, study about it. 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You can go to my Amazon thing and buy me some stuff on the wish list. You can send me a boostergram telling me how terrible I am. You can find out my email address and send me a shitty email. You could say a wonderful email. It's all good. It's all about support. It's all about participating in this beautiful, wonderful thing that we are creating that sometimes I get disenchanted and I lose sight of. But every once in a while, I get pulled back into reality and I realize that, well, you know, what we are doing here is pretty awesome. And it's empowering a lot of musicians. And that's not a small thing. I'm going to let you go with Massacre at the Opera, band out of Puyallup, Washington, home of the Puyallup Fair. This song is called Mental Decay.

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14: 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Salty Crayon is a great DJ name. I love that.

0: Spring.
1: Welcome back, everybody. That was Matt Johnner from the Johnner Boys. And we haven't heard from them in a very long time. That was Hello from Hell, a little pre-summer track coming to you from the Texas Hill Country. And this is Upbeats. I am your host, Salty Crayon. And this is episode 73, Feed Your Feed. That's right. We're going to be talking about music artists with their dead feeds in the index where we cannot play them or give them value. And we'll be talking about that here in a little bit. But yeah, I just want to say I could be on episode 173, but I don't do shows anymore every week, so it looks like I haven't been around a while. But that is not true, because this year I'll hit my, I think I hit my 3-year mark in October. So I have been doing this a while from the very beginning. Don't let the numbers fool you. All right, so what is this for those of you that are probably coming in on Fountain? This is a value for value music podcast. And now that the chapters finally work in Fountain after a year, when you see or hear the music change, you hit the boost button and you can write an inspiring message. And 90% of those sats go to the artists when the music playing, and the other percent comes back here so that I can read those off in the helipad in a Boostgram segment where we recognize people sending their value in. And when music is not playing, you can also boost. That'll go to the show, to the Salty Brigade, and you can say whatever your heart desires, along with whatever value you're getting out of what I'm talking about at that time. So this show for today's Sunday morning, your Sunday drive, or whenever you turn this on, we are going to have some new music, some older music, and music that you haven't heard in a long, long time, because no one's going to take the time to do what we do and dig through all of the AI slop that Wavelake just keeps producing at an alarming rate. And we handpick these songs so you don't have to, and we only play songs that are non-AI around here. You will not hear any AI slop, at least from me. All right, so let's do a little bit of house cleaning before we kick this off. All right, got to put this out. I believe as podcasters, we've given enough freebies to correct your feeds by now. We've been doing it 3, 4, 5 years now. No more freebies. If your feed is missing from the index as the artist, that's on you and where it's hosted. If your split has a dead feed, guess what? You're not getting any of those sats, which I'm going to show you a perfect example of later on in the episode, how that happens. Or if you don't have a active feed or any splits, and no, you cannot do splits with Noster. It doesn't work. Stop pushing that garbage. It's never going to happen. You can't do splits with Noster. It's stupid. You got to do it with RSS. Anyway, if you have your music in Wavelake and it's not in the index, it's not getting played by us, period, because there's nothing to point it to. So that's between you and who you're hosting with. Now, all the other apps will show you where exactly the splits go to when you click on any other Podcasting 2.0 app. It'll show you exactly where all the sats are broken down and where they go. Fountain doesn't do that. They used to, but they don't. You're only going to see the podcasters splits, and you're never going to see the artist splits. So if you're a music artist and you want to know, and you're only using Fountain, you need to take that up with Oscar, because that's between you and him. I'm not fighting that battle for you anymore. That's your problem. And another way you could fix that is, don't host with Fountain. Be self-hosted, or host with somebody else that will show your splits. It's a lot of easier ways than using Fountain. Also, the days of set and forget your music wherever you host it, of just put it up there and then forgetting about it, those days are done. You still have to participate. And if you don't want to participate in this feedback loop, you can take your happy ass back over to Spotify and play for peanuts that get divided into infinity. I don't care, because we're not going to hold your hand anymore. You've gotten more than enough help. There's more than enough artists that's been doing this for freaking forever. And all of this is volunteer. Like, we're all hobbyist here. These shows are not a job. We just do this because we like music and it's fun doing this kind of stuff. We don't have to do this. Nobody's forcing us to play your music on our podcast or even promote it. It doesn't matter if you're here day one or yesterday. The same reasons apply. You got to stay active. And I would say that the two most active musicians that's been here from day one would be Joe Martin and the Dorfels. That's a perfect example of always staying active, making sure your feeds are good, self-hosting, not self-hosting, but at least putting albums out there, promoting your album. Like, you got to put in the work. And if you're not going to put in the work, well, what happens is your music falls off in the index because you never updated your wallet since the Albi apocalypse. And that means shows like mine can't play your music anymore because it's a dead feed and the wallet goes nowhere. So why play your music if you're not even willing to fix how you're getting paid? That tells me you don't care. So why play it? But yeah, artists, I know, I get it. You got to make music, but you also check if you're getting paid. If you don't care, then we don't care. We're not holding your hand anymore. We've had this for about years now. We're past that. Ask around. There's plenty of artists that figured this out. Go ask them, and then go ask who's hosting your music. That's between you guys. It's the podcaster is not going to do this anymore for you. We've done it too long. We're done. It's your problem now. Well, okay. Now I got the housekeeping out of the way. Let's get into some more new music. And before we do that, I'm feeling a little hungry. And gas is so stupidly expensive. But you know what's not? Costco hot dogs.

0: Yeah, Mr. Mina for Wiener. All right, let's go get into it again. And another new one here from Matt Johnner. And this is Stop, Drop, and Roll. Coming up next on Upbeats.
1: Boosting tracks around the world on Upbeats.

0: Hell yeah, that was a throwback there. That was Tracy Blake and One for Jack. And prior to that one, we had a brand new one there from the Johnner Boys. That was Matt Johnner with Stop, Drop, and Roll.
1: Give me a hell yeah! What? What?
0: Hell yeah. All right, what do we got coming up on the old digital crate, the old playlist here in the studio? Oh, look, we have a brand new artist that is out of Wave Lake. And once again, Wave Lake decided to put a walled garden around this artist. So I'm going to play the track, and they're not going to get any value for it because I cannot point the time splits to the artist. So guess what? All those sats are going to go to me and Sir Libre's site and the podcast index. And this is exactly what happens when you decentralize yourself out of the index. You get nothing. Stop doing that. It's stupid. If you want to survive in the Valueverse, you got to put your music in the index first so everybody can play it and give it value. You don't put it there, yeah, you can zap it, but who's going to know about that music unless one of us talks about it? You're not going to go find it. Honestly, you're not. I see when you guys talk about Noster, it ain't music, but just a few people, and I can count them on one hand. All right. So, because they did it the wrong way, I'm going to play it anyway. So, this is a band from West Virginia, and they're called The Real Red Bloods, and they have styles in, at what they say is they are fans of Grateful Dead, Pink Floyd, Fish, and the Talking Heads. So, we're going to listen to this, and maybe somebody can get a hold of them on Wave Lake and say, hey, we heard your song on Upbeats, but there's no splits because it's not in the index. And somebody can tell them that because it's not my problem that they did it wrong. But we're going to play it anyway. So coming up, The Real Red Bloods with their track Stick to the Plan.

0: I said, fuck you.
1: Yeah, that was a new track finally put back in the index by the Paisley Days, and that was Tell 'Em Where to Go. And prior to that, a song that is not in the index because Wave Lake is a walled garden, that was The Real Red Bloods with their track Stick to the Plan. And maybe that'll get fixed and maybe it will get added. Who knows? It is not our problem. That is between the artist and the hosting company. And that's how these things go. All right, coming up, because we're in the British invasion here on Upbeats on your Sunday morning, Sunday afternoon, whenever you get around to listening to today's episode, we're going to do some back-to-back British invasion. And we're going to start this one off with the last and final track from the 54 Plates, which is the Gray State album. And this is Nolan Abbott and his track from the 54 Plates. And this one is called Time. And after that, we got another artist. You all know him, Nathan Abbott. And he's got a brand new single also. And that will be coming up right after the 54 Plates. Let's go ahead and get into it with this banger of a track called Time.

Wow, what an incredible brand new track there from Nathan Abbott. That was Don't Wait for the Healing. And I really like that track. If Aaron knows who the female was that was singing along with Nathan, give them some credit too, because I think that really amplified that track. And Nathan Abbott's really getting really, really good with the latest singles he's been uploading to the Valleyverse, and hope to hear some more tracks like that. Those are pretty amazing. And before that, we have the last of the album from the 54 Plates, and that track was Time, and that is Nolan Abbott on the guitar and lead singer for the 54 Plates, and that is awesome, and that will complete that album. And you can listen to all that in your favorite value for value podcast player. Doesn't matter which one, you can find it and you can play it and you can boost them. If you don't want to necessarily send a boostgram to the show and get credit for it here, but there's all ways that you can always boost the artist directly. We just make it easier for everybody here because we're out here promoting their music for them and playing it. All right, let's get into some more older jams. But before I do that, I got to do kind of a make good. I had forgot, and this is about the Paisley days. I had boosted DeLorean and asked, like, how did you get that split to work when they weren't in the index? And basically, she had told me that she did some magic and a lot of back-end work just to get that to work. Kudos to her for doing that. I'm not going to do that. If it's that difficult to put your music in the index, I'm just not going to play it. Except for the last one. I did play it, but no one's getting credit for it because it's not there. And because Wave Lake hasn't been a walled garden. But that'll be the only time that I'm going to do that. I'm just doing that to show you an example of what happens when you put yourself in a circle and you can't get any credit for it. So let's hope that that gets fixed. But that'll be the last time I do that. I'm not going to do that anymore. All right, enough of that. Make good. Let's get into some older music. And this is a band called Rebel Hero of the late, great Tyson Froese. Out of Canada, this was a person that Jimmy V was very close with and did a lot of tracks with. And I thought we'd go back and play this one again because Tyson Froese is really good, or was really good at the time. And this is just a good track of his from that band. So let's go ahead and give it up for Rebel Hero with their track Trouble.

Hell yeah, that was a throwback to the band Jawbone with their track Horizons of Hope. Hell yeah, I haven't heard that track in quite a while. And before that, that was Tyson Froese of Rebel Hero with their track Trouble. Hell yeah. All right, looks like we are most of the way through the show so far. So around this time, we like to thank the Salty Brigade for coming in with their value from either the last episode or someone went back and listened to some previous episodes. We like to do this little segment here where we recognize the ones sending value into the show and supporting the artists. So before we do that, let's go meet up with the Salty Brigade downstairs out there on the quad, and we'll march on over to the helipad. So let's go ahead and get on out there.

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1: We are the Salty Brigade!
2: Hell yeah, alright, we are at the helipad and we cannot do this and read off any of these boostograms if it wasn't for the helipad hero, Eric PP.
3: And helipad!
2: All right, starting off, top of the list, we got 100 sats from BTC Essex from Fountain. And that would be Aaron. And he goes, thank you for playing our boys, Frankie Peroni and Nolan Abbott of 54 Plates. Update on Nolan. He's doing well and on his way to a full recovery. Well, that is amazing to hear. Didn't know what was going on. It'd been a while. Good news for Nolan, and hope to hear more from him soon. Here's your 100 sats. Hell yeah. And we got 100 sats coming in from Franco via Cast-O-Matic. And he was testing, and he was sending some sats to my friend Jimmy, Telling Lies, and Test Complete. Another 100 sats. And then we got Matt Finley coming in from Fountain, and he finally is the only person that hit the count numerology. He came in with 1, 2, 3 sats via Fountain. He says, great show, and thanks for the spin. Salty Crayon, and he's got like the lightning emoji and the high five. And he says, what exactly are those lines, and exactly why do they get it? Ah, yes, you're talking about the Contrails track. I really like that song. I should actually send that to Jim Lee since he is a big proponent of all those things. And just for you, you finally hit the count numerology, and I can finally play this.

0: Appreciate it, Matt, filling in. And Matt comes in again with another 1-2-3 sats, and he was boosting Cole Hansen, Fall, Skyfall, and he says, cool track from Cole Hansen. Yeah, I agree. She actually has a lot of other music out there that just was always the favorite that people played, and she does have a acoustic album. Maybe I should reach back in the old digital crate and bring some of those back. Can always do that. Hell yeah. And then we got a bunch of test boost coming in from Oscar because the value time splits were broken for a year. And he was testing the VTS for, let's see what song he was boosting here. Oh, he was boosting Inflation by Steered. And that was a good test. And then Oscar came in again with a bunch of 100 sats. And we'll give you one of these. Chad F coming in from Fountain, and this was prior to the splits not working, and he says Steered keeps dropping banger after banger. And I do not believe Steered is AI because it's way too complicated tracks that he does. Even though it's similar because it's they're kind of EDM tracks, it's not AI. AI cannot make music that good, and his voice is consistent. That's how you know it's him. It's a real person. Let's see. 100 sats coming in again from Chad F via Fountain. And again, splits were not working at the time, and he says, Kick It is such a great track, and that was Caroline Hale, and I'm sure that's where that was supposed to go, and it didn't at that time. And then we got some auto boost coming in from V4VMusic.com, and those are 100 sats from one of them from Eric PP, and he was auto boosting Sail This Ship by the 54 Plates. Hell yeah. And then Airlick PP coming in with the auto boost, and that was for Fill the Days by Nathan Abbott. And then he came in again just for the show. And another 100, he came in just for the show as well. And because that worked, we'll give you one of these.
1: And helipad, helipad, helipad.
0: Hell yeah. Appreciate it. Let's see. I think that... got one right here. So, I got Magic Number Sauce 333 coming in from Sylvie over at 2 for Toonster. And she was boosting Killer by the 54 Plates. And she says, Killer by the 54 Plates. Fire emojis.
2: 3, that's a magic number.
0: Hell yeah. And then we got 100 sats coming in from Regish over at Fountain. He says, first song I've enjoyed describing the current economic climate. Laugh out loud. Awesome track. Hell yeah. And thanks for joining the Salty Brigade. And let's see. What do we have to give you for one of these? Well, you're here. We're going to give you one of these.

0: Yeah, appreciate it, Rajesh. And Rajesh came in again, 100 sats via Fountain. He says, these guys were very cool the other night. Smooth. I'm assuming you were probably talking about the Paisley days. I think that's who you're talking about. And this is a time when the splits were not working with Fountain. So I'm assuming that's where that was supposed to go. And then Rajesh again says, awesome show, Salty. Only halfway through the show and already loving the tracks. Well, much appreciated. I'm glad that you are enjoying what I try to put together here on Upbeats. And they got a brand new member to the Salty Brigade. 500 sats coming in from WTF. And I did look him up. I think that stands for Walter. I forgot what the T and the F stands for. But I saw that his full name there on Fountain. And he was just boosting the show. So welcome to the Salty Brigade. And here's your 500 numerology just for that. Hell yeah, appreciate it, WTF. All right, we have Salty Brigade that was streaming sats to the show. And when you do that, everybody gets a piece of the pie. You can just basically set and forget, and then it'll auto boost until you turn it off. So we'll go and read through some of these that was given, because this is still value. And we'll go through these also. So we got BTC Essex streaming sats via Fountain. Appreciate it. Chad F. streaming some sats from his favorite app, Castomatic. And he was streaming during the show. Appreciate it. And we got a brand new member to the Salty Brigade. That is Logues. L-O-G-U-E-S. Streaming some sats via Fountain. Appreciate it. Welcome to the Salty Brigade. Maybe I should use my voice for that. Hold on.
1: Welcome to the Salty Brigade. We love to have you.
0: Hell yeah. Appreciate it. Let's see who else came in during the show. We got... I don't even know. This does not have a name. It just says Castomatic, and they were streaming. Appreciate it. And then Oscar Mary was testing out Fountain, and those were going to the tracks while he was streaming. So glad that Oscar finally got those working. Yep, bunch from Oscar. And then Chad F streaming some sats from Castomatic again. Bunch of sats. And then Sylvie over at 2 for Toonster streaming sats via our favorite app, Podcast Guru, over there for the last one. Awesome. And that will cover all the boostograms and sat streamers over there, like other people like to say, like this.
2: Sat streamers!
0: Yeah, sat streamers. And if you so far have gotten any value from the show today, including hearing artists that you've never heard before, or artists that you have heard and you really like their music, we ask that you please support these artists. 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And how does that work?
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0: Yes, all those things to provide value to the artist and to the show. Most importantly, we need to get the artist paid so they can stick around here and keep making new music as long as they pay attention to their feed and it doesn't break or it gets unintentionally taken out of the index because the filter thought it was spam. That was no fault of Oscar's. It was a blip. It was a blip on the filter. But it's all good now and those tracks are back. Hell yeah. Let's see. Well, what we got coming up on the second half of Upbeats here. I gotta look into the old digital crate. Alright. For those of you that have no idea how old some of this music is that's been uploaded, we're gonna do some back-to-back oldies here. And this is a group that was they're from the Netherlands and they were very popular in the 1960s. And that is Nicky and the Shouts. And obviously his dad has passed since then, but his son went through all the music and uploaded his dad's band, who were ridiculously popular at the time, and put them in the index. And I don't think too many people know about this music or this band, but we're gonna play it here, and we're gonna do some double genre tracks from here on out on the rest of the show. But getting into the second half of the show, yes, we're gonna get into this with Nicky and the Shouts. Don't be a fool on the second half of the show. So stay tuned. We're gonna play some oldies for you.
4: 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Now on to the show.

0: Hell yeah, that was a oldies track from this group called the Shakedown Tim. Wait, Shakedown Tim and the Rhythm Review. And that was Feed My Body to the Fishes. And I believe they're also out of the Netherlands, I think Denmark specifically. But yeah, they're kind of a ragtime band that sound like they were around back in the day. And then before that, we had a legitimate old band from the 1960s. That was Nikki and the Shouts with their track, Don't Be a Fool. Hell yeah. Well, let's change up genres real quick here. I know most of you that listen are also listen to the 2 Hour Folk Hour with the Reverend Dr. Pfeiffer. And I thought we would play some bluegrass for you here on these two back-to-back tracks. And we got some Dorfels and some bluegrass. So let's start off the first one with Reptilia coming up next on Upbeats.
1: Hey, this is Shredward.
2: And this is TJ of the Dorfels.
1: And you are listening to Upbeats with the one and only Salty Karan.
2: So salty!

0: Yeah, that was a real bad. That was a really, really long throwback. That was the Dorfel Family Bluegrass with the guitar song. And prior to that one, we had the Dorfels with Nate Grower in the track Reptilia. And as they say on the 2 hour folk hour,
1: the folk hour never ends.
0: Hell yeah, and it never ends here. Except for that. That was our last double trouble of bluegrass. All right, coming up, got the last two tracks of the episode here on your Sunday drive, and we're gonna go back into some more double trouble, and we're gonna do some blues. How about that? And let's do this throwback here. This is $2 Holla with my favorite track of theirs, Roscoe Perkins. Coming up next on Upbeats. Here we go.

0: Hell yeah, that was Delta OG with I'm Coming Home Today. I love that song. And prior to that one, we had $2 Holla with Roscoe Perkins. And I'll have to fix that in the chapters. That was not blues. I would consider that Southern Rock. Hell yeah. Well, looks like that will about do it for me here on Upbeats. And we're going to close it out with one last track. Changing up a little bit. And before I get to that, once again, we'd like to thank everyone that came in and sent in their value from last week and today. If you got any value from the show, or you just want to give value to the multitude of artists that you heard here on today's episode, episode 73, feed your feed. And we will gladly read those off on the next episode and other things. What else should we cover?
1: Don't forget to boost the artists that you love and value.
2: And don't forget to give some value to Salty Crayon. He's a one-man band. Or army, whichever one you choose.
0: Yes, I'm a one-man army over here on the podcast. It seems pretty fitting to close out that song with Ollie, and that is One Man Army. Well, I have been your host, Salty Crayon, and I will see you all on the next episode. Adios.

yeah. I dig my heels into the dirt, this my final stand. I'm sorry I don't mean to hurt you, but I know I can. I guess I forget all the strength that my hands possessing. At 17, I didn't realize what this life demands. Admittedly, my biggest weakness always been about patience. In other words,

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1: He won't die if you shoot him in the heart. You have to cut off his head.
3: Él no morirá si le tiran el corazón. Tiene que cortarle la cabeza.
1: Ah, I've been bitten. You must kill me now or I will become one of them. Hurry before...
3: Ah, me han mordido. Usted tiene que matarme ahora o me convierto en uno de ellos. Apúrese antes...
1: I'm going to eat all of you. I'm going to eat all of you.
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bigger line.

to the 137th edition of Mutton Meaden Music. I am your V for VJ, Boostein Burge, and I'm here to break ground with that V for V sound and bring you the best of what the value for value music scene has to offer. Today we started off with Farvel du stora vemod by Henrik Flyman. This is I Can Still Smile by Haleen.

you can still smile. I don't know how your week went, but now we are finally here. It's Friday, and we're gonna enjoy 1 hour with some V4V tunes. This is Sail My Ship by the 54 Plates.

0: Cherry, it's a new song we've just uploaded. That's from the I'm a Celebrity album.
1: Yep.
0: Just an album track, but we love it. And it's about going out, misbehaving, having fun, hedonism.
1: Clubbing.
0: Doing things you shouldn't be doing.
1: Yeah, it'd be fun to do live, but we've never done it live.
0: No, it's a great, we really love it, so we wanted to share it with you. Hope you like it too. Lots of love, Right So Fred, Cherry.
2: Hi there.
0: Hey, Right So Fred here. Cherry, it's a new song we've just uploaded.

Right Said Fred with Cherry Cherry. And this is a value for value music podcast. And that means that if you sent a boost while this song was playing, 95% would go to Right Said Fred. And I see that Pfeiffer sent 555 sats to Right Said Fred. So thank you, Pfeiffer. This is the Is Anybody There by the Paisley Days.

in the chatroom. Go to mmusic.show and you will find a button that says chatroom. If you click on that, it will bring you directly to the chatroom. This is Mind Me by The Foons. You have to click connect one more time, but then you will come to the chat room.

phones. And I want to thank everyone that is coming in with live boosts and streams right now. I see Eric PP, I see Chad F, Pfeiffer, and Sylvie. Thank you, everyone. And also welcome everyone in the chat room. Everyone that is here and not here. I see Cotton Gin is not here. So even though to everyone that is here and to Cotton Gin as well, this is Nevermind by Mookie.

We started off with the opening track on Henrik Flyman's album Hemtrakter. We're gonna play one more song from that album. This is Norland by Henrik Flyman.

Norrland by Henrik Flyman. And now we are about in the middle of the show. We're gonna take a small break and thank some producers. So let's go right ahead. We are going back in the helipad to look at the boosts from the previous edition. That was, of course, the interview show with Acme Beats. So if you missed that one, you can still listen to that in a modern podcast app. Just find Mutton, Mead and Music, and then the 136th edition, and the first one off was C. Brooklyn. He came in with, first of all, 3,333 sats from v4vmusic.com and writes V4V, and then another 3,000 sats also from C. Brooklyn from Fountain, and he writes, "This is Good Friday now. Thank you, C. Brooklyn." And then we have Eric PP coming in with auto boosts from V4V Music. Sylvie is coming in with a peace sign. 333 sats from Podcast Guru. And Chad F also 333 sats from Podcast Guru. And both of those went to sites that we played on the show. And then C. Brooklyn is coming in with another 3,000 sats. Thank you, C. Brooklyn. Very, very appreciated. And then the next one off is... he writes, "This is fire," with the five fire symbols. And then we have Sylvie coming in with 333 sets and writes an old Italian saying from my mother: "Solo perché le scarpe si adattano non significa che devi indossare." So then you know about how good my Italian skills are. Not so very good, but I tried my best. And she writes, "Apply to everything in life," with a lightning symbol. Thank you, Sylvie. We have C. Brooklyn with another 3,000 sats from Fountain. And he gives a... we need I think we need a finger with that one. And then it's a fucky fucky sign from C. Brooklyn. Thank you, C. Brooklyn. Very much appreciated. The big booster from the previous edition and also a regular producer of the show. So I highly appreciated. Sylvie is also very much appreciated. She comes in with another 555 sats that went to Sorrentino by Acme that we played. And then we have Sylvie with another 603 sats, and she writes, "I have played tracks from Sites and Andy Prince on different episodes. Oh, two for Toonster. I don't care how the artists choose to upload their music. If it's cool, funky and good, it will get played. No AI though." I totally agree with no AI, and I also don't care as long as it's not getting uploaded to Spotify. And then we have Matt Finlay coming in with 55 sats from Fountain, and
He writes, great chat from, I guess that is me, and Italian beat maestro, Acme. I only see the Noster addresses here. And then we have Chad F. with another 333 sats. That was for this edition. So then we have gotten to the end of the previous edition. So thank you to every one of you. And also thanks to everyone that is boosting and streaming for this edition as well, of course. And then I just want to say that this is, of course, a V4V music podcast. And that means that I am dependent on support from you as a producer. So if you want to support this show, it can be done in three ways: time, talent, or treasure. If you have time to recommend the show to some of your family or friends, if you want to make something for the show, can also be done. I can't find the word. I will take everything of art that you want to make for the show. If it's jingles, if it's artwork, anything you want to make, send it to info@mmusic.show. That's info@music.show, and I will use it for the show. And also, of course, treasure is also very important for me. I need to pay the bills that I have for the server costs for the show. And I also need to buy some food. So if you want to support the show, you can do so with Boostergrams through your favorite modern podcast app. If you don't have a modern podcast app, go to podcastapps.com and find one. 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And then I think that was everything I wanted to say today. This show is made at least from my end without any use of AI, and I like to let it be like that. I try to live a AI free life as long as it's possible. I really don't see any reason why I should waste my time on it, because I can rather spend my time on my developing my own skills and what we really have in the end is just a bunch of language, like Dave said on Podcasting 2.0 today. So I don't think it will be very useful in the future. I still think we're a bit schizophrenic when we're saying that it's slop on the one hand and very useful on the other end. I would just like to say it's slop, and it's better. We're better off not using it, because I think the consequences will be that the internet will be more broken because of all the AI slop. I don't have to be a genius to think out that. So I would rather make this show without it. I have no problems with people using AI. That's totally up to them, but I choose not to use it.
And then we are going to play some more music. This is Mr. Video Man by Prosperous Soul.

Mr. Video Man by Prosperous Soul. And Scaramanga, I don't hate cheesecake. I just would like to see it made by your own hands instead of AI. That's all. This is It's All Right. By Ben Jonesy Jones.

recommend. Hello from hell. I hope you are not in hell, but if you are, there's always a way out. Just ask the next guy you see, and he will tell you. Or you can ask someone in the chat room. This is Cope, featuring King Kakarot and Jabba the Hutt by Sights.

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2: 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Have a great weekend, and I'll see everyone next week, right after Podcasting 2.0. And I want to thank all the producers that came in with boosts and streams: Eric PP, Chad F, Pfeiffer, Sylvie. Thank you to every one of you, and I hope to see everyone back next Friday.

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You're listening to the No Agenda stream, the best stream on planet Earth. Ha ha ha.

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0: Well, whether you are home or far away, it's Thursday. Either way, no matter where you are, and no matter where you are in time and space, you are actually in the hitter, listening to Homegrown Hits, episode 135, currently streaming live on May 14th, 2026, so you can get your decentralized music fix. I'll be one of your DMU DJs tonight, DeLorean.
1: And I'll be another one of your DMU DJs tonight, Toonie Kate Ultra.
0: Toonie Kate Ultra in the hitter house.
1: Ah, yes.
0: I love it. Yeah, I'm feeling a bit toony today myself.
1: Yeah, I don't know what it is. Just something about the world feels more colorful.
0: That's a fact. So true. So true. It's been, a good week, but I'm glad it's Thursday again. I'll tell you what.
1: I can't believe it's Thursday again. I almost said, it's Monday again. You know, got a whole week ahead of us.
0: Dude.
1: What? What just happened?
0: Time flew by this week. My work on time magic and time management is interesting. I've talked about my fear of running out of time before, and I definitely was having day times where I was going, wow, it's only 1 o'clock and I've gotten all this done, and I was feeling so good. But then I realized yesterday was Wednesday. I was like, whoa, how is it Wednesday? What happened to the weekend? What happened to Monday and Tuesday? I don't know, guys. But when you sit back in the now.
1: I think they went off on vacation, maybe.
0: Yeah.
1: Maybe an early summer vacation, pre-summer, you know?
0: Ooh, yeah. It's about that time. Next.
1: Sometimes time needs a break, too, you know?
0: That makes sense. We can give time a break every once in a while. Next Friday is when schools let out here in FEMA Region 7 where I'm at, which is crazy to me, coming from FEMA Region 1.
1: Right.
0: I'm like,
1: yeah,
0: what? It's not summer yet, guys.
1: Oh, so they're like the South and the Midwest in that way.
0: Yep.
1: Where they let them out early.
0: Yeah, and then they go back really early. Or in my opinion, it's really early. It's strange. It's been hard to get used to.
1: It's weird. I don't know. I like school being out in June.
0: Definitely. I wonder why.
1: It just feels right, you know?
0: It's party time. That's why. And boy, you can feel the party time energy kicking off already. Things have been getting busier. There's more birthdays coming up. There's events to go to. It's exciting. It's exciting. And all the way through all those things, we'll have some great DMU to dance along to. I know that's why you're tuned in to Homegrown Hits tonight, because you want to hear the latest and the greatest from those musicians who've taken a couple extra steps to self-host their music, self-custody their art, and embrace freedom. It just takes a little bit of extra effort, but it's well worth it. And love. Yeah, a lot of love. There is a very nice village here that will offer you endless love and support. So if you find your way to this magical broom closet on the internet, make sure you say hi. There are people here for you to make the ride more enjoyable and more fun, I would say.
1: Absolutely.
0: I guess we should kick off some tunes, huh? Since we're feeling so toony tonight.
1: Yeah, it's a different kind of toony. Ooh, maybe the tunes will feel toony, too.
0: I bet they will. Loony toony. This first one coming up, we're going to give you a little back-to-back double DMU feature here. And starting things off, we've got Haleen with I Can Still Smile.

0: Oh, yeah. That was a little instrumental ditty there from Jimmy Bratcher off of the album Red. The song is entitled Happy. Instrumental in parens there. And before that, Haleen's I Can Still Smile. A great pairing, and I hope that you hitters are out there smiling tonight, like Norm is smiling when an auto boost comes in. That's the sound of a Norm smile.
1: Oh, he's a little pixelated smile. Yeah, that last song reminds me of Fish, the jam band. Ooh, it sounds like a song that Fish would cover.
0: Nice. Actually. Let's make that
1: and
0: happen.
1: Play for like 30 hours straight, just jamming on it. Makes me happy, makes me smile.
0: Can we get this track over to Fish so that they can cover it, please?
1: Yeah, and do jam on it. New Year's Eve, bros.
0: Bring Jimmy up on stage, too.
1: Yes.
0: And then we live stream it to the hitter and it's all decentralized.
1: Oh, I love it.
0: Holy cow.
1: Independent.
0: Yeah, Fish is running a node, obviously, right, guys?
1: Yeah, secretly.
0: Hell yeah.
1: It's underground.
0: Ooh.
1: But hey, you guys, if you guys have any secret nodes underground, or if you don't know what the heck I'm talking about, or if you want to request a decentralized music song, or if you got questions for us, if you got answers for us, if you're nervous and you don't want us to play your voicemail on the show when you call in, you can actually text in or send us pictures. We have a wonderful phone number and a jingle for it.
0: It's true.
2: On the number, 213-839-8668. 213-839-8668.
0: Yes, the hitter has a phone number, a direct line from us to you. All you have to do is call, text, or send a picture message. And because this show is a value-for-value production, your picture message can be quite literally anything, and we will put it in our show notes and as a little chapter if you are onto these newfangled podcast apps. We call them nude podcast apps around here. You'll see the image when you're listening to the show. Now, if you're listening live, you got to be in the chat. Where you at, chat?
1: Yeah, where the chat at?
0: Where's that chat at, though?
1: Yeah, but we'll put all that good info in the show notes on Substack as well.
0: Yeah, and we love hearing from you. That's a huge form of value. So value comes in many forms. It can be even just reaching out to say hi or send in some information to show@homegrownhits.xyz. That'll go straight to Mary Kate Ultra and I. It can be hopping in the chat and trolling along as the show is playing. And can be just listening while you're driving and enjoying some real tunes Aww. From real people. You know, your time is valuable. And of course, we have these wonderful magical abilities using the Podcasting 2.0 protocol to switch wallets when a song comes on. And so every time a song is played, you can actually send sats, which are 100 millionths of a Bitcoin, straight to the artist. 99% will go right to them, whoever's behind the song you're jamming to, and 1% stays back here in the hitter so that we can thank you at the end of the show. So if you want details on that, if you've got questions, if you've never boosted before, well, there's plenty of people here in the hitter willing to help you out. Get you going. It's a lot of fun.
1: It is. It's a journey of learning and loving. I keep bringing up love.
0: You're tonight. In a lovey-dovey mood today.
1: I'm in a lovey-dovey mood. It's all these happy songs.
0: It's we've got some nice songs tonight for everyone. I hope you had a lovey-dovey week.
1: I did. You know, again, I feel like every week it's just, I'm working on stuff. Well, we're working on getting the stream going for this, the video stream, which I'm operating now. And it's really cool.
0: This is awesome. Really fun.
1: I love it. I'm working. I'm a working girl now.
0: See, we're putting more value into the hitter. That's how it works. Value for value. And now we've got something to entertain everyone's eyeballs.
1: And earballs.
0: Yes.
1: Well, we've always had stuff to entertain people's earballs.
0: But now you're getting a further experience. More sensory experience.
1: Yeah, how many senses are there? You know, they say that there's five. I've been thinking about the sixth sense a lot today.
0: Oh, the movie?
1: The movie, yes. M. Night. Philly's Pride and Joy.
0: Wow, I never put that together, but that's crazy.
1: That he's
0: yeah, Philly guy.
1: Yeah, he likes to make most of his movies like in the area. And that's a good thing. I guess are they still making movies in Hollywood?
0: That's a great question.
1: Are they just pretending? I think they're just pretending.
0: I think they've got AI for movies now, right? So you just type in your prompt and you get a full movie.
1: Well, I thought they had that for like the past 10 years. Yeah. I feel like even that's a little bit too extensive for Hollywood right now. But maybe you're right.
0: I don't know. I'm not keeping up with the the movies, man.
1: Me either.
0: I did see, I saw that new Mario movie, but it's not new anymore. That was the last time that movies crossed my mind, or at least movie theater releases.
1: Oh, that reminds me. There's this, speaking of AI, I think somebody vibe coded this app that shows you all of the different movie theaters that are empty or have minimal people in it at the time. So if you want an empty theater, you can find it that way. That's pretty cool.
0: Wow. No more buying double seats just to make sure that you've got an extra seat next to you on both sides. No, now you can just scope out the empty theaters. That's great. I love that. I do enjoy having a theater to myself.
1: Me too.
0: Hilariously, I don't talk during movies, though. But it would be a great time, if you have the whole place to yourself guaranteed, to just start making hella commentary with your buds that you bring along. Mystery Science Theater style.
1: Yeah, I love watching people watch things. More like, I think maybe more than watching things.
0: Wow. A watch along.
1: Yeah.
0: It's more when you get the commentary going and then making jokes and stuff, it adds a whole new element to it. We were talking about the senses. I know we were,
1: and I was like, I don't care anymore. Whatever I was saying, who cares? How many senses are there? 20?
0: Well, I honestly no idea, but I saw an article that said, "Oh, they think that humans have 33 senses," and of course, it stood out to me because 33 is the magic number. So, but yeah, I'm like, I mean, I know you can hear, you can see, you can smell, you can taste, you can feel.
1: I didn't even know about this.
0: I'm up to five. I'm doing great.
1: There's that one. There's that one. Ah, man, I learned it in an astrophysics class, and I don't remember any of the freaking words, but it's the one where it has to do with your body knows that your body on the earth, it like understands gravity and it understands its place in the world. And that is a sense, is like feeling that, I am here. It's really hard to explain, but it is a sense. I know that's one because I remember my teacher was like, they say there's five, 18 senses, but there's actually 19, and this is one of them.
0: Wow. And then I guess like balance could be one too, if you're talking about like the sense of your body sensing itself, like spatial awareness, I guess.
1: Yeah, I think actually spatial awareness and balance were both used in explaining it. Wow. We did an equation about it, and I have no idea, but
0: well, you know, some hitter out there probably is real into this and ought to call us about the 33 senses.
1: They should.
0: 213 1-800-839-8668. You can call now and we'll get to it live, or you can call in the future times or in the past. Doesn't even have to be today. We will play your voicemail or read your message or share your images on this very show. But to get you in the dialing mood, you know, what are you doing with that phone? Give us a call. Come on. Let's listen to a track from Empath Eyes. This one is entitled Mama Bear.

0: Yeah, Empathize with the track Mama Bear. Oh, such a good one. They did a live performance, feels like forever ago now, on the Satellite Skirmish. I'm like, is it the first Satellite Skirmish or the second? But either way, thank you, Auto Boosters. It was very cool being in the living room with the duo, hearing this music getting made live and just like hanging out.
1: Yeah, they both had great voices. I know that the woman, I hear her voice on some of the tracks, but I don't think she was an official member, right? I feel not like she was like a guest.
0: Yeah, I think she was filling in. Like, I see a Sherry credited on some of the tracks, but I don't know if she was Sherry. We'll have to revisit.
1: It was cool. But it feels like it was like a decade ago, honestly.
0: Yeah. Ah, yes. And Bully Seed points out, rightfully so, that was a barefoot performance.
1: Ah, yes. We love our bare feet here.
0: Yes. Yes.
1: Mama Bare Feet.
0: Mama Bare Feet. That's right. Oh, gosh. You have a good week with Mother's Day? Do you have anything special for the moms in your life?
1: Oh, yes. Always. No, we... We went out to brunch, had a good old time.
0: Nice.
1: Got some nice teas and puzzles and such for the moms.
0: Ooh, the good stuff.
1: In our lives. Yeah.
0: Tea and puzzles.
1: Mm-hmm. And these, like, honey cube thingies.
0: Ooh.
1: And a gift card. I like spoiling them. But, yeah, we had a good day.
0: Nice. Good.
1: Hanging out with family. How about you, Mama? Mama Bear?
0: It was a great day. Our girls had asked me what I wanted, and I mean, they're 7 and 8, so I was like, don't spend your allowance on me, dang it. I just said, oh, I want an uninterrupted shower. So I got to sleep in, and when I got up, I'm just in the habit of I just get up and I put the dishes away before anyone's bothering me for food. And they were like, no, Mom, no, we're going to put the dishes away. You go take your shower. I was like, all right, okay. Aww. So I got my shower. And it's funny because I think I'm just used to showering on a time crunch and like knowing like, there's people that need me beyond this door. And usually people are just walking in and out asking me questions constantly. But they were bouncing their siblings away from the door. I did have a very uninterrupted shower. It was great. Wow. I was like, wow, I forgot what this felt like.
1: That's wonderful. You got the, I almost said a golden shower, but I'll say you got a platinum shower, a Mother's Day shower.
0: That's right. Yeah, it was awesome. I was fulfilled in my morning start with that. I'm just like, wow, this was the best day ever. There's nothing that can even make it better, but it did get better because then I got taken out for a steak dinner, which, wow, that's always great.
1: Heck yeah.
0: Honestly, just not having to cook is always a treat.
1: Mm-hmm.
0: So that was awesome. Yeah,
1: that is a gift.
0: Seriously. Dude, cooking takes so... We were talking about time earlier, and people take it for granted, the meals that they eat, if they're not the ones preparing them. You know, it's just like, man, there's a lot of prep work that goes into it. Even just deciding what's going to be made can take time.
1: You don't think about it. It's like a magic trick, honestly. There's so much more to it than I thought. Cooking got a lot easier for me when I realized, I'm kind of slow at this. So I need to prep everything ahead of time. I chop everything ahead of time, and so it feels like it's, I mean, actually it feels like it's taking more time, but it's technically taking less time, and it's less taxing, I think, overall.
0: Definitely. Yeah, because if you have to do the prep work and the cooking and all of that, boy, you can be standing in one spot for like 3 hours.
1: Yeah, it hurts your feet. Yeah. It hurts your back. You don't, because I mean, I don't even think about that. I cook all the time, and I feel like I'm surprised all the time of, my feet hurt. I should probably put shoes on.
0: Nah, we like that barefoot life.
1: Yeah, I know, barefoot. Here we are again.
0: Barefoot feetsies in the kitchen.
1: Feetsies in the chat. Feetsies plus plus.
0: Yeah. It's the only way they get karma. Those tootsies of ours. We gotta call them feetsies.
1: Aw. Well, and you know what? Oh. And if you guys want any socks, I don't know if we have socks, but if you guys want to cover your feet up with something, or get an apron to cook these delicious meals in, we are having a sale.
0: That's right.
1: It starts at midnight tonight, May 15th to the 19th, 20% off. It's not us. We don't get to pick how much it's percentage off or the dates, but they're there, and yeah, that's what I was gonna say. Oh, there's another one on the 29th to the 31st, 10% off orders over $50. So that's it's not as good as a deal, but whatever.
0: A deal is a deal.
1: We have go to our website, homegrownhits.xyz. That's not.com. It's not.com. It's .xyz. You go there. And there'll be a link to our shop. We got all sorts of items there.
0: Yeah, something for everyone, including the mothers in your lives. If you are running behind or you need to make a good...
1: really behind? You have to wait for the shipping. Or you can save it for next year, too.
0: Ooh, yeah, put it away for Mother's Day next year. That's a good one. Yeah, get your mom the gift she really wants. An apron for the kitchen that says Homegrown Hits.
1: Yeah.
0: They're great, though. I feel like you can never have enough aprons.
1: You can't. And you also can't have enough aprons that cover enough parts of your body. I put an apron on, and, I get stained everywhere else. The oil hits me on my sleeves. I call it a cooking smock.
0: Nice.
1: That I put on. And it became my cooking smock because I was not wise the first time I wore it, and I could never get the stain out. So I was like, you know what? This is my apron. It's my fancy, comfy apron.
0: Cool.
1: That I'm really mad is an apron, but now it's that. And I can put a Homegrown Hits one over top of it.
0: That's right. Yeah. See, but at least it has a purpose. I think as long as a thing has a purpose, then it's fulfilled as a thing.
1: Yeah. That's how that was my cope with it.
0: Nice.
1: I was so angry. Because everything I own gets stained. And I've talked to you about this before,
0: the club.
1: Off air. The invisible stains.
0: Yep. In the new fabric.
1: What is this conspiracy?
0: And I haven't been able to figure it out.
1: I've tried multiple washing machines. It's been multiple years, multiple types of fabrics, multiple ways of washing it, trying it in every way, switching the detergents, cleaning it.
0: Pre-soaking.
1: Yep. I was looking up what the problem was, and I unfortunately stumbled onto Reddit, and there was a bunch of people saying, the reason why you have those stains you see is because you are a foolish child and your mother used to pre-soak your clothing and you don't do that. That was all the help that I could find.
0: Wow. So
1: and
0: helpful.
1: I was like, okay, that doesn't explain why they're showing up in the wash, though.
0: Yeah. It's like, why is the wash damaging my new stuff? It's so frustrating.
1: It's big laundry.
0: Dude, yeah, if you have laundry tips... And you know how to get rid of those stains that the wash causes, because I know at least one of you hitters out there knows exactly what we're talking about. 213-839-8668. Honestly, I would send you sats if you've got a solution that works so that we can save our clothes.
1: Yeah, save the clothes.
0: Dude, it's so frustrating, especially when it's like a brand new stuff. Yeah, I do see Cotton Gin in the chat saying could be the hard water. Could be your water. But yeah, you are...
1: Multiple states, multiple houses, I don't know. It's a soft...
0: if you've got a softener.
1: And this is new. This is like... I swear it's like something in the fabric. And it's also something in the wash.
0: Whoa, I'm hearing an echo.
1: Yes.
0: But yeah, it's frustrating because you get something new. For me, I started noticing it after, I think it was like last Thanksgiving or Christmas. And it's like they're making the clothes one-time use. Very frustrating. But what's not frustrating is that we have hitters boosting in value week after week, hitter after hitter. And so I'm going to scroll back in my Heliar pad for this little pre-boost segment. Anyone who was boosting in between the shows, getting their boosts in for tonight. And I'm looking back. I see that Chad F. Wow, he has been working hard on boostmebitch.com. And he sent a comment saying, gotta boost them all. And it was like magically all at once, Chad F. was able to boost every track we played on episode 134.
1: What?
0: Yeah, so that's pretty badass. So thank you, Chad F., for supporting those artists that we're bringing into the hitter week after week.
1: It's also a very Chad F. thing to do. I'm happy for him.
0: I like Me too. Me too. He's killing it. He's slaying the vibes. Just like, he just keeps going and he never stops. It's awesome. It's awesome. And he's going to get everything working. And yeah, and he's got the Noster integration.
1: Yeah.
0: All the podcasting 2.0 tags will be his eventually if he hasn't gotten to it yet. Crazy man. We love that guy.
1: I just pictured him doing like a slow dance with all of this somehow. I don't know how I pictured it, but it was nice.
0: I want to see that picture. You're going to have to upload it to the machine later.
1: Okay, maybe in the future when everything is like
0: unified. That's right. Yeah, when we have no choice but to get the chips implanted and we just can be like, hey, can we link up right now? And then we're sharing thoughts. Crazy to think about. But anyway, Matt Finlay, a crazy guy also, boosted 1, 2, 3 sats and said, great show, guys, and thank you so much for including one of my tracks. Well, Matt, thank you so much for putting your tracks out there decentralized for everyone to enjoy and spreading the good word of decentralized music on the very many podcasts you have appeared on. We've once again found ourselves in the segment of the show I like to call Get Matt in the Hitter.
1: Oh, yeah! Get Matt in the Hitter. We're just going to keep doing this.
0: It's going to be awesome. And you know what? By the time we get him in the hitter, I will have caught up on all his appearances. Because every time I finish listening to one, then there's a new one. Or it's like, I'll be 3/4 of the way through listening. And it's like, oh, there's a new podcast with Matt on it. And I'm like, oh, cool. And then I saw his like treasure trove of music videos. I'm like, man, Matt, come on. I don't want to say slow down because I want you to keep going. It's awesome. So happy that you're here.
1: Yeah, you're awesome. You got great energy and I really appreciate you.
0: Yes.
1: We're glad that you found us here. And even when you get on the show, eventually we'll still have our, when are we going to get Matt on segment?
0: That's right. We got to get Matt back. And finally, right before the show tonight, we got 100 sats through Fountain from Make Heroism. It said, AB, it's working. Maybe it's not. Who knows? Showtime.
1: AB.
0: AB. CD. Yeah.
1: Is it an inside joke or a typo? I don't know. Your guess is as good as mine.
0: Yeah, and you can guess right into our voicemail line, 213-839-8668. And now, I've got a great block of music coming up for you. The triple threat, a trifecta of good, tasty tunes. Kicking it off, one of the original DMU bands, honestly, the original DMU band that proof of worked the whole concept using the podcasting 2.0 protocol, came up with the term decentralized music. You know who I'm talking about. It's Abel and the Wolf with Making Beans.

0: feeling pretty hungry there for a second, and then I was thinking about chips and cum salsa, and that kind of changed things. But wow, so many great tracks there and a lot of firsts. So starting it off, we had Making Beans, the first track off of the first Demu album, Stay a While, by Abel and the Wolf. And then we had Pork Chops Fried by the Hey Citizen Experience, which is, it's like Demu squared. The first decentralized music parody of a Demu song. And the song it's a parody of is Bloodshot Lies by the Dorfels, which if you haven't heard that one, make sure you check it out. Dorfels, D-O-E-R-F-E-L-S. And finally, wrapping that up, I don't know if this is the first. You can tell me I'm wrong at 213-839-8668, but I think All Salsa, No Chips from Overdose and featuring The Wolf might be the first song that has a complete music video as the GIF art to go along with it, the album art. So if you're playing it in a nude podcast app like Podcast Guru or Fountain or CurioCaster, I don't want to list them all. You can go to nudepodcastapps.com to see it. You should be watching a music video while you're listening to the song. And it's pretty awesome and crazy because it's Overdose. So of course.
1: It's great. I think it is the first. I can't think of another one. There's something in the back of my mind that's like, oh, wait, no.
0: Yeah.
1: There's something. But that's the one that I picture.
0: Yep. I know. I started getting like a tickle and I'm like, yeah, so I'm going to make someone mad, but I can always stand corrected, you know?
1: Yeah. You were the first, like the one before you.
0: That's right.
1: That's life.
0: Yeah. Yep. How will it be written in the history books? Well, the winners will choose, I suppose.
1: The winners, yeah. I think the losers are better at writing, though, personally.
0: Ooh, that's a hot take.
1: They got their passion, you know?
0: I also was just thinking, like, okay, even if you write the history books, did you really win, though, son? I don't know.
1: No, you cheated.
0: You cheated, yeah. And then you're not a winner.
1: You're not a winner. You're a cheater. You sounded like a mix between, and this is my fault for what I'm watching recently, a mix between Donald Trump and Fran Drescher.
0: Nice. I was so afraid you were going to tell me I sounded like a New York Jew, and then you did.
1: Well,
0: but wait, I thought she was Italian. When I was growing up.
1: It's complicated. Yeah, actually, so did I. And I was like, it was weird. Because there's a lot of it. There's a lot of Italian culture that's in that.
0: I loved The Nanny as a kid.
1: I hated it.
0: But I haven't.
1: Isn't that funny?
0: That is funny. I haven't revisited it as an adult, so.
1: The reason why I hated it was because I remember it was always on at an inopportune time, and I don't know. It was like later at night, and I wanted something else to be on. And it always started with those cartoons, and I was like, oh, this is a cartoon show, and then it wasn't. And I think I made an enemies with the show because of that.
0: See,
1: and
0: but
1: it made me so mad for some reason.
0: For me, it went straight into the category of, like, Bewitched, I Dream of Jeannie, which I loved also. And then it's like, oh, yeah, The Nanny. It's got the cartoon intro. It's cute.
1: Yeah, well, exactly. I don't know what it was. I think I also just didn't like the cartoon. I don't know. There was something about the cartoons that I just did not like. I don't know. Take it up with my childhood self. But I've been watching it for the first time now. I definitely enjoy parts of it. It's a wild show.
0: Yeah.
1: And I think that they have a lot of people on. Freaking Bill Clinton's brother is a neighbor. And he's just on the show multiple times. Donald Trump is on it. There's a lot of, what's the word? Predictive programming, if you believe in that kind of Java. It's very weird, but I do like that she is a

0: dust, you know?
1: Yeah, he needs to clear his throat.
0: Yeah, or else we might never shut up. We just keep talking over him.
1: Step all over him.
0: Yeah.
1: With our bare feet.
0: Oh, dude, now I gotta think of a question to ask Matt.
1: Oh, I have a question. It's like a quick one, so I hope you come up with a good one.
0: Great, okay.
1: Because maybe it won't be a quick one. Well, I actually want to say, Matt, do you like being put on the spot? How do you deal with being put on the spot? Because I felt like last week I was putting you on the spot. And I have this love-hate relationship with being put on the spot. I hate it before. It's like the moment before and as it's happening, it's like the worst thing in the world and I'm such a baby about it. But then as I'm doing it, it's like, it's almost like I get high from it. Like I ripped the Band-Aid off and it's gone.
0: Hell yeah.
1: So, I don't know. I was just thinking, I was like, I put him on the spot. Well, I guess we always put him on the spot.
0: Every Thursday. And he's been doing it to us.
1: So I just want to know his process there with being put on the spot. I feel like I could learn.
0: Nice. And I want to ask, are you a fan of the horror genre? And what's this? This is a double question because that's just kind of a yes or no. What is the scariest video game you've played, in your opinion?
1: Ooh.
0: Yeah. All those Witcher songs. Yeah, I was putting video games on my mind. And then the spooky games. I've enjoyed a few of those, but it's been a long time.
1: Same. I don't really play anything now.
0: Same. I hate that, but you got to keep that fight or flight response sharp, you know? And sometimes when you've locked yourself in the basement with creepy, crawly ghost games that have a lot of jump scares, I don't think it's so good for your mind. Because you never know. You never know when you're going to have an actual real life jump scare and you have to respond. And maybe instead you just, like, laugh because you've been playing all these games. I don't know. I'm not a psychologist.
1: I would explain
0: everything.
1: I interrupted you.
0: No, you're good.
1: Oh, no, I was going to say, that would explain why when there was, like, a gun to my head, I just laughed. And I walked out and I was like, I'm listening to music. I was like, are you serious? I got my earbuds and I'm listening to music. And I just kept going.
0: Okay, but...
1: It worked.
0: Pretending
1: don't
0: to...
1: Don't do that. Don't do that.
0: Well,
1: maybe. I don't know.
0: If it worked, it might be worth doing. And I was going to say, pretending to be crazy can often be a good... Or maybe you don't even have to pretend, right? But just, like, going full nutso can also be a good response.
1: Yeah, I've done that, too.
0: Get people off of their... You know, you just shake them. They're like, huh? What just happened? I don't understand.
1: I learned that from Hey Arnold. He was going to get beat up or something by the bully. And then he, for some reason, was playing some, I forget who the artist was. Not like Rick James. It was something like that. And he's like, I'm crazy. I'm hitting pots and pans. I'm hitting trash cans. And that I took very seriously and did that as a real response one time. And it worked. But
0: I think that's where I got learned the notion and was like, that's good thinking.
1: See, I'm okay with giving medical advice, scientific, legal, financial advice. But when it comes to self-defense, I get worried because I feel like it's very case by case, but more than anything, very case by case basis. What energy are you putting out there? What kind of, you know, it's one of those things. And I think I might be stupid lucky sometimes.
0: Well, for that we're thankful, because we love having you in the hitter. We need to keep that stupid luck working, so don't change a thing, I think. Okay. Is the best advice. You just keep doing you and being you, and when bad things happen, you'll know what to do.
1: Smile
0: and laugh hysterically and then bang on the nearest object and make a song. I don't think that's what this next guy did, but we've got another track from Bacaleo. It's You Don't Stop.

0: Yeah, you probably were snapping or clapping or stomping along with that one, because I know I was. And everyone is just like me. So, yeah, of course.
1: It's true. I am just like you. Or I was doing that.
0: We definitely ride the same wavelength. You know, once you've listened to enough homegrown hits, you're just part of the Mary-Kate ultra-ing. You're just sucked right into the programming. And so you too will be on the wavelength. So I know. Yes, everyone listening was snapping, clapping, and stomping.
1: In the past, present, and future.
0: That's right. Such a good one.
1: You know, I just had a thought. What if there's another thing in between the past, present, and future? Like, we were talking about multiple senses. What if there's like one in between past and present and future and present?
0: One. There's probably like 33 steps in between.
1: They're going to say that too, aren't they?
0: Yeah, to break it down even further. It's like the now is not, like that can be broken down in past, present, future. So then you get the now, the then, the after, the before.
1: The always.
0: The always, the never. Ooh, the never space.
1: That's, the for never space.
0: Yeah, that's kind of a freaky thought. For never.
1: For never.
0: I don't think
1: sounds
0: I've
1: ever like limbo.
0: Yeah. Yep. I don't think I've ever said that to anyone. Not for never. I don't know if that's even a thing
1: say
0: anyone
1: it to
0: has
1: me.
0: Said.
1: It sounds
0: I
1: good.
0: I just did.
1: Yeah, but mean it. You said it to everybody listening.
0: I know. There's nothing that I would say never to. Well.
1: Never?
0: Never say never.
1: You just said it.
0: There you go.
1: Confused now.
0: Never say for never.
1: All these words.
0: For never and for always.
1: Yes.
0: All for one, all for none. Someone out there has said it long before me. The first before the first.
1: And they'll say it again.
0: Yeah, and I will also say again that this is a value for value production. And another way you can contribute value to Homegrown Hits is by titicating a song. That's right. We love getting song requests from you. And it's so easy to do. You can go right to our site, homegrownhits.xyz, and there's a form right there. You just say the song name, the artist, maybe the album, and you can say whatever you want and leave a nice little note or a nasty little note for all the hitters to hear before we play the track, and we will play it because we will be alerted to your titication so we can get it on the show. Now, I didn't see any formal titications tonight, but I would like to propose a titication of my own going out to all the hitters and all the V for V music DJs out there who take their time and talent and putting into producing shows like this. This week, something very odd happened where the Paisley Days, they released three songs, and I caught wind of two of those songs thanks to a site called v4vmusic.com, which is a wonderful site for listening to all the music that's been released by artists on value for value sites. The decentralized music is up there. Anyway, before I get totally lost in the sauce, two of those tracks were not showing up in the podcast index, but I really wanted to play one because I heard it on V4V Music. So I ended up just hunting down the RSS feed myself and manually putting everything into my value time splits in our RSS feed for Homegrown Hits. It was a lot of extra steps, but I just really liked that song. I wanted to hear it that last week. Well, it has been fixed, and come to find out, the podcast index thought that their feeds, because they had single items in them, just one song per feed, was AI slop, and they got spammed, put into the spam bucket, I guess. But it's been fixed. It's been fixed. It makes me worry about new artists that are just putting one song out there or whatever. Stay diligent. You got to follow through when you're uploading your RSS feed to the podcast index and make sure you see it. It takes about 15 minutes to generate usually. So if you go to bed and wake up in the morning and you're not finding it on your favorite nude podcast app, reach out to someone, anyone, everyone. And then, yeah.
1: And we try our hardest to track it down like DeLorean did here. And if we, you know, if you uploaded it and we don't play it tonight, we'll probably play it in the future. We'll find it.
0: That's right. But now everyone can find the Paisley Days. And so to celebrate, I want to play their third track they've released. This one is called Tell 'Em Where to Go.

Yeah, we'll tell you where to go. To the Hitter. That's right. They know it. Come to the Hitter on a Thursday night, hang out with friends, listen to good tunes made by real people. And a great problem and maybe solution that we have had for a while now here at Homegrown Hits is that there's just constantly new music being uploaded that the musician is taking the time to self-host. Hopefully they're running a node too, but you know, I won't be a total purist. Although many probably think we are playing the decentralized music by our definition. You know, the RSS feed is in the musician's custody. That's very important. And you got to know where your value is flowing when it comes to the sats. Ideally, you're running your own node. So that's our thing. We want to make sure that when the Hitters and us are supporting the musicians we enjoy, the musicians are getting the money we're sending them and not some creepy corporation in the middle or some middleman taking a cut. The RSS feed is a contract everyone can look at so you can see exactly where the money is going and who the band agreed to share with. Sometimes it's artists who made the song art or album art. Sometimes it's someone who did the hard work of putting the RSS feed together. Either way, it should be out in the public. We should see all the splits. And that's why Homegrown Hits exists, so that we can give a spotlight to all the artists out there putting in those extra steps and staying as sovereign as possible in a very slavish world. Anyway, we do have a trifecta of new DMU tracks to play tonight. And wow, just going along with the Paisley days, prepare your ears for the British invasion, guys, because starting things off, we've got a new track from the 54 Plates. This one is entitled Time.

0: That's right. That's another DMU track coming out from Right Said Fred. I was very excited to be tagged in a note along with Mary-Kate Ultra this morning from New Music Nudge Unit announcing the release of all three of these tracks. Actually, there were three separate notes. Pretty cool, Right Said Fred, riding the DMU train.
1: It's really cool. Whoa, it's so cool. I'm a teenage boy in puberty, and my voice is cracking. That's how
0: I know
1: exciting
0: that feeling.
1: It is for me.
0: It's always exciting, man, when a band just gets it. And Right Said Fred definitely gets it. They are supportive of the independent music scene and always have been there. So it's pretty cool to see.
1: You know? Yeah, and they even got that little spooky, it sounds like a theremin
0: going
1: on.
0: Oh, yeah. Good ear.
1: They heard you earlier, your request, and they granted it in the future past.
0: That's right. It's the spooky, ooky hitter night. And you know what they did?
2: Really get on the DMU train.
0: They're on it. They're riding.
1: Yeah.
0: They're saying choo-choo.
1: Choo-choo.
0: My favorite part, too, is they keep making little short videos that they're putting on Noster. They probably do it on their legacy social media also. But it's just like proof of, yes, yes, we're really doing this thing. It's really us. It's really
1: cool.
0: Us boys.
1: Yeah.
0: I love it. And
1: proof of life.
0: Best, by the way, best song titled Cherry Cherry. Needs, you gotta know, when you think Cherry Cherry, you better be thinking Right Said Fred. I'll just leave it at that. But
1: I am.
0: So good. Makes you dance. Everything they put out is dance music. And before that, we heard Nathan Abbott with Don't Wait for Healing. Now, I know the hitters are already aware that the wait is over, so they probably weren't sitting around waiting to heal. They're just out there doing that thing, maybe spreading their pain, but also building and creating and finding love and healing in the process.
1: Spreading healing, that pain.
0: Yeah, healing is a process. It's not easy. It's not easy, especially physical healing. Holy hell.
1: Wow. You know? Yeah, like sexual healing, physical healing,
0: gastrointestinal healing.
1: I guess there's 33 different ways to heal too.
0: Yeah, and we can name them all. The healing a musician feels when they've been on a platform stealing their soul for so long and then find this weird corner and go, oh wait, I have my own website, I could just host it myself.
3: Louis Teed at fountain.fm sent him one, gave him 1 cent 11 cents, and says Right Said Fred is proof of Tamu life. Cherries.
0: Hey, thank you, Bully Steed.
1: Thank you.
0: Yeah, Z-Conjen is saying Right Said Fred in the hitter one. And I say, when they've got this full album released, right? So ooh, we can sit through and listen to all the tracks with the boys. That'd be cool.
1: Yeah, that'd be awesome.
0: Let's make
1: I
0: it happen.
1: Ask them. Is Cherry Bowl a euphemism? Sounds like it might be.
0: I'm just going to so innocently ask. And of course, starting off that block, I was going to say that hour of music, but that rock block you just heard of New DMU, we had the 54 Plates with their song Time. And I was going through going, yes, Nathan Abbott is in the 54 Plates, but the lead singer is his brother, Nolan, which is so cool. They're both talented. Brothers making music together.
1: Yeah, they got great voices.
0: Yeah, very distinct voices, those guys. Nolan, if you're listening, Cotton Gin says, please cover any song from the 90s. Thank you.
1: Yes.
0: Okay, I kind of changed what he said.
1: Specifically Pearl Jam.
0: Yes, that's right. Yep. So there you have it. And exciting news while we're on the front of New DMU. Strange Love of Music, you might remember them. They've been in the hitter before. They are starting to release new tracks, and they're using the Value for Value music shows to do so. So I'm very excited to announce that next Thursday, we're going to have a new track that you will be able to hear for the first time ever live on Homegrown Hits from Strange Love. I'm stoked.
1: We are Wait, I was nervous because I clearly misread it and I thought it was going to be tonight. And I was like, oh, no, it's not here. It's not here. But
0: where is it?
1: Don't worry. We're just getting you ready.
0: It's funny because Strangelove has done a music premiere on the show before and Alex was in the hitter for that.
1: Yeah.
0: And so now I just kind of want to be like, come on, Alex, hop in the hitter again or get another bandmate to hop in the hitter so we can talk about this track. Or, you know, I paused because the light bulb went off above my head, but no one saw it. He, Alex, or any member of Strangelove, you could just give us a call at 213-839-8668 and leave a little voicemail telling us about the song we're going to play for you guys next Thursday. So anyway, tune in to Homegrown Hits, 7 p.m. Central, 8 p.m. Eastern, 5 p.m. on the bereft coast over there. West Coast life that I've never lived on the West Coast. Don't know what it's like. I have visited, though. But until next Thursday, we have people to thank for tonight because
4: I like to read the boostergrams.
0: Yeah, so I'm going to hand the Heliarpad over to Mary Kate Ultra.
1: Oh, thank you so much.
0: Yes.
1: I have it here. It's sturdy and firm.
0: Good.
1: There's a lot of confetti.
0: Yes. And
1: I want to start by thanking the streamers. So they are passively sending us sats as they're listening in one of their newfangled podcast apps. It sends us over some sats as they listen per minute. It's pretty neat. Matt the Tall, as always, listening to the published episode through Fountain so that he knows what to text in next week. And we love him for that. Thank you, good sir.
0: Yes, thank you, Matt.
1: Then I might be pronouncing this wrong. I want to say Logues, L-O-G-U-E-S.
0: Also sounds good to me.
1: Logues. Logues?
0: No, I think it's Logues.
1: Logues.
0: Logie. What's up? Wait, that's
1: Logie.
0: Direct. No, it's
1: Logie up.
0: Logue.
1: Is it Loogie?
0: Logue. Yes.
1: Mario and Luigi. Via Fountain. He, she, it was listening to episode 134. And that's cool. I hope you nice. Like it.
0: Yeah, thanks. And feel free to send in a boost correcting our pronunciations tonight.
1: Mm-hmm. We like being corrected.
0: Yes.
1: But we really like being right, though. So well,
0: yeah.
1: Tell us if we're right, too.
0: Yeah, please.
1: And then as for the auto boosters, Eric PP boosted 100 sats during all the songs through v4vmusic.com.
0: Our guy. Thanks, Eric PP.
1: Thank you so much. And all those musicians will get those sats.
0: Wanted to interject and thank Eric PP for getting the hitter of trust going, which relays the IRC chat over onto the Noster realm for our video there and vice versa so that we don't ignore anyone that might be chatting away on Noster.
1: Yes. Yeah. We're streaming on Noster now. That's pretty cool.
0: It's very cool.
1: And Substack and I guess eventually. And
0: Substack. Yeah. Hey, Substack.
1: Hitter, we'll get there, we'll figure it out. It's all yes. We're having fun, we're running with scissors here. And yeah, thanks Eric PP and thanks Make Heroism for getting this all going. And I also want to thank Cotton Gin because he'll probably say he didn't do anything, but
0: we know he did.
1: Have a feeling
0: it's also his show, so thank you Makey, thank you Cotton Gin.
1: All right,
0: we value all around.
1: Yeah, it's awesome. It's really cool. We get to be cartoons all the time now.
0: Woohoo!
1: Just work out those kinks. Woo! All right, and then as for the regular boosters who sent us messages and sats while the songs were playing tonight, I know Bully Steed, she likes boosting in, respecting those artists, telling them that she loves them. She boosted 1111 sats through Fountain. Empathize for nice. The win is what she had to say.
0: Yeah, thanks, Bully Steed. She was there.
1: We all were there through that message.
0: True.
1: And I think that's all that I see. Am I missing anything?
0: I'm scrolling back Because I actually missed something.
1: Oh, I think I know what it is.
0: Yeah,
1: I thought I missed you saying it because I was distracted. Because
0: you've got a bunch of buttons to push tonight, but no, you weren't. I missed, and so okay. I am apologizing to Salty Crayon of Upbeats fame, who boosted in 333 sat through podcast guru. And said he was boosting the Paisley Days track and said, not sure how you got this track to work because it's still not in the index. And Sylvia of Two for Toonster fame, Sylvia and I can't give these guys a split even manually. They only have Temptation in the index. So, yeah, I went straight into the Homegrown Hits RSS feed and just hand hacked it all. I took their value that was featured in Temptation. They have a fountain address. I punched that in there with the custom key, custom value so that it would adhere to key send because I know that that works and I like to know that the musicians are getting their sats when sats are sent. And then I found the feed for it after much searching and was able to get that correct feed item and item. The GUIDs to ID those things so that the value would go where it was supposed to go to that invisible song that was not showing up on the index and thus not showing up on most of the apps. Again, v4vmusic.com had it, which was very cool. They've had it for a hot minute, which is why I had been listening to it and was like, you know what? I got to play this. I don't care. It's not surfacing anywhere else. Like the Paisley Days, they have their one song that's on Fountain, but... Yep, turns out it got spammed, which is...
1: That explains that.
0: Yeah.
1: And I'm glad that you did that because I love that song. I've been listening to it so much that I thought we already played it. I thought you already did the hand hacked thing in my mind.
0: Nice. Well,
1: but
0: I would have, again, for them, because I really like their sound. Man, the British invasion is happening, guys. So we're being invaded. If you're an American, we're being invaded. You probably already knew that. But it's the Brits. They're decentralizing very quickly. So, hey, Americans, time to pick up those strings or woodwinds and start writing an RSS feed, guys. You can do it. You got a website? Put some music on it.
1: Yeah, get your ocarina ready.
0: Yeah, but also thank you, Salty Crayon. I know it's like it's already a lot of work to put together a music show, and then if something goes wrong with at the feed level, it is a lot of extra steps. I just had to share that song though because it was an earworm for me. Aww. So
1: I love it when you do that.
0: Yeah,
1: I'm spoiled here.
0: And now it's fixed, you know? There were many pings along the way of like, hey, what is going on? Why I saw their publisher feed, but not their that track feed. And now it's fixed, so it's good. You know, when you notice something wrong, you just communicate it, and eventually it will get to the level where it needs to get to so that it gets fixed. I think. Hopefully.
1: Speak, and you shall receive.
0: Yeah. Just type as loud as possible. Well, it's been another fabulous Thursday with incredible music and great friends to top it all off. But we're going to leave you with one last track for you to shimmy on out of here with. Until next Thursday when you tune in again because you have so much fun here on Thursdays that you just can't miss it. I will still be your DMU darling, DeLorean.
1: And I'll be hanging out in Hyperspace Outland this Sunday.
0: Ooh, yeah.
1: You better be there. There's going to be new stuff. There's going to be buttons for you to press at hyperspaceout.com.
0: But games with us.
1: Yeah, go at 7 p.m. Eastern. But after that, I don't know where I'll be. I might be wandering around. I don't even know how many planets, but I'll let you know next week. And until then, I'll be Mary-Kate Ultra.
0: And either way, Mary-Kate Ultra will still be probably the number one fan, I think certifiably, of this band that we're leaving you with. She's got the documents. Okay, without any further ado, this is the Cooper-friendly feel-good group with On My Way.

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Batch 89 with Dume Sao. I don't know if I'm saying that right. It's D-U-M-M-E-S-A-U, Dume Sao. I don't know. Batch 89, in the morning and in the pit. Welcome to episode 106 of Lightning Thrashes. I am your host, Colamona, a.k.a. Sir Libre. I am re-recording this episode because 2 weeks ago Saturday, I did this episode 106 live while I was testing out my tsk.sirlibre.com split kit thing, which only nerds will understand what that even means. All I can say is that the split kit, the software that I vibe coded to replace Stephen Bell's split kit as a backup, not full replacement, worked really, really well. I just didn't work really well. I did a terrible job, wasn't prepared, didn't have the MP3s downloaded and ready to go. The songs were short, so I didn't have time in between as the song was playing to get things going. So long story short, it was just a huge shite show. It was not worthy of putting out. And it's kind of a shame, too, because I just set up Ardor to do to be able to do when I do live recordings in order to record the music, the audio, the vocals, or my vocals, the mic, and jingles all on separate tracks, so that theoretically that would have been the best produced live show that you would have heard later on recorded. But it's not ever going to be reality because it sucked so bad. But that's okay. I'm still going to do that here. I'm just doing what I normally do. You know, this is a pre-recorded live, not really live show. So anyway, let's get into the music. Coming up, I've got the new Into the Valueverse. I say new, it's not terribly new, but fairly new in the Valueverse within the last month or so. This is the Horseheads with WTF NGL.

0: 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I'm your host, Mike Newman. It's like taking a trip around the radio dial. Boost! I'm a Gen X mixtape kid.
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0: Jazz, rock, alt, alt-punk, R&B, cinematic, EDM, soul, classical, doesn't matter. I follow one simple rule. If I like it, I play it.

Another new to the Valueverse band, Undeath. That was Dead From Beyond. Before that, we had No Face, No Case with Flex Fiesta. And we started it off with The Horseheads with WTF NGL. Yeah, so like there's a lot of good metal coming up in the Valueverse now. And I did do some research on a bunch of these bands. And from what I can tell, they're not AI. Undeath has, they've been around for a while. No Face, No Case, same thing. I don't know. Odds of them being AI is pretty small. I'm going to try to keep this episode short, so I won't do too much talking. But as I said earlier, the TSK thing went really well. I already talked about that. I got my little show notes up here. I do need to mention to you that for all you vibe coders or people who are interested in learning, or not learning, but utilizing some of this value for value music, we have a new resource in the world. It's still a work in progress. Hey Citizen is putting it together. You know Hey Citizen from his Hey Citizen music experience or music project. Hey Citizen experience. I can't remember very well. I've only played his songs a million times. But musicindex.org. It's basically what podcastindex.org is for everything. He's just providing an API to the music portion of the RSS world, which is really cool. And he's going to have a bunch of really interesting endpoints in there that, app developers and researchers and whatnot can utilize in their stuff. So check it out, musicindex.org. Like I said, I'm going to keep this short. So let's just get back into more music. This is Fulci. I think it's pronounced Fulci, F-U-L-C-I. It could be Fulci. I'm going to say Fulci with Premature Sepultura.

Broken Fifth with One of an Army. You can find that song on the Hate Chambers RSS feed. If you look up Hate Chamber, Aaron Monaco sings in both bands. And instead of just making an album of one RSS feed with one song in it for Broken Fifth, I was like, screw that. Let's just put it on the Hate Chamber RSS feed and just call it good. Before that, we had Mud Pit Mabel. If I remember correctly, that's Rubber Factory Records and their song Memories, and kicked it off with Fulci and Premature Sepultura. All right, everybody, it's Boostergram time. This is where I get to thank you for sending me value for the value that I've sent you. In other words, if you like what you hear, you can send boostergrams into the show. You can support the artists because the artists get a percentage cut. A large percentage cut of every boostergram that you sent goes to directly to the artist from your wallet to theirs with love. Unless it's a Wavelake feed, then it goes into Wavelake's wallet, and who the fuck knows where it goes from there. All right, we've got 1,066 Satoshis from Chad Farrell. By the way, I should mention that these include auto boosts. These boostergrams include auto boosts. It's just easier for me. 1,066 from Chad Farrell. And these are cumulative, by the way. So this is like multiple boostergrams all rolled up into one. One of his messages was Eric PP++, which I happen to wholeheartedly agree with. Eric PP++. Erlich PP++. Erwick PP++. It's all good. He writes in, glad somebody got the Boost Me Bitch reference. That's right, boostmebitch.com. Check it out, boostmebitch.com. 124 Satoshis from Matt Finlay. He's got a lot of great V for V music out there. Check him out. He writes in, Sir Libre is back with a new lightning thrashes and a fire emoji. Yes, I am back. I'm going to try to do these a little bit more often than I have been in the past. I was hitting them pretty regularly every week for over a year, 2 years, a long time, something like that. 100 episodes. I think I was pretty consistent all the way up to episode 100. Then after that, it kind of really went downhill. 210 Satoshis from New Music Nudge Unit. That's Budtender over there, you know, getting a lot of his bands put into the Valueverse so that you can support them with your Satoshis. He writes in, Sir Libre, you've got to check out the Horseheads right up your street. Well, they are. I just played them. See, they say payola doesn't work. 820 Satoshis from Noster Gang, and he writes in a lightning thrash or a lightning emoji, a hand horns emoji, and then he writes in F. And that was for the song F by Motive to Kill, a song Damien Simard wrote and played bass on and did the intro part. He's the one that sings fucking fucked freezer fuckers for food from flipping flogs. Oh, I'm going to get this wrong. Force federal fuck ups families forming fat from frigid flaws. Forever falling fasters fixing flatuated fingers flat forgotfully fake freakish freaking frogs F flat. I'm sure I got that wrong. 333 Satoshis from Salty Cran. Metal is back. Welcome back. Thank you, Salty. Salty is the host of the Upbeats Value for Value Music Show. 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I recommend v4vmusic.com. 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You can scroll down there, see music shows, click on his stuff. 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And she writes in with 2,555 Satoshis, two boostergrams, one saying welcome back, and then another one saying nice selection of tracks. 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Absolutely. 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Type in Strange Love of Music in the search. You might be surprised. You'll find all kinds of good stuff. 300 Satoshis from Dr. Sulak. A great episode. It started off a little weak, but finished strong. Keep them coming. Thanks, Dr. Sulak. I do appreciate all the support that you have been giving me. Even though I haven't been providing the value that I should be providing, you've been there with your auto boosts and so forth, and I do appreciate it. 1,000 Satoshis from TJ the Doorful, a.k.a. Sir TJ the Wrathful. He writes in a boostergram, and I don't know if I'm going to be able to read this right. Can you make it so there's a way to record split kit actions as long as the audio recording stops and starts very close to the split? Kit recording starting and topping the files will be ready to go and every close to beginning sync.
I sent him a Telegram message going, man, I don't really know what you're trying to say in this boostergram, but I think I half-ass understand what your issue is. When, and it's pretty much done now. It's pretty close to being done. When you decide, Sir TJ, to screw around with my version of the split kit, and you get to the point where you're starting to, you've already recorded your show and you're putting in your live, your value time splits where you got to line everything up. If you watch the video that I put up in the Telegram group or in the IRC chat, or I need to make better documentation on this, you will see that making your value time splits should be, may not always be, but should be a hell of a lot faster and a hell of a lot easier. And once you kind of get what it's trying to do, it'll be more intuitive. But it's different, so, you know, with different things comes that learning curve. But once you get past the small learning curve, which I think should be a pretty small one, you'll like it. And if you have any problems with it, let me know, because, well, I want it to be easy as well, because, well, I use it. Actually, I don't. I have my own thing that I wrote, a different thing that I wrote. 1036 from user 17864558. He writes in, hell and yes. Thank you. Stream Satoshis. These Satoshis are what you can stream in. V4V Music does not have the ability to stream Satoshis, and that's primarily due to the nature of the way streaming Satoshis work and in web apps. But, and I just didn't want to do it. I put auto boosts in as a compromise. And so these are Stream Satoshis, which you can do with Fountain, Podcast Guru, Podverse, I believe. And a lot of these other apps allow you to do streaming Satoshis. 2,085 streamed in from Chad Farrow. 1,612 from Eric PP. 189 from Logues, L-O-G-U-E-S, at Fountain. 3,128 from Dr. Sulak. 199 from Sir TJ the Wrathful. And 3,296 from user 17864558, which you can change. Now, I have a make good, because not only can you send me Satoshis, because when you send me Satoshis, you're not really sending them to me. You're sending them to the artist primarily, and I just get a small cut. So I'm not getting rich off Satoshis. I can't even pay. And even if I were to sell my sats, I wouldn't be able to pay for too many months worth of infrastructure for Lightning Thrashes, for any other stuff that I do, V4V Music, you name it. I just wouldn't be able to pay for it through the Satoshis, because, you know, just the nature of the beast. But I do pay my bills with fiat, dirty fiat fun coupons. And I have a make good, because this was given to me almost a month ago, three weeks ago. And I neglected to mention it because I was discombobulated. But I got $250 via PayPal from Eric PP, which is a huge, huge help, especially at the time. I was worried about all kinds of things. Like I had a couple $100 in the bank, which would just barely cover my bills. And I told the story already about trying to renew my Cursor subscription, and they yanked out $200. Thankfully, I got it back. But in the meantime, Eric PP sends me $250, and it's just so fucking nice to have people who give a shit and care enough to bestow value upon me. And I appreciate you, Eric PP, a lot. Not only for what you do for Helipad, the world's greatest boostergram reader, but everything else that you do, including the money. Thank you, man. $7.34 from Matt Finlay. He writes in, this is chicken feed. Yes, it is. That's about almost a full bag of chicken feed there, Matt Finlay. That was in Australian dollary dues. I don't really know how much that translates into American money. I have no idea, but I appreciate it nonetheless. Thank you so much. And then I got $10 from Rubber Factory Records. Man, this payola thing. I gotta keep playing. I tell you what, you guys keep sending me money, I'll keep playing your songs. That's not true. That's not how it works. Value for value works the other way around. If I provide value to you, you then send value to me. So when you send in your donations, it's for payment already, or it's for services already rendered. But I'd play your guys' music anyways because I like it. Like, I like a lot of the Rubber Factory stuff. Matt Filley's got some stuff that's worth playing on Lightning Thrashes. So it's not a problem to play your guys' music. So there's no real conflict. I'd be playing that crap anyways. It's not crap. It's good music. Okay.
Like I said, I'm going to keep this short. I'm going to play three more songs. Then I'm going to hit you up with the standard goodbye. And then I'll play another song. And then a bonus song. That's pretty much how things go. So why don't we continue with some more music? This is Fell Winter. F-E-L-L Winter. All one word. The Dark Pact.

Coming to you from the beautiful tropical islands of Hawaii, that was Cultus with their song Carterize. Now they spell Cultus with a V, C-V-L-T-I-S-T-S. Weird, whatever. Before that, we had Dire Descent, brought to you by Booberry and his Thunderroad.media project. That song was called Devoured, and starting it all off was Fellwinter with The Dark Pact. That pretty much wraps up episode 106 of Lightning Thrashes. I am so glad that you were here to join me and listen to me rant. I didn't really rant this time, but just babble about bullshit and talk and give thanks and just be a part of history, part of value for value music, part of this new way that we're taking the control from the record labels and putting it back into the artist's hands and putting it into your hands where you can support the artist directly. 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You can go to my Amazon thing and buy me some stuff on the wish list. You can send me a boostergram telling me how terrible I am. You can find out my email address and send me a shitty email. You could say a wonderful email. It's all good. It's all about support. It's all about participating in this beautiful, wonderful thing that we are creating that sometimes I get disenchanted and I lose sight of. But every once in a while, I get pulled back into reality and I realize that, well, you know, what we are doing here is pretty awesome. And it's empowering a lot of musicians. And that's not a small thing. I'm going to let you go with Massacre at the Opera, band out of Puyallup, Washington, home of the Puyallup Fair. This song is called Mental Decay.

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1: Start there, right over there.

0: Welcome back, everybody. That was Matt Johnner from the Johnner Boys. And we haven't heard from them in a very long time. That was Hello From Hell, a little pre-summer track coming to you from the Texas Hill Country. And this is Upbeats. I am your host, Salty Crayon. And this is episode 73, Feed Your Feed. That's right. We're going to be talking about music artists with their dead feeds in the index where we cannot play them or give them value. And we'll be talking about that here in a little bit. But yeah, I just want to say I could be on episode 173, but I don't do shows anymore every week. So it looks like I haven't been around a while. But that is not true, because this year I'll hit my, I think I hit my 3-year mark in October. So I have been doing this a while from the very beginning. Don't let the numbers fool you. All right, so what is this for those of you that are probably coming in on Fountain? This is a value for value music podcast. And now that the chapters finally work in Fountain after a year, when you see or hear the music change, you hit the boost button and you can write an inspiring message. And 90% of those sats go to the artists when the music playing, and the other percent comes back here so that I can read those off in the helipad in a boostgram segment where we recognize people sending their value in. And when music is not playing, you can also boost. That'll go to the show, to the Salty Brigade, and you can say whatever your heart desires, along with whatever value you're getting out of what I'm talking about at that time. So this show for today's Sunday morning, your Sunday drive, or whenever you turn this on, we are going to have some new music, some older music, and music that you haven't heard in a long, long time, because no one's going to take the time to do what we do and dig through all of the AI slop that Wavelake just keeps producing at an alarming rate. And we handpick these songs so you don't have to, and we only play songs that are non-AI around here. You will not hear any AI slop, at least from me. All right, so let's do a little bit of house cleaning before we kick this off. All right, got to put this out. I believe as podcasters, we've given enough freebies to correct your feeds by now. We've been doing it 3, 4, 5 years now. No more freebies. If your feed is missing from the index as the artist, that's on you and where it's hosted. If your split has a dead feed, guess what? You're not getting any of those sats, which I'm going to show you a perfect example of later on in the episode, how that happens. Or if you don't have a active feed or any splits, and no, you cannot do splits with Noster. It doesn't work. Stop pushing that garbage. It's never going to happen. You can't do splits with Noster. It's stupid. You got to do it with RSS. Anyway, if you have your music in Wavelake and it's not in the index, it's not getting played by us, period, because there's nothing to point it to. Yeah, so that's between you and who you're hosting with. Now, all the other apps will show you where exactly the splits go to when you click on any other Podcasting 2.0 app. It'll show you exactly where all the sats are broken down and where they go. Fountain doesn't do that. They used to, but they don't. You're only going to see the podcaster's splits, and you're never going to see the artist splits. So if you're a music artist and you want to know, and you're only using Fountain, You need to take that up with Oscar, because that's between you and him. I'm not fighting that battle for you anymore. That's your problem. And another way you could fix that is don't host with Fountain. Be self-hosted or host with somebody else that will show your splits. It's a lot of easier ways than using Fountain.
1: The days of set and forget your music wherever you host it, of just put it up there and then forgetting about it, those days are done. You still have to participate. And if you don't want to participate

podcast or even promote it. It doesn't matter if you're here day one or yesterday. The same reasons apply. You got to stay active. And I would say that the two most active musicians that's been here from day one would be Joe Martin and the Dorfels. That's a perfect example of always staying active, making sure your feeds are good, self-hosting, not self-hosting, but at least putting albums out there, promoting your album. Like, you got to put in the work. And if you're not going to put in the work, well, what happens is your music falls off in the index because you never updated your wallet since the Albi apocalypse. And that means shows like mine can't play your music anymore because it's a dead feed and the wallet goes nowhere. So why play your music if you're not even willing to fix how you're getting paid? That tells me you don't care. So why play it? But yeah, artists, I know, I get it. You got to make music, but you got to also check if you're getting paid. If you don't care, then we don't care. We're not holding your hand anymore. We've had this for about years now. We're past that. Ask around. There's plenty of artists that figured this out. Go ask them, and then go ask who's hosting your music. That's between you guys. It's the podcaster is not going to do this anymore for you. We've done it too long. We're done. It's your problem now. Well, okay. Now I got the housekeeping out of the way. Let's get into some more new music. And before we do that, feeling a little hungry. And gas is so stupidly expensive. But you know what's not? Costco hot dogs.

0: Yeah, Mr. Mina for Wiener. All right, let's go get into it again. And another new one here from Matt Johnner. And this is Stop, Drop, and Roll. Coming up next on Upbeats.
1: Boosting tracks around the world on Upbeats.

0: Hell yeah, that was a throwback there. That was Tracy Blake and One for Jack. And prior to that one, we had a brand new one there from the Johnner Boys. That was Matt Johnner with Stop, Drop, and Roll.
1: Give me a hell yeah! What? What?
0: Hell yeah. All right, what do we got coming up on the old digital crate, the old playlist here in the studio? Oh, look, we have a brand new artist that is out of Wavelake. And once again, Wavelake decided to put a walled garden around this artist. So I'm going to play the track, and they're not going to get any value for it because I cannot point the time splits to the artist. So guess what? All those sats are going to go to me and Sir Libre's site and the podcast index. And this is exactly what happens when you decentralize yourself out of the index. You get nothing. Stop doing that. It's stupid. If you want to survive in the Valueverse, you got to put your music in the index first so everybody can play it and give it value. You don't put it there, yeah, you can zap it, but who's going to know about that music unless one of us talks about it? You're not going to go find it, honestly. You're not. I see when you guys talk about Noster, it ain't music, but just a few people, and I can count them on one hand. All right. So, because they did it the wrong way, I'm going to play it anyway. So, this is a band from West Virginia, and they're called The Real Red Bloods, and they have styles in, at what they say is they are fans of Grateful Dead, Pink Floyd, Fish, and the Talking Heads. So, we're going to listen to this, and yeah. Maybe somebody can get a hold of them on Wavelake and say, hey, we heard your song on Upbeats, but there's no splits because it's not in the index. And somebody can tell them that because it's not my problem that they did it wrong. But we're going to play it anyway. So coming up, The Real Red Bloods with their track Stick to the Plan.

0: As you fucking rock.
1: Yeah, that was a new track finally put back in the index by the Paisley Days, and that was Tell 'Em Where to Go. And prior to that, a song that is not in the index because Wave Lake is a walled garden, that was the Real Red Bloods with their track Stick to the Plan. And maybe that'll get fixed and maybe it will get added. Who knows? It is not our problem. That is between the artist and the hosting company. And that's how these things go. All right, coming up, because we're in the British invasion here on Upbeats on your Sunday morning, Sunday afternoon, whenever you get around to listening to today's episode, we're going to do some back-to-back British invasion. And we're going to start this one off with the last and final track from the 54 Plates, which is the Gray State album. And this is Nolan Abbott and his track from the 54 Plates. And this one is called Time. And after that, we got another artist. You all know him, Nathan Abbott. And he's got a brand new single also. And that will be coming up right after the 54 Plates. Let's go ahead and get into it with this banger of a track called Time.

Wow, what an incredible brand new track there from Nathan Abbott. That was Don't Wait for the Healing. And I really like that track. If Aaron knows who the female was that was singing along with Nathan, give them some credit too, because I think that really amplified that track. And Nathan Abbott's really getting really, really good with the latest singles he's been uploading to the Valleyverse, and hope to hear some more tracks like that. Those are pretty amazing. And before that, we have the last of the album from the 54 Plates, and that track was Time, and that is Nolan Abbott on the guitar and lead singer for the 54 Plates, and that is awesome, and that will complete that album. And you can listen to all that in your favorite value for value podcast player. Doesn't matter which one, you can find it and you can play it and you can boost them. If you don't want to necessarily send a boostgram to the show and get credit for it here, but there's all ways that you can always boost the artist directly. We just make it easier for everybody here because we're out here promoting their music for them and playing it. All right, let's get into some more older jams. But before I do that, I got to do kind of a make good. I had forgot, and this is about the Paisley days. I had boosted DeLorean and asked, like, how did you get that split to work when they weren't in the index? And basically, she had told me that she did some magic and a lot of back-end work just to get that to work. Kudos to her for doing that. I'm not going to do that. If it's that difficult to put your music in the index, I'm just not going to play it. Except for the last one. I did play it, but no one's getting credit for it because it's not there. And because Wave Lake hasn't been a walled garden. But that'll be the only time that I'm going to do that. I'm just doing that to show you an example of what happens when you put yourself in a circle and you can't get any credit for it. So let's hope that that gets fixed. But that'll be the last time I do that. I'm not going to do that anymore. All right, enough of that, make good. Let's get into some older music. And this is a band called Rebel Hero of the late, great Tyson Froese. Out of Canada, this was a person that Jimmy V was very close with and did a lot of tracks with. And I thought we'd go back and play this one again because Tyson Froese is really good, or was really good at the time. And this is just a good track of his from that band. So let's go ahead and give it up for Rebel Hero with their track Trouble.

Hell yeah, that was a throwback to the band Jawbone with their track Horizons of Hope. Hell yeah, I haven't heard that track in quite a while. And before that, that was Tyson Froese of Rebel Hero with their track Trouble. Hell yeah. All right, looks like we are most of the way through the show so far. So around this time, we like to thank the Salty Brigade for coming in with their value from either the last episode or someone went back and listened to some previous episodes. We like to do this little segment here where we recognize the ones sending value into the show and supporting the artists. So before we do that, let's go meet up with the Salty Brigade downstairs out there on the quad, and we'll march on over to the helipad. So let's go ahead and get on out there.

0: Bring in that thunder!
1: We are the Salty Brigade!
2: Hell yeah, alright, we are at the helipad and we cannot do this and read off any of these boostograms if it wasn't for the helipad hero, Eric PP.
3: And helipad, helipad, helipad.
2: All right, starting off, top of the list. We got 100 sats from BTC Essex from Fountain. And that would be Aaron. And he goes, thank you for playing our boys, Frankie Peroni and Nolan Abbott of 54 Plates. Update on Nolan. He's doing well and on his way to a full recovery. Well, that is amazing to hear. Didn't know what was going on. It'd been a while. Good news for Nolan, and hope to hear more from him soon. Here's your 100 sats. Hell yeah. And we got 100 sats coming in from Franco via Castomatic, and he was testing and he was sending some sats to my friend Jimmy telling lies and test complete. Another 100 sats. And then we got Matt Finley coming in from Fountain, and he finally is the only person that hit the count numerology. He came in with 1, 2, 3 sats via Fountain. He says, great show, and thanks for the spin. Salty Crayon, and he's got like the lightning emoji and the high five. And he says, what exactly are those lines, and exactly why do they get it? Ah, yes, you're talking about the Contrails track. I really like that song. I should actually send that to Jim Lee since he is a big proponent of all those things. And just for you, you finally hit the count numerology, and I can finally play this.

0: Appreciate it, Matt Finley. And Matt comes in again with another 1-2-3 sats, and he was boosting Cole Hansen, Fall, Skyfall, and he says, cool track from Cole Hansen. Yeah, I agree. She actually has a lot of other music out there that just was always the favorite that people played, and she does have a acoustic album. Maybe I should reach back in the old digital crate and bring some of those back. Can always do that. Hell yeah. And then we got a bunch of test boosts coming in from Oscar because the value time splits were broken for a year. And he was testing the VTS for, let's see what song he was boosting here. Oh, he was boosting Inflation by Steered. And that was a good test. And then Oscar came in again with a bunch of 100 sats. And we'll give you one of these. Chad F. coming in from Fountain, and this was prior to the splits not working, and he says, Steered, keeps dropping banger after banger. And I do not believe Steered is AI because it's way too complicated tracks that he does. Even though it's similar because it's they're kind of EDM tracks, it's not AI. AI cannot make music that good, and his voice is consistent. That's how you know it's him. It's a real person. Let's see. 100 sats coming in again from Chad F. Via Fountain. And again, splits were not working at the time, and he says, Kick It is such a great track, and that was Caroline Hale, and I'm sure that's where that was supposed to go, and it didn't at that time. And then we got some auto boost coming in from V4VMusic.com, and those are 100 sats from one of them from Eric PP, and he was auto boosting Sail This Ship by the 54 Plates. Hell yeah. And then Airlick PP coming in with the auto boost, and that was for Fill the Days by Nathan Abbott. And then he came in again just for the show. And another 100, he came in just for the show as well. And because that worked, we'll give you one of these.
1: And helipad, helipad, helipad.
0: Hell yeah. Appreciate it. Let's see. I think that... got one right here. So, I got Magic Number Sauce 333 coming in from Sylvie over at 2 for Toonster. And she was boosting Killer by the 54 Plates. And she says, Killer by the 54 Plates. Fire emojis.
2: 3, that's a magic number.
0: Hell yeah. And then we got 100 sats coming in from Regish over at Fountain. He says, first song I've enjoyed describing the current economic climate. Laugh out loud. Awesome track. Hell yeah. And thanks for joining the Salty Brigade. And let's see. What do we have to give you for one of these? Well, you're here. We're going to give you one of these.
3: Dude,

0: Yeah, appreciate it, Rajesh. And Rajesh came in again, 100 sats via Fountain. He says, these guys were very cool the other night. Smooth. I'm assuming you were probably talking about the Paisley days. I think that's who you're talking about. And this is, again, this is a time when the splits were not working with Fountain. So I'm assuming that's where that was supposed to go. And then Rajesh again says, awesome show, Salty. Only halfway through the show and already loving the tracks. Well, much appreciated. I'm glad that you are enjoying what I try to put together here on Upbeats. And they got a brand new member to the Salty Brigade. 500 sats coming in from WTF. And I did look him up. I think that stands for Walter. I forgot what the T and the F stands for. But I saw that his full name there on Fountain. And he was just boosting the show. So welcome to the Salty Brigade. And here's your 500 numerology just for that. But I would walk 500 miles and I would walk 500 more. Hell yeah. Appreciate it. WTF. All right. We have Salty Brigade that was streaming sats to the show. And when you do that, everybody gets a piece of the pie. You can just basically set and forget, and then it'll auto boost until you turn it off. So we'll go and read through some of these that was given, because this is still value, and we'll go through these also. So we got BTC Essex streaming sats via Fountain. Appreciate it. Chad F streaming some sats from his favorite app, Castomatic, and he was streaming during the show. Appreciate it. And we got a brand new member to the Salty Brigade. That is Logues, L-O-G-U-E-S, streaming some sats via Fountain. Appreciate it. Welcome to the Salty Brigade. Maybe I should use my voice for that. Hold on.
1: Welcome to the Salty Brigade. We love to have you.
0: Hell yeah. Appreciate it. Let's see who else came in during the show. We got, I don't even know, this does not have a name. It just says Castomatic, and they were streaming. Appreciate it. And then Oscar Mary was testing out Fountain, and those were going to the tracks while he was streaming. So glad that Oscar finally got those working. Yep, bunch from Oscar. And then Chad F streaming some sats from Castomatic again. Bunch of sats. And then Sylvie over at 2 for Toonster streaming sats via our favorite app, Podcast Guru, over there for the last one. Awesome. And that will cover all the boostograms and sat streamers over there, like other people like to say, like this
2: sat streamers.
0: Yeah, sat streamers. And if you so far have gotten any value from the show today, including hearing artists that you've never heard before or artists that you have heard and you really like their music, we ask that you please support these artists. 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And how does that work?
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0: Yes, all those things to provide value to the artist and to the show. Most importantly, we need to get the artist paid so they can stick around here and keep making new music as long as they pay attention to their feed and it doesn't break or it gets unintentionally taken out of the index because the filter thought it was spam. That was no fault of Oscar's. It was a blip. It was a blip on the filter. But it's all good now and those tracks are back. Hell yeah. Let's see. Well, what we got coming up on the second half of Upbeats here. I gotta look into the old digital crate. All right. For those of you that have no idea how old some of this music is that's been uploaded, we're gonna do some back-to-back oldies here. And this is a group that was, they're from the Netherlands and they were very popular in the 1960s. And that is Nicky and the Shouts. And obviously his dad has passed since then, but his son went through all the music and uploaded his dad's band, who were ridiculously popular at the time, and put them in the index. And I don't think too many people know about this music or this band, but we're gonna play it here, and we're gonna do some double genre tracks from here on out on the rest of the show. But getting into the second half of the show, yes, we're gonna get into this with Nicky and the Shouts. Don't be a fool on the second half of the show. So stay tuned. We're gonna play some oldies for you.
4: 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Now on to the show.

Hell yeah, that was a oldies track from this group called the Shakedown Tim. Wait, Shakedown Tim and the Rhythm Review. And that was Feed My Body to the Fishes. And I believe they're also out of the Netherlands. I think Denmark specifically. But yeah, they're kind of a ragtime band that sound like they were around back in the day. And then before that, we had a legitimate old band from the 1960s. That was Nikki and the Shouts with their track, Don't Be a Fool. Hell yeah. Well, let's change up genre.

0: genres real quick here. I know most of you that listen are also listen to the 2 Hour Folk Hour with the Reverend Dr. Pfeiffer, and I thought we would play some bluegrass for you here on these two back-to-back tracks, and we got some Dorfels and some bluegrass. So let's start off the first one with Reptilia, coming up next on Upbeats.
1: Hey, this is Shredward.
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1: And you are listening to Upbeats with the one and only Salty Karan.
2: So salty!

0: Yeah, that was a real bad. That was a really, really long throwback. That was the Dorfel Family Bluegrass with the guitar song. And prior to that one, we had the Dorfels with Nate Grower in the track Reptilia. And as they say on the 2 hour folk hour,
1: the folk hour never ends.
0: Hell yeah, and it never ends here. Except for that. That was our last double trouble of bluegrass. All right, coming up, got the last two tracks of the episode here on your Sunday drive, and we're gonna go back into some more double trouble, and we're gonna do some blues. How about that? And let's do this throwback here. This is $2 Holla with my favorite track of theirs, Roscoe Perkins, coming up next on Upbeats. Here we go.

0: Hell yeah, that was Delta OG with I'm Coming Home Today. I love that song. And prior to that one, we had $2 Holla with Roscoe Perkins. And I'll have to fix that in the chapters. That was not blues. I would consider that Southern Rock. Hell yeah. Well, looks like that will about do it for me here on Upbeats. And we're going to close it out with one last track. Changing up a little bit. And before I get to that, once again, we'd like to thank everyone that came in and sent in their value from last week and today. If you got any value from the show, or you just want to give value to the multitude of artists that you heard here on today's episode, episode 73, feed your feed. And we will gladly read those off on the next episode. And other things, what else should we cover?
1: Don't forget to boost the artists that you love and value.
2: And don't forget to give some value to Salty Crayon. He's a one-man band. Or army, whichever one you choose.
0: Yes, I'm a one-man army over here on the podcast. It seems pretty fitting to close out that song with Ollie, and that is One Man Army. Well, I have been your host, Salty Crayon, and I will see you all on the next episode. Adios.

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In other words,

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1: Section 13. The Zombie Apocalypse.
2: 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El Apocalipsis de Zombies.
1: He won't die if you shoot him in the heart. You have to cut off his head.
3: Él no morirá si le tiran el corazón. Tiene que cortarle la cabeza.
1: Ah, I've been bitten. You must kill me now or I will become one of them. Hurry before...
3: Ah, me han mordido. Usted tiene que matarme ahora o me convierto en uno de ellos. ¡Apúrese antes!
1: I'm going to eat all of you. I'm going to eat all of you.
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Welcome to the 137th edition of Mutton Meaden Music. I am your V4VJ, Boostein Burge, and I'm here to break ground with that V4V sound and bring you the best of what the value for value music scene has to offer. Today we started off with Farvel Du Stora Vemod by Henrik Flyman. This is I Can Still Smile by Haleen.

Hope you can still smile. I don't know how your week went, but now we are finally here. It's Friday, and we're gonna enjoy 1 hour with some V4V tunes. This is Sail My Ship by The 54 Plates.

0: Cherry Cherry, it's a new song we've just uploaded. That's from the I'm a Celebrity album.
1: Yep.
0: Just an album track, but we love it. And it's about going out, misbehaving, having fun, hedonism.
1: Clubbing.
0: Doing things you shouldn't be doing.
1: Yeah, it'd be fun to do live, but we've never done it live.
0: No, it's a great, we really love it, so we wanted to share it with you. Hope you like it too. Lots of love, Right Said Fred, Cherry Cherry.
2: Hi there.
0: Hey, Right Said Fred here. Cherry Cherry, it's a new song we've just uploaded.

Right Said Fred with Cherry Cherry. And this is a value for value music podcast. And that means that if you sent a boost while this song was playing, 95% would go to Right Said Fred. And I see that Pfeiffer sent 555 sats to Right Said Fred. So thank you, Pfeiffer. This is the Is Anybody There by the Paisley Days.

In the chat room, go to mmusic.show and you will find a button that says chat room. If you click on that, it will bring you directly to the chat room. This is Mind Me by The Foons. You have to click connect one more time, but then you will come to the chat room.

wounds. And I want to thank everyone that is coming in with live boosts and streams right now. I see Eric PP, I see Chad F, Pfeiffer, and Sylvie. Thank you, everyone. And also welcome everyone in the chat room. Everyone that is here and not here. I see Cotton Gin is not here. So even though to everyone that is here and to Cotton Gin as well, this is Nevermind by Mookie.

We started off with the opening track on Henrik Flyman's album Hemtrakter. We're gonna play one more song from that album. This is Norland by Henrik Flyman.

Nordland by Henrik Flyman. And now we are about in the middle of the show. We're gonna take a small break and thank some producers. So let's go right ahead. We are going back in the helipad to look at the boosts from the previous edition. That was, of course, the interview show with Acme Beats. So if you missed that one, you can still listen to that in a modern podcast app. Just find Mutton, Mead and Music, and then the 136th edition, and the first one off was C. Brooklyn. He came in with, first of all, 3,333 sats from v4vmusic.com and writes V4V, and then another 3,000 sats also from C. Brooklyn from Fountain, and he writes, "This is Good Friday now. Thank you, C. Brooklyn." And then we have Eric PP coming in with auto boosts from V4V Music. Sylvie is coming in with a peace sign, 333 sats from Podcast Guru. And Chad F also 333 sats from Podcast Guru, and both of those went to sites that we played on the show. And then C. Brooklyn is coming in with another 3,000 sats. Thank you, C. Brooklyn.

saying from my mother, solo perché le scarpe si adattano non significa che devi indossare. So then you know about how good my Italian skills are. Not so very good, but I tried my best. And she writes, apply to everything in life with the lightning symbols. Thank you, Sylvie. We have C. Brooklyn with another 3,000 sats from Fountain. And he gives we need I think we need a finger with that one, and then it's a fucky fucky sign from C. Brooklyn. Thank you, C. Brooklyn. Very much appreciated. The big booster from the previous edition and also a regular producer of the show. So I highly appreciated Sylvie. Is also very very much appreciated. She comes in with another 555 sats that went to Sorrentino by Acme that we played. And then we have Sylvie with another 603 sats, and she writes, I have played tracks from Sites and Andy Prince on different episodes. Oh, two for Toonster. I don't care how the artist choose to upload their music. If it's cool, funky and good, it will get played. No AI though. I totally agree with no AI, and I also don't care as long as it's not getting uploaded to Spotify. And then we have Matt Finlay coming in with 55 sats from Fountain, and he writes, great chat from, I guess that is me, and Italian beat maestro, Acme. I only see the Noster addresses here. And then we have Chad F with another 333 sats. That was for this edition, so then we have gotten to the end of the previous edition. So thank you to every one of you, and also thanks to everyone that is boosting and streaming for this edition as well, of course. And then I just want to say that this is of course a V4V music podcast, and that means that I am dependent on support from you as a producer. So if you want to support this show, it can be done in three ways: time, talent, or treasure. If you have time to recommend the show to some of your family or friends, if you want to make something for the show, can also be done. I can't find the word. I will take everything of art that you want to make for the show. If it's jingles, if it's artwork, anything you want to make, send it to info@mmusic.show. That's info@music.show, and I will use it for the show. And also, of course, treasure is also very important for me. I need to pay the bills that I have for the server costs for the show. And I also need to buy some food. So if you want to support the show, you can do so with Boostergrams through your favorite modern podcast app. If you don't have a modern podcast app, go to podcastapps.com and find one. And you can also go to the website music.show, music with three M's.show, and you can hit the donate button, and then it will take you to the donate page.

And then I think that was everything I wanted to say today. This show is made at least from my end without any use of AI, and I like to let it be like that. I try to live a AI-free life as long as it's possible. I really don't see any reason why I should waste my time on it, because I can rather spend my time on my developing my own skills and what we really have in the end is just a bunch of language, like Dave said on Podcasting 2.0 today. So I don't think it will be very useful in the future. I still think we're a bit schizophrenic when we're saying that it's slop on the one hand and very useful on the other end. I would just like to say it's slop, and it's better. We're better off not using it, because I think the consequences will be that the internet will be more broken because of all the AI slop. I don't have to be a genius to think out that. So I would rather make this show without it. I have no problems with people using AI. That's totally up to them, but I choose not to use it. And then we are going to play some more music. This is Mr. Video Man by Prosperous Soul.

Mr. Video Man by Prosperous Soul. En Scaramanga, I don't hate cheesecake. I just would like to see it made by your own hands instead of AI. That's all. This is It's All Right by Ben Jonesy Jones.

recommend. Hello from hell. I hope you are not in hell, but if you are, there's always a way out. Just ask the next guy you see, and he will tell you. Or you can ask someone in the chat room. This is Cope, featuring King Kakarot and Jabba the Hutt by Sights.

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1: Welcome back, man. 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
2: I want to thank everyone for listening to this edition of Mutton, Meat, and Music. Have a great weekend, and I'll see everyone next week. Right after podcasting 2.0, and I want to thank all the producers that came in with boosts and streams. Eric PP, Chad F, Pfeiffer, Sylvie, thank you to every one of you, and I hope to see everyone back next Friday.

chooses. One can't ask of all others freedom from their chores. 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But I do delight in my leisure and my looking for little signs of God. On the island shores I've chosen for their pristine isolation, precise equidistance from all wars.

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And I found me a beaver, said build me a dam. 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

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There's a lot of streams out there, but this is the best.

0: Well, whether you are home or far away, it's Thursday. Either way, no matter where you are, and no matter where you are in time and space, you are actually in the hitter, listening to Homegrown Hits, episode 135, currently streaming live on May 14th, 2026, so you can get your decentralized music fix. I'll be one of your DMU DJs tonight, DeLorean.
1: And I'll be another one of your DMU DJs tonight, Toonie Kate Ultra.
0: Toonie Kate Ultra in the hitter house.
1: Ah, yes.
0: I love it. Yeah, I'm feeling a bit toony today myself.
1: Yeah, I don't know what it is. Just something about the world feels more colorful.
0: That's a fact. So true. So true. It's been, a good week, but I'm glad it's Thursday again. I'll tell you what.
1: I can't believe it's Thursday again. I almost said, oh, it's Monday again. You know, got a whole week ahead of us.
0: Dude.
1: What? What just happened?
0: Time flew by this week. My work on time magic and time management is, it's interesting. It's interesting. I've talked about my fear of running out of time before. And I definitely was having day times where I was going, wow, it's only 1 o'clock and I've gotten all this done. And I was feeling so good. But then I realized yesterday was Wednesday. I was like, whoa, how is it Wednesday? What happened to the weekend? What happened to Monday and Tuesday? I don't know, guys. But when you sit back in the now, I think they
1: went off on vacation, maybe.
0: Yeah.
1: Maybe an early summer vacation, pre-summer, you know?
0: Ooh, yeah. It's about that time. Next.
1: Sometimes time needs a break, too, you know?
0: That makes sense. We can give time a break every once in a while. Next Friday is when schools let out here in FEMA Region 7, where I'm at, which is crazy to me, coming from FEMA Region 1.
1: Right.
0: I'm like,
1: yeah,
0: what? It's not summer yet, guys.
1: Oh, so they're like the South and the Midwest in that way,
0: yep.
1: Where they let them out early.
0: Yeah, and then they go back really early. Or in my opinion, it's really early. It's strange. It's been hard to get used to.
1: It's weird. I don't know. I like school being out in June.
0: Definitely. I wonder why.
1: It just feels right, you know?
0: It's party time, that's why. And boy, you can feel the party time energy kicking off already. Things have been getting busier. There's more birthdays coming up. There's events to go to. It's exciting. It's exciting. And all the way through all those things, we'll have some great DMU to dance along to. I know that's why you're tuned in to Homegrown Hits tonight, because you want to hear the latest and the greatest from those musicians who've taken a couple extra steps to self-host their music, self-custody their art, and embrace freedom. It just takes a little bit of extra effort, but it's well worth it. And love. Yeah, a lot of love. There is a very nice village here that will offer you endless love and support. So if you find your way to this magical broom closet on the internet, make sure you say hi. There are people here for you to make the ride more enjoyable and more fun, I would say.
1: Absolutely.
0: I guess we should kick off some tunes, huh? Since we're feeling so toony tonight.
1: Yeah, it's a different kind of toony. Ooh, maybe the tunes will feel toony, too.
0: I bet they will. Loony toony. This first one coming up, we're going to give you a little back-to-back double DMU feature here. And starting things off, we've got Haleen with I Can Still Smile.

0: Oh, yeah. That was a little instrumental ditty there from Jimmy Bratcher off of the album Red. The song is entitled Happy. Instrumental in parens there. And before that, Haleen's I Can Still Smile. A great pairing, and I hope that you hitters are out there smiling tonight, like Norm is smiling when an auto boost comes in. That's the sound of a Norm smile.
1: He's a little pixelated smile. Yeah, that last song reminds me of Fish, the jam band. Ooh, it sounds like a song that Fish would cover.
0: Nice. Actually. Let's make that happen.
1: Play for like 30 hours straight, just jamming on it. Makes me happy, makes me smile.
0: Can we get this track over to Fish so that they can cover it, please?
1: Yeah, do jam it on it. New Year's Eve, bros.
0: Bring Jimmy up on stage, too.
1: Yes.
0: And then we live stream it to the hitter, and it's all decentralized.
1: Oh, I love it.
0: Holy cow.
1: Independent.
0: Yeah, Fish is running a node, obviously, right, guys?
1: Yeah, secretly.
0: Hell yeah.
1: It's underground.
0: Ooh.
1: But hey, you guys, if you guys have any secret nodes underground, or if you don't know what the heck I'm talking about, or if you want to request a decentralized music song, or if you got questions for us, if you got answers for us, if you're nervous and you don't want us to play your voicemail on the show when you call in, you can actually text in or send us pictures. We have a wonderful phone number and a jingle for it.
0: It's true.
2: On the number 213.

0: Yes, the hitter has a phone number, a direct line from us to you. All you have to do is call, text, or send a picture message. And because this show is a value-for-value production, your picture message can be quite literally anything, and we will put it in our show notes and as a little chapter if you are onto these newfangled podcast apps. We call them nude podcast apps around here. You'll see the image when you're listening to the show. Now, if you're listening live, you gotta be in the chat. Where you at, chat?
1: Yeah, where the chat at?
0: Where's that chat at, though?
1: Yeah, but we'll put all that good info in the show notes on Substack as well.
0: Yeah, and we love hearing from you. That's a huge form of value. So value comes in many forms. It can be even just reaching out to say hi or send in some information to show@homegrownhits.xyz. That'll go straight to Mary Kate Ultra and I. It can be hopping in the chat and trolling along as the show is playing. And can be just listening while you're driving and enjoying some real tunes from real people. You know, your time is valuable. And of course, we have these wonderful magical abilities using the podcasting 2.0 protocol to switch wallets when a song comes on. And so every time a song is played, you can actually send sats, which are 100 millionths of a Bitcoin, straight to the artist. 99% will go right to them, whoever's behind the song you're jamming to. And 1% stays back here in the hitter so that we can thank you at the end of the show. So if you want details on that, if you've got questions, if you've never boosted before, well, there's plenty of people here in the hitter willing to help you out, get you going. It's a lot of fun.
1: It is. It's a journey of learning and loving. I keep bringing up love.
0: You're in a lovey-dovey mood today.
1: I am in a lovey-dovey mood. It's all these happy songs.
0: We've got some nice songs tonight for everyone. I hope you had a lovey-dovey week.
1: I did. You know, again, I feel like every week it's just, oh, I'm working on stuff. Well, we're working on getting the stream going for this, the video stream, which I'm operating now, and it's really cool.
0: This is awesome.
1: I love it. I'm working. I'm a working girl now.
0: See, we're putting more value into the hitter. That's how it works. Value for value. And now we've got something to entertain everyone's eyeballs.
1: And earballs.
0: Yes.
1: Well, we've always had stuff to entertain people's earballs.
0: But now you're getting a further experience. More sensory experience.
1: Yeah, how many senses are there? You know, they say that there's five. I've been thinking about the sixth sense a lot today.
0: Oh, the movie?
1: The movie, yes. M. Night. Philly's Pride and Joy.
0: Wow, I never put that together, but that's crazy.
1: That he's
0: Philly guy.
1: Yeah, he likes to make most of his movies like in the area. And that's a good thing, I guess. I guess are they still making movies in Hollywood?
0: That's a great question.
1: Are they just pretending? I think they're just pretending.
0: I think they've got AI for movies now, right? So you just type in your prompt and you get a full movie.
1: Well, I thought they had that for like the past 10 years. Yeah. I feel like even that's a little bit too extensive for Hollywood right now. But maybe you're right.
0: I don't know. I'm not keeping up with the movies, man.
1: Me either.
0: I did see, I saw that new Mario movie, but it's not new anymore. That was the last time that movies crossed my mind, or at least movie theater releases.
1: Oh, that reminds me. There's this, speaking of AI, I think somebody vibe coded this app that shows you all of the different movie theaters that are empty or have minimal people in it at the time. So if you want an empty theater, you can find it that way. That's pretty cool.
0: No more buying double seats just to make sure that you've got an extra seat next to you on both sides. No, now you can just scope out the empty theaters. That's great. I love that. I do enjoy having a theater to myself.
1: Me too.
0: Hilariously, I don't talk during movies, though. But it would be a great time, if you have the whole place to yourself guaranteed, to just start making hella commentary with your buds that you bring along. Mystery Science Theater style.
1: Yeah, I love watching people watch things. More, like, I think maybe more than watching things.
0: Wow. A watch along.
1: Yeah.
0: It's more... Which you,
1: yeah.
0: When you get the commentary going and then making jokes and stuff, it adds a whole new element to it. We were talking about the senses. I know we were,
1: and I was like, I don't care anymore. Whatever I was saying, who cares? How many senses are there? 20?
0: Well, I honestly no idea, but I saw an article that said, "Oh, they think that humans have 33 senses," and of course, it stood out to me because
1: what?
0: Oh, 33 is the magic number. So, but yeah, I know you can hear, you can see, you can smell, you can taste, you can feel.
1: I didn't even know about this.
0: I'm up to 5. I'm doing great.
1: There's that one. Ah, man, I learned it in an astrophysics class, and I don't remember any of the freaking words, but it's the one where it has to do with your body knows that like your body on the earth, it like understands gravity and it understands its place in the world. And that is a sense, is like feeling that, oh, I am here. It's really hard to explain, but it is a sense. I know that's one. Cause I remember, my teacher was like, they say there's all 18 senses, but there's actually 19, and this is one of them.
0: Wow. And then I guess like balance could be one too, if you're talking about like the sense of your body sensing itself, like spatial awareness, I guess.
1: Yeah, I think actually spatial awareness and balance were both used in explaining it. Wow. We did an equation about it and I have no idea, but
0: well, you know, some hitter out there probably is real into this and ought to call us about the 33 senses.
1: They should.
0: 213-839-8668. You can call now and we'll get to it live, or you can call in the future times or in the past. Doesn't even have to be today. We will play your voicemail or read your message or share your images on this very show. But to get you in the dialing mood, you know, what are you doing with that phone? Give us a call. Come on. Let's listen to a track from Empathize. This one is entitled Mama Bear.

0: Yeah, empathize with the track Mama Bear. Oh, such a good one. They did a live performance, feels like forever ago now, on the Satellite Skirmish. I'm like, is it the first Satellite Skirmish or the second? But either way, thank you, Auto Boosters. It was very cool being in the living room with the duo, hearing this music getting made live and just like hanging out.
1: Yeah, they both had great voices. I know that the woman, I hear her voice on some of the tracks, but I don't think she was an official member, right? I feel
0: Not like she was sure. Like a guest. Yeah, I think she was filling in. Like, I

0: brunch, had a good old time.
1: Nice.
0: Got some nice teas and puzzles and such for the moms.
1: Ooh, the good stuff.
0: In our lives. Yeah.
1: Tea and puzzles.
0: Mm-hmm. And these, like, honey cube thingies.
1: Ooh.
0: And a gift card. I like spoiling them. But, yeah, we had a good day.
1: Nice. Good.
0: Hanging out with family. How about you, Mama? Mama Bear?
1: It was a great day. Our girls had asked me what I wanted. And, I mean, they're 7 and 8. So, I was like, don't spend your allowance on me, dang it. I just said, I want an uninterrupted shower. So, I got to sleep in. And when I got up, I'm just in the habit of I just get up and I put the dishes away before anyone's bothering me for food. And they were like, no, Mom, no, we're going to put the dishes away. You go take your shower. I was like, all right, okay. Aww. So I got my shower. And it's funny because I think I'm just used to showering on a time crunch and like knowing like, there's people that need me beyond this door. And usually people are just walking in and out, asking me questions constantly. But they were bouncing their siblings away from the door. I did have a very uninterrupted shower. It was great. Wow. I was like, wow, I forgot what this felt like.
0: That's wonderful. You got the, I almost said a golden shower, but I'll say you got a platinum shower, a Mother's Day shower.
1: That's right. Yeah, it was awesome. I was fulfilled in my morning start with that. I'm just like, wow, this was the best day ever. There's nothing that can even make it better. But it did get better because then I got taken out for a steak dinner, which, wow, that's always great.
0: Heck yeah.
1: Honestly, just not having to cook is always a treat.
0: Mm-hmm.
1: So that was awesome. Yeah,
0: that is a gift.
1: Seriously. Dude, cooking takes so... We were talking about time earlier. And people take it for granted, the meals that they eat, if they're not the ones preparing them. You know, it's just like, man, there's a lot of prep work that goes into it. Even just deciding what's going to be made
0: can
1: take time.
0: You don't think about it. It's like a magic trick, honestly. There's so much more to it than I thought. Cooking got a lot easier for me when I realized, I'm kind of slow at this, so I need to prep everything ahead of time.
1: Smart.
0: I chop everything ahead of time, and so it feels like it's... I mean, actually, it feels like it's taking more time, but it's technically taking less time, and it's less taxing, I think, overall.
1: Definitely. Yeah, because if you have to do the prep work and the cooking and all of that, boy, you can be standing in one spot for like 3 hours.
0: Yeah, hurts your feet. Yeah. It hurts your back. You don't... I don't even think about that. I cook all the time and I feel like I'm surprised all the time of, you know, my feet hurt. I should probably put shoes on.
1: Nah, we like that barefoot life.
0: Yeah, I know, barefoot. Here we are again.
1: Barefoot feetsies in the kitchen.
0: Feetsies in the chat. Feetsies plus plus.
1: Yeah. It's the only way they get karma. Those tootsies of ours. We gotta call them feetsies.
0: Aw. Well, and you know what? And if you guys want any socks, I don't know if we have socks, but if you guys want to cover your feet up with something, or get an apron to cook these delicious meals in, we are having a sale.
1: That's right.
0: It starts at midnight tonight, May 15th to the 19th, 20% off. It's not us. We don't get to pick how much it's percentage off or the dates, but they're there. And that's what I was going to say. Oh, there's another one on the 29th to the 31st, 10% off. Orders over $50. So that's it's not as good as a deal, but whatever.
1: A deal is a deal.
0: We have, go to our website, homegrownhits.xyz. That's not.com. It's not.com. It's .xyz. You go there and there'll be a link to our shop. We got all sorts of items there.
1: Yeah, something for everyone, including the mothers in your lives. If you are running behind

0: where you need to make a good
1: really fine. You have to wait for the shipping, or you can save it for next year too.
0: Ooh, yeah, put it away for Mother's Day next year. That's a good one. Yeah, get your mom the gift she really wants: an apron for the kitchen that says "Homegrown Hits."
1: Yeah,
0: they're great though. I feel like you can never have enough aprons.
1: You can't, and you also can't have enough aprons that cover enough parts of your body, because I put an apron on, and I get stained everywhere else. The oil hits me on my sleeves. I call it a cooking smock.
0: Nice.
1: That I put on, and it became my cooking smock because I was not wise the first time I wore it, and I could never get the stain out. So I was like, you know what? This is my apron. It's my fancy, comfy apron.
0: Cool.
1: That I'm really mad is an apron, but now it's that. And I can put a Homegrown Hits one over top of it.
0: That's right. Yeah. See, but at least it has a purpose. I think as long as a thing has a purpose, then it's fulfilled as a thing.
1: Yeah. That's how that was my cope with it.
0: Nice.
1: I was so angry. Because everything I own gets stained. And I've talked to you about this before,
0: the club.
1: Off air. The invisible stains.
0: Yep. In the new fabric.
1: What fabrics. Is this conspiracy?
0: And I haven't been able to figure it out.
1: I've tried multiple washing machines. It's been multiple years, multiple types of fabrics, multiple ways of washing it, trying it in every way, switching the detergents, cleaning it,
0: pre-soaking.
1: Yep. I was looking up what the problem was, and I unfortunately stumbled onto Reddit, and there was a bunch of people saying the reason why you have those stains you see is because you are a foolish child and your mother used to pre-soak your clothing and you don't do that. That was all the help that I could find.
0: Wow. So
1: and
0: helpful.
1: I was like, okay, that doesn't explain why they're showing up in the wash, though.
0: Yeah. It's like, why is the wash damaging my new stuff? It's so frustrating.
1: It's big laundry.
0: Dude, yeah, if you have laundry tips and you know how to get rid of those stains that the wash causes, because I know at least one of you hitters out there knows exactly what we're talking about. 213-839-8668. Honestly, I would send you sats if you've got a solution that works so that we can save our clothes.
1: Yeah, save the clothes.
0: Dude, it's so frustrating, especially when it's like a brand new stuff. Yeah, I do see Cotton Gin in the chat saying could be the hard water. Could be your water. But yeah, you are...
1: Multiple states, multiple houses, multiple... I don't know. It's a soft...
0: if you've got a softener.
1: This is new. This is like... I swear it's like something in the fabric. I swear it's something in the fabric and it's also something in the wash.
0: Whoa, I'm hearing an echo.
1: Yes!
0: But, yeah, it's frustrating because you get something new. For me, I started noticing it after, I think it was like last Thanksgiving or Christmas. And... it's like they're making the clothes one-time use. Very frustrating. But what's not frustrating is that we have hitters boosting in value week after week, hitter after hitter. And so I'm going to scroll back in my Heliar pad for this little pre-boost segment. Anyone who was boosting in between the shows, getting their boosts in for tonight. And I'm looking back, I see that Chad F, wow, he has been working hard on boostmebitch.com, and he sent a comment saying, gotta boost them all, and it was like magically all at once, Chad F was able to boost every track we played on episode 134.
1: What?
0: Yeah, so that's pretty badass. So thank you, Chad F, for supporting those artists that we're bringing into the hitter. Week after week.
1: It's also a very Chad F thing to do. I'm happy for him.
0: Me too. Me too. He's killing it. He's slaying the vibes. Just like, he just keeps going and he never stops. It's awesome. It's awesome. And he's going to get everything working and Yeah, and he's got the Noster integration.
1: Yeah.
0: All the podcasting 2.0 tags will be his eventually if he hasn't gotten to it yet. Crazy man. We love that guy.
1: I just pictured him doing like a slow dance with all of this somehow. I don't know how I pictured it, but it was nice.
0: I want to see that picture. You're going to have to upload it to the machine later.
1: Okay, maybe in the future when everything is like
0: unified. That's right. Yeah, when we have no choice but to get the chips implanted and we just can be like, "Hey, can we link up right now?" And then we're sharing thoughts. Crazy to think about. But anyway, Matt Finlay, a crazy guy also, boosted 1, 2, 3 sats. And said, "Great show, guys, and thank you so much for including one of my tracks." Well, Matt, thank you so much for putting your tracks out there, decentralized for everyone to enjoy, and spreading the good word of decentralized music on the very many podcasts you have appeared on. We've once again found ourselves in the segment of the show I like to call Get Matt in the Hitter.
1: Oh, yeah. Get Matt in the Hitter. We're just going to keep doing this.
0: It's going to be awesome. And you know what? By the time we get him in the Hitter, I will have caught up on all his appearances. Because every time I finish listening to one, then there's a new one. Or it's like, I'll be 3/4 of the way through listening. And it's like, oh, there's a new podcast with Matt on it. And I'm like, oh, cool. And then I saw his like treasure trove of music videos. I'm like, man, Matt, come on. I don't want to say slow down because I want you to keep going. It's awesome. So happy that you're here.
1: Yeah, you're awesome. You got great energy and I really appreciate you.
0: Yes.
1: We're glad that you found us here. And even when you get on the show, eventually we'll still have our, when are we going to get Matt on segment?
0: That's right. We got to get Matt back. And finally, right before the show tonight, we got 100 sats through Fountain from Make Heroism. It said, AB, it's working. Maybe it's not. Who knows? Showtime.
1: AB.
0: AB. CD. Yeah.
1: Is it an inside joke or a typo? I don't know. Your guess is as good as mine.
0: Yeah, and you can guess right into our voicemail on 213-839-8668. And now, I've got a great block of music coming up for you. The triple threat, a trifecta of good, tasty tunes. Kicking it off, one of the original DMU bands, honestly, the original DMU band, that proof of work to the whole concept using the Podcasting 2.0 protocol, came up with the term decentralized music. You know who I'm talking about. It's Abel and the Wolf with Making Beans.

0: all sauce and no cheers. I keep looking for that crust and getting lost in the deer. 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I keep looking for that crust and getting lost in the deer.
1: Back at pump spot and wave, give her a honka. Stack us rum to her factory like it's a wonka. 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Back at dump truck up, I'll pay with it like a tonka. I go to space for that.

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1: Y'all saw some loose lips. On Taco Bell quesadilla with the less chalupas in.
2: All salsa, no chips. I keep looking for that crusher getting lost in the dip. All salsa, no chips. I keep looking for that crunchy getting lost in the dip.
1: Sound off in the comments if you want me to come.
3: I don't know about you, but I was feeling pretty hungry there for a second, and then I was thinking about chips and cum salsa, and that kind of changed things. But wow, so many great tracks there and a lot of firsts. So, starting it off, we had Makin' Beans, the first track off of the first Demu album, Stay a While, by Abel and the Wolf. And then we had Pork Chops Fried by the Hey Citizen Experience, which is, it's like Demu squared. The first decentralized music parody of a Demu song. And the song it's a parody of is Bloodshot Lies by the Dorfels, which if you haven't heard that one, make sure you check it out. Dorfels, D-O-E-R-F-E-L-S. And finally, wrapping that up, I don't know if this is the first. You can tell me I'm wrong at 213-839-8668. But I think All Salsa No Chips from Overdose and featuring The Wolf might be the first song that has a complete music video as the GIF art to go along with it, the album art. So if you're playing it in a nude podcast app like Podcast Guru or Fountain or CurioCaster, I don't want to list them all. You can go to nudepodcastapps.com to see it. You should be watching a music video while you're listening to the song. And it's pretty awesome and crazy because it's Overdose. So of course.
4: It's great. I think it is the first. I can't think of another one. There's something in the back of my mind that's like, oh, wait, no.
3: Yeah.
4: There's something, but that's the one that I picture.
3: Yep. I know. I started getting like a tickle, and I'm like, yeah, so I'm going to make someone mad, but I can always stand corrected, you know?
4: Yeah. You were the first, like the one before you.
3: That's right.
4: That's life.
3: Yeah. Yep. How will it be written in the history books? Well, the winners will choose, I suppose.
4: The winners, yeah. I think the losers are better at writing, though, personally.
3: Ooh. That's a hot take.
4: They got their passion, you know?
3: I also was just thinking, like, okay, even if you write the history books, did you really win, though, son? I don't know.
4: No, you cheated.
3: You cheated, yeah. And then you're not a winner.
4: You're not a winner. You're a cheater. You sounded like a mix between, and this is my fault for what I'm watching recently, a mix between Donald Trump and Fran Drescher.
3: Nice. I was so afraid you were going to tell me I sounded like a New York Jew, and then you did.
4: Well,
3: but wait, I thought she was Italian when I was growing up.
4: It's complicated. Yeah, actually, so did I. And I was like, it was weird because there's a lot of it. There's a lot of Italian culture that's in that.
3: I loved the nanny as a kid.
4: I hated it.
3: But I haven't.
4: Isn't that funny?
3: That is funny. I haven't revisited it as an adult. So,
4: the reason why I hated it was because I remember it was always on at an inopportune time. And I don't know. It was like later at night and I wanted something else to be on. And it always started with those cartoons. And I was like, oh, this is a cartoon show. And then it wasn't. And I think I made an enemies with the show because of that.
3: See,
4: and
3: but
4: it made me so mad for some reason.
3: For me, it went straight into the category of like Bewitched, I Dream of Jeannie, which I loved also. And then it's like, oh yeah, the nanny. It's got the cartoon intro. It's cute.
4: Yeah, well, exactly. I don't know what it was. I think I also just didn't like the cartoon. I don't know. There was something about the cartoons that I just did not like. I don't know. Take it up with my childhood self. But I've been watching it for the first time now. I definitely enjoy parts of it. It's a wild show.
3: Yeah.
4: And I think that they have a lot of people on. Freaking Bill Clinton's brother is a neighbor, and he's just on the show multiple times. Donald Trump is on it. There's a lot of, what's the word? Predictive programming, if you believe in that kind of Java. It's very weird. But I do like that she is a fan of sitcoms herself. That's my favorite sitcom trope, is when the main character or one of the main characters is obsessed with other TV shows that come out, and they're constantly talking about it. Like, she brings up Bewitched all the time.
3: Oh, nice.
4: And it's the best part of the show.
3: See, these details are lost on me. You see, I remember the days when, yeah, you turned on the telly, the television. We don't say telly here in America, but I love that. We should.
4: We don't? Oh, yeah, I guess that's a...
3: Turned on the telly. Anyway, yeah, but you turn on the television, telly. And it's kind of like you got what you got, right? Like, either you had... Okay, I grew up without cable, too, guys. So you had, like, however many channels. We'll say 33 channels you can flip through, and you just got to settle for the least evil thing. And so there I was, watching The Nanny once in a while. I don't remember anything about it except for her laugh and how she ended up becoming the love interest of the guy she worked for, which is like, wow, isn't that convenient?
4: Big shocker.
3: Yeah. I've not seen this trope before. I've not heard this storyline.
4: But a goodie.
3: Totally. It works. And our phone number always works. So I'm checking to see who's reached out. And
4: any calls?
3: No calls yet.
4: What?
3: But we do have a text message from our good friend, incredible hitter, and the first decentralized ocarina player out there. That's right, Matt the Tall, who he's got some info here for us, as always. This is a huge educational part of the hitter, for me at least. So he says, since mineral supplements came up on the last show, it's worth mentioning you want mineral supplements that are chelated. I think I said that right, chelated. Magnesium can have the same crappy response, and it comes from lack of absorption. So you need to take a lot of the chelated stuff to see an effect on the way out. You want supplements with the TRAACS seal or sourced from Albion. Insert blanket disclaimer that this is not medical advice, just useful supplement info. Yes, Mary-Kate Ultra is a doctor on Thursdays.
4: I feel like one.
3: These are your office hours.
4: Yeah, exactly. After hours is my office hours.
3: You know, times are tough. You gotta have multiple jobs, many, many licenses. You gotta be a doer of all things.
4: Make stuff up.
3: That's
4: it at the wall, see which certificate sticks, and make a whole bunch of money that way.
3: Collect them all.
4: But Matt wouldn't do that because he is our resident good man.
3: Yes. I thought you were going to say resident tall man.
4: He's a good tall man.
3: One of the best. That's why he's here in the hitter with us.
4: You can't keep a tall man down. Okay, sorry.
3: He says,
4: keep going.
3: For Mary-Kate's questions, I don't recognize the name just from the tune. In fact, I was imagining a very different tune based on what got hummed on the show versus the clip that got played. It sounded vaguely familiar, but the closest tune I found is Minnie the Moocher, which now I'm definitely going to have to look up
4: a show. I know this name.
3: For other spooky sounding tunes, I've got a couple I'm fond of, both from The Witcher 3. Master Mirror. This one you first encounter sung by a group of children, which leaves it extra unsettling. And that's before you learn more about Gaunter O'Dim, the character the lyrics describe. And then he's got the song here and the lyrics. I kind of want to play it. Here we go. Whoa. All right, I've got it in the background here. Should I read the lyrics over it and let it play quietly in the background? Or just listen?
4: Yeah, background, okay. Background.
3: His smile fair as spring, as towards him he draws you. His tongue sharp and silvery as he implores you. Your wishes he grants as he swears to adore you. We're going to marry each other. Gold, silver, jewels, he lays riches before you. Dues need to be repaid and he will come for you. All to reclaim, no smile to console you. He'll snare you in bonds, eyes glow in a fire, to gore and torment you till the stars expire. Yikes.
4: To gore.
3: Yeah, you know, I just heard that term with a story I read from The Running of the Bulls, where a 33-year-old guy got gored. And
4: wow,
3: it's like, wow, that is the perfect word for it.
4: That is funny because there's a character that has that name, Tagoro, in a show, and his fate makes a lot of sense with the meaning of the root of it. The prefix, I guess. All of it.
3: That's spooky. Don't want to see his fate.
4: No.
3: He says, don't... Sorry, I was laughing about the doll. Like, you know how your eyes, like, pre-read things sometimes before you actually, like, start making the sounds with your mouth? He says...
4: That's called reading.
3: That's reading, yes. I won't force you to read through these lyrics since they're definitely more verbose, but the next song he said is spooky from Witcher 3 is entitled Lullaby of Woe. And the first line is wolves asleep amidst the trees, which is a beautiful and pleasant thought.
4: Aww.
3: Whoa. But
4: that's... I feel like we're getting, like, we're going up into down into a mystical ditch.
3: Yeah, hey, I thought this was a Christmas show, and it's feeling a little Halloween-y tonight.
4: Yeah, wait a second. Where's my Christmas music?
3: Hold on. Well, that's the end of the song. I'm going to leave it there with that spooky feeling in the air. But he says, the text I sent for this week is a longer one, so here's to hoping it gets delivered. And Matt, you're going to have to answer my question again, because I did not see it in the text box, but I did see an image come through, and I'm going to put it in the chat, hopefully, and it will definitely be in the recorded version, popping up right in front of your very eyes as you listen in the future times. But it's he says, as an excuse to throw in an image, I get the feeling you'd enjoy this flyer. And it says, did you ever think to yourself, what if we burned down the data centers? You're not alone. Let's rebuild the internet ourselves.
4: Oh, whoa. And then we can rebuild the data centers.
5: Bullskeed at fountain.fm set 181.10 sets. To this Matt, the tall mental intermission be zero zeros.
4: Thank you, Bullskeed.
3: That word is boost with zeros for O's. Thank you for an impeccable read.
4: Yes. And see, guys, when you boost in live over the talky bits, us talking, not the songs playing, normal, read them out loud.
3: Yeah, that's right. He gets to pop up out from his little box and read the boost and get a pat on the head. Thank you, Norm. Thank you, Bullskeed. I shouldn't thank Norm,
4: first and foremost, you must thank Norm. There's something here. I think you want to give Norm something.
3: It takes courage to interrupt us, you know?
4: Yeah, he needs to clear his throat.
3: Yeah, or else we might never shut up. We just keep talking over him.
4: Step all over him.
3: Yeah.
4: With our bare feet.
3: Oh, dude, now I got to think of a question to ask Matt.
4: Oh, I have a question. It's like a quick one, so I hope you come up with a good one.
3: Great, okay.
4: Because maybe it won't be a quick one. Well, I actually want to say, Matt, do you like being put on the spot? What? How do you deal with being put on the spot? Because I felt like last week I was putting you on the spot. And I have this love-hate relationship with being put on the spot. I hate it before It's like the moment before and as it's happening, it's like the worst thing in the world and I'm such a baby about it. But then as I'm doing it, it's like, it's almost like I get high from it. Like I ripped the Band-Aid off and it's gone.
3: Hell yeah.
4: So, I don't know. I was just thinking, I was like, I put him on the spot. Well, I guess we always put him on the spot.
3: Every Thursday. And now he's been doing it to us.
4: So I just want to know his process there with being put on the spot. I feel like I could learn.
3: Nice. And I want to ask, are you a fan of the horror genre? And what's this? This is a double question because that's just kind of a yes or no. What is the scariest video game you've played, in your opinion?
4: Ooh.
3: Yeah. All those Witcher songs. You know, just putting video games on my mind. And then the spooky ookie games. I've enjoyed a few of those, but it's been a long time.
4: Same. I don't really play anything right now.
3: Same. I hate that, but you got to keep that fight or flight response sharp, you know? And sometimes when you've locked yourself in the basement with creepy crawly ghost games that have a lot of jump scares, I don't think it's so good for your mind. Because you never know. You never know when you're going to have an actual real life jump scare and you have to respond. And maybe instead you just, like, laugh because you've been playing all these games. I don't know. I'm not a psychologist.
4: That would explain
3: everything.
4: I interrupted you.
3: No, you're good.
4: Oh, no, I was going to say, that would explain why when there is, like, a gun to my head, I just laughed. And I walked out. I was like, I'm listening to music. I was like, are you serious? I got my earbuds and I'm listening to music. And I just kept going.
3: Okay, but.
4: It worked.
3: Don't do that.
4: Don't do that.
3: Well, maybe.
4: I don't know.
3: If it worked, it might be worth doing. And I was going to say, pretending to be crazy can often be a good, or maybe you don't even have to pretend, right? But just like going full nutso can also be a good response.
4: Yeah, I've done that too.
3: Get people off of their, you know, you just shake them. They're like, huh? What just happened? I don't understand.
4: I learned that from Hey Arnold. He was going to get beat up or something by the bully. And then he, for some reason, was playing some, I forget who the artist was. Not like Rick James. It was something like that. And he's like, I'm crazy. I'm hitting pots and pans. I'm hitting trash cans. And that I took very seriously and did that as a real response one time. And it worked.
3: I think that's where I learned the notion and was like, that's good thinking.
4: See, I'm okay with giving medical advice, scientific, legal, financial advice. But when it comes to self-defense, I get worried because I feel like it's very case by case, but more than anything, very case by case basis. What energy are you putting out there? What kind of, you know, it's one of those things. And I think I might be stupid lucky sometimes.
3: Well, for that, we're thankful because we love having you in the hitter. We need to keep that stupid luck working. So don't change a thing, I think is the best advice. You just keep doing you and being you. And when bad things happen, you'll know what to do.
4: Smile.
3: And laugh hysterically. And then bang on the nearest object and make a song. I don't think that's what this next guy did, but we've got another track from Bacaleo. It's You Don't Stop.

0: Yeah, you probably were snapping or clapping or stomping along with that one, because I know I was. And everyone is just like me. So, yeah, of course.
1: It's true. I am just like you. Or I was doing that.
0: We definitely ride the same wavelength. You know, once you've listened to enough homegrown hits, you're just part of the Mary-Kate ultra-ing. You're just sucked right into the programming. And so you too will be on the wavelength. So I know. Yes, everyone listening was snapping, clapping, and stomping.
1: In the past, present, and future.
0: That's right. Such a good one.
1: You know, I just thought, what if there's another thing in between the past, present, and future? Like, we were talking about multiple senses. What if there's like one in between past and present and future and present?
0: One. There's probably like 33 steps in between.
1: They're going to say that too, aren't they?
0: Yeah, to break it down even further. It's like the now is not, like that can be broken down in past, present, future. So then you get the now, the then, yep. The after, the before.
1: The always.
0: The always, the never. Ooh, the never space.
1: The for never space.
0: Yeah, that's kind of a freaky thought. For never.
1: For never.
0: I don't think
1: I've ever. Sounds like limbo.
0: Yeah. Yep. I don't think I've ever said that to anyone. Not for never. I don't know if that's even a thing anyone has said.
1: It sounds
0: good. I just did.
1: Yeah, but mean it. You said it to everybody listening.
0: I know. There's nothing that I would say never to. Well.
1: Never?
0: Never say never.
1: You just said it.
0: There you go.
1: Confused now.
0: Never say for never.
1: All these words.
0: For never and for always.
1: Yes.
0: All for one, all for none. Someone out there has said it long before me. The first before the first.
1: And they'll say it again.
0: Yeah, and I will also say again that this is a value for value production. And another way you can contribute value to Homegrown Hits is by titicating a song. That's right. We love getting song requests from you. And it's so easy to do. You can go right to our site, homegrownhits.xyz, and there's a form right there. You just say the song name, the artist, maybe the album, and you can say whatever you want and leave a nice little note or a nasty little note for all the hitters to hear before we play the track, and we will play it because we will be alerted to your titication so we can get it on the show. Now, I didn't see any formal titications tonight, but I would like to propose a titication of my own going out to all the hitters and all the V for V music DJs out there who take their time and talent and putting into producing shows like this. This week, something very odd happened where the Paisley Days, they released three songs, and I caught wind of two of those songs thanks to a site called v4vmusic.com, which is a wonderful site for listening to all the music that's been released by artists on value for value sites. The decentralized music is up there. Anyway, before I get totally lost in the sauce, two of those tracks were not showing up in the podcast index, but I really wanted to play one because I heard it on V4V Music. So I ended up just hunting down the RSS feed myself and manually putting everything into my value time splits in our RSS feed for Homegrown Hits. It was a lot of extra steps, but I just really liked that song. I wanted to hear it that last week. Well, it has been fixed, and come to find out, the podcast index thought that their feeds, because they had single items in them, just one song per feed, was AI slop, and they got spammed, put into the spam bucket, I guess. But it's been fixed. It's been fixed. It makes me worry about new artists that are just putting one song out there or whatever. Stay diligent. You got to follow through when you're uploading your RSS feed to the podcast index and make sure you see it. It takes about 15 minutes to generate usually. So if you go to bed and wake up in the morning and you're not finding it on your favorite nude podcast app, reach out to someone, anyone, everyone. And then, yeah.
1: And we try our hardest to track it down like DeLorean did here. And if we, you know, if you uploaded it and we don't play it tonight, we'll probably play it in the future. We'll find it.
0: That's right. But now everyone can find the Paisley Days. And so to celebrate, I want to play their third track they've released. This one is called Tell 'Em Where to Go.

Yeah, we'll tell you where to go. To the Hitter. That's right. They know it. Come to the Hitter on a Thursday night, hang out with friends, listen to good tunes made by real people. And a great problem and maybe solution that we have had for a while now here at Homegrown Hits is that there's just constantly new music being uploaded that the musician is taking the time to self-host. Hopefully they're running a node too, but you know, I won't be a total purist. Although many probably think we are playing the decentralized music by our definition. You know, the RSS feed is in the musician's custody. That's very important. And you got to know where your value is flowing when it comes to the sats. Ideally, you're running your own node. So that's our thing. We want to make sure that when the Hitters and us are supporting the musicians we enjoy, the musicians are getting the money we're sending them and not some creepy corporation in the middle or some middleman taking a cut. The RSS feed is a contract everyone can look at so you can see exactly where the money is going and who the band agreed to share with. Sometimes it's artists who made the song art or album art. Sometimes it's someone who did the hard work of putting the RSS feed together. Either way, it should be out in the public. We should see all the splits. And that's why Homegrown Hits exists, so that we can give a spotlight to all the artists out there putting in those extra steps and staying as sovereign as possible in a very slavish world. Anyway, we do have a trifecta of new DMU tracks to play tonight. And wow, just going along with the Paisley days, prepare your ears for the British invasion, guys, because starting things off, we've got a new track from the 54 Plates. This one is entitled Time.

0: That's right. That's another DMU track coming out from Right Said Fred. I was very excited to be tagged in a note along with Mary-Kate Ultra this morning from New Music Nudge Unit announcing the release of all three of these tracks. Actually, there were three separate notes. Pretty cool, Right Said Fred, riding the DMU train.
1: It's really cool. Whoa, it's so cool. I'm a teenage boy in puberty, and my voice is cracking. That's how
0: I know
1: exciting
0: that feeling.
1: It is for me.
0: It's always exciting, man, when a band just gets it. And Right Said Fred definitely gets it. They are supportive of the independent music scene and always have been there. So it's pretty cool to see.
1: Yeah, and they even got that little spooky, it sounds like a theremin
0: going yeah.
1: on.
0: Good ear.
1: They Woo-hoo. Heard you earlier, your request, and they granted it in the future past.
0: That's right. It's the spooky, ooky hitter night. And you know what they did?
2: Really get on the DMU train.
0: They're on it. They're riding.
1: Yeah!
0: They're saying choo-choo!
1: Choo-choo!
0: My favorite part, too, is they keep making little short videos that they're putting on Noster. They probably do it on their legacy social media also. But it's just like proof of, yes, yes, we're really doing this thing. It's really us. It's really
1: cool.
0: Us boys.
1: Yeah.
0: I love it. And
1: proof of life.
0: Best, by the way, best song titled Cherry Cherry. Needs, you gotta know, when you think Cherry Cherry, you better be thinking Right Said Fred. I'll just leave it at that. But
1: I am
0: so good. Makes you dance. Everything they put out is dance music. And before that, we heard Nathan Abbott with Don't Wait for Healing. Now I know the hitters are already aware that the wait is over, so they probably weren't sitting around waiting to heal. They're just out there doing that thing, maybe spreading their pain, but also building and creating and finding love and healing in the process.
1: Because healing that pain.
0: Yeah, healing is a process. It's not easy. It's not easy, especially physical healing. Holy hell.
1: Wow. Yeah, like sexual healing, physical healing.
0: Gastrointestinal healing.
1: Again, I guess there's 33 different ways to heal, too.
0: Yeah, and we can name them all. The healing a musician feels when they've been on a platform stealing their soul for so long and then find this weird corner and go, oh, wait, I have my own website. I could just host it myself.
3: Willis Teed at fountain.fm sent one, idiom 110, 11 cents, and says, Right Said Fred is proof of Tamu life cherries, cherries.
0: Hey. Thank you, Bully Steed.
1: Thank you.
0: Yeah, see, Kanjen is saying Right Said Fred in the hitter one. And I say, when they've got this full album released, right? So Ooh. We can sit through and listen to all the tracks with the boys. That'd be cool.
1: Yeah, that'd be awesome.
0: Let's make
1: I
0: it happen.
1: Ask them. What's is Cherry Bowl a euphemism? Sounds like it might be.
0: I'm just going to so innocently ask. And of course, starting off that block, I was going to say that hour of music, but that rock block you just heard of New DMU, we had the 54 Plates with their song Time. And I was going through going, yes, Nathan Abbott is in the 54 Plates, but the lead singer is his brother, Nolan, which is so cool. They're both talented brothers making music together.
1: Yeah, they got great voices.
0: Yeah, very distinct voices, those guys. Nolan, if you're listening, Cotton Gin says, please cover any song from the 90s. Thank you.
1: Yes.
0: Okay, I kind of changed what he said.
1: Specifically Pearl Jam.
0: Yes, that's right. Yep. So there you have it. exciting news while we're on the front of New DMU. Strange Love of Music, you might remember them. They've been in the hitter before. They are starting to release new tracks, and they're using the Value for Value music shows to do so. So I'm very excited to announce that next Thursday, we're going to have a new track that you will be able to hear for the first time ever live on Homegrown Hits from Strange Love. I'm stoked.
1: We are Wait, I was nervous because I clearly misread it and I thought it was going to be tonight. And I was like, oh, no, it's not here. It's not here. But
0: where is it?
1: Don't worry. We're just getting you ready.
0: It's funny because Strangelove has done a music premiere on the show before and Alex was in the hitter for that.
1: Yeah.
0: And so now I just kind of want to be like, come on, Alex, hop in the hitter again or get another bandmate to hop in the hitter so we can talk about this track. Or, you know what, I paused because the light bulb went off above my head, but no one saw it. He, Alex, or any member of Strange Love, you could just give us a call at 213-839-8668 and leave a little voicemail telling us about the song we're going to play for you guys next Thursday. So anyway, tune in to Homegrown Hits, 7 p.m. Central, 8 p.m. Eastern, 5 p.m. on the bereft coast over there. West Coast life that I've never lived on the West Coast. Don't know what it's like. I have visited, though. But until next Thursday, we have people to thank for tonight because
4: I like to read the boostergrams.
0: Yeah, so I'm going to hand the Heliarpad over to Mary-Kate Ultra.
1: Oh, thank you so much.
0: Yes.
1: I have it here. It's sturdy and firm.
0: Good.
1: There's a lot of confetti.
0: Yes.
1: And I want to start by thanking the streamers. So they are passively sending us sats as they're listening in one of their newfangled podcast apps. It sends us over some sats as they listen per minute. It's pretty neat. Matt the Tall, as always, listening to the published episode through Fountain so that he knows what to text in next week. And we love him for that. Thank you, good sir.
0: Yes, thank you, Matt.
1: Then I might be pronouncing this wrong. I want to say Logues, L-O-G-U-E-S.
0: Also sounds good to me.
1: Logues. Logues?
0: No, I think it's Logues.
1: Logues.
0: Logie.
1: What's up?
0: Wait, that's
1: Logie.
0: No, it's
1: Logie up.
0: Logue.
1: Is it low? Is it Loogie?
0: Logue.
1: Mario and Luigi. Via Fountain. He, she, it was listening to episode 134. And that's cool. I hope you nice. Like it.
0: Yeah, thanks. And feel free to send in a boost correcting our pronunciations tonight.
1: Mm-hmm. We like being corrected.
0: Yes.
1: But we really like being right, though. So well,
0: yeah.
1: Tell us if we're right, too.
0: Yeah, please.
1: And then as for the auto boosters, Eric PP boosted 100 sats during all the songs through v4vmusic.com.
0: Our guy. Thanks, Eric PP.
1: Thank you so much. And all those musicians will get those sats.
0: I also wanted to interject and thank Eric PP for getting the hitter of trust going, which relays the IRC chat over onto the Noster realm for our video there and vice versa so that we don't ignore anyone that might be chatting away on Noster.
1: Yes. Yeah. We're streaming on Noster now. That's pretty cool.
0: It's very cool.
1: And Substack and I guess eventually.
0: And Substack. Yeah. Hey, Substack.
1: Hitter. We'll get there. We'll figure it out. It's all, yes. We're having fun. We're running with scissors here. And thanks Eric PP and thanks May Heroism for getting this all going. And I also want to thank Cotton Gin because he'll probably say he didn't do anything, but
0: I have
1: a feeling.
0: It's also his show, so. Thank you, Makey. Thank you, Cotton Gin.
1: All right.
0: We value all around.
1: Yeah, it's awesome. It's really cool. We get to be cartoons all the time now.
0: Woohoo!
1: Just work out those kinks. Woo! All right, and then as for the regular boosters who sent us messages and sats while the songs were playing tonight, I know Bully Steed, she likes boosting in, respecting those artists, telling them that she loves them. She boosted 1111 sats through Fountain. Empathize for nice. The win is what she had to say.
0: Yeah, thanks, Bully Steed. She was there.
1: We all were there through that message.
0: True.
1: And I think that's all that I see. Am I missing anything?
0: I'm scrolling back Because I actually missed something.
1: I think I know what it is.
0: Yeah,
1: I thought I missed you saying it because I was distracted. Because
0: you've got a bunch of buttons to push tonight, but no, you weren't. I missed, and so okay. I am apologizing to Salty Crayon of Upbeats fame, who boosted in 333 sat through podcast guru. And said he was boosting the Paisley Days track and said, not sure how you got this track to work because it's still not in the index. And Sylvia of Two for Toonster fame, Sylvia and I can't give these guys a split even manually. They only have Temptation in the index. So, yeah, I went straight into the Homegrown Hits RSS feed and just hand hacked it all. I took their value that was featured in Temptation. They have a fountain address. I punched that in there with the custom key, custom value so that it would adhere to key send because I know that that works and I like to know that the musicians are getting their sats when sats are sent. And then I found the feed for it after much searching and was able to get that correct feed item and item. The GUIDs to ID those things so that the value would go where it was supposed to go to that invisible song that was not showing up on the index and thus not showing up on most of the apps. Again, v4vmusic.com had it, which was very cool. They've had it for a hot minute, which is why I had been listening to it and was like, you know what? I got to play this. I don't care. It's not surfacing anywhere else. Like the Paisley Days, they have their one song that's on Fountain, but... Yep, turns out it got spammed, which is...
1: That explains that.
0: Yeah.
1: And I'm glad that you did that because I love that song. I've been listening to it so much that I thought we already played it. I thought you already did the hand hacked thing in my mind.
0: Nice. Well, but I would have, again, for them, because I really like their sound. Man, is it... The British invasion is happening, guys. So we're being invaded. If you're an American, being invaded, you probably already knew that. But it's the Brits. They're decentralizing very quickly. So, hey, Americans, time to pick up those strings or woodwinds and start writing an RSS feed, guys. You can do it. You got a website? Put some music on it.
1: Yeah, get your ocarina ready.
0: Yeah, but also thank you, Salty Crayon. I know it's like... It's already a lot of work to put together a music show. And then if something goes wrong at the feed level, it is a lot of extra steps. I just had to share that song, though, because, it was an earworm for me. Aww. So
1: I love it when you do that.
0: Yeah.
1: I'm spoiled here.
0: And now it's fixed, you know? There were many pings along the way of like, hey, what is going on? Why? I saw their publisher feed, but not their that track feed. And now it's fixed, so it's good. You know, when you notice something wrong, you just communicate it, and eventually it will get to the level where it needs to get to so that it gets fixed. I think. Hopefully.
1: Speak, and you shall receive.
0: Yeah. Just type as loud as possible. Well, it's been another fabulous Thursday with incredible music and great friends to top it all off. But... We're going to leave you with one last track for you to shimmy on out of here with. Until next Thursday when you tune in again because you have so much fun here on Thursdays that you just can't miss it. I will still be your DMU darling, DeLorean.
1: And I'll be hanging out in Hyperspace Outland this Sunday.
0: Ooh, yeah.
1: You better be there. There's going to be new stuff. There's going to be buttons for you to press. Hyperspaceout.com.
0: Play games with us.
1: Yeah, go at 7 p.m. Eastern. But after that, I don't know where I'll be. I might be wandering around on I don't even know how many planets, but I'll let you know next week. And until then, I'll be Mary-Kate Ultra.
0: And either way, Mary-Kate Ultra will still be... probably the number one fan, I think certifiably, of this band that we're leaving you with. She's got the documents. Okay, without any further ado, this is the Cooper-friendly feel-good group with On My Way.

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Patch 89 with Dume Sao. I don't know if I'm saying that right. It's D-U-M-M-E-S-A-U, Dume Sao. I don't know. Batch 89, in the morning and in the pit. Welcome to episode 106 of Lightning Thrashes. I am your host, Colamona, a.k.a. Sir Libre. I am re-recording this episode because 2 weeks ago Saturday, I did this episode 106 live while I was testing out my tsk.sirlibre.com split kit thing, which only nerds will understand what that even means. All I can say is that the split kit, the software that I vibe coded to replace Stephen Bell's split kit as a backup, not full replacement, worked really, really well. I just didn't work really well. I did a terrible job. Wasn't prepared. Didn't have the MP3s downloaded and ready to go. The songs were short, so I didn't have time in between as the song was playing to get things going. So long story short, it was just a huge shite show. It was not worthy of putting out. And it's kind of a shame, too, because I just set up Ardor to do to be able to do when I do live recordings in order to record the music, the audio, the vocals, or my vocals, the mic, and jingles all in separate tracks, so that theoretically that would have been the best produced live show that you would have heard later on recorded. But it's not ever going to be reality because it sucked so bad. But that's okay. I'm still going to do that here. I'm just doing what I normally do. You know, this is a pre-recorded live, not really live show. So anyway, let's get into the music. Coming up, I've got new into the Valueverse. I say new, not terribly new, but fairly new in the Valueverse within the last month or so. This is the Horseheads with WTF NGL.

0: 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I'm your host, Mike Newman. 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Boost! I'm a Gen X mixtape kid.
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0: Jazz, rock, alt, alt-punk, R&B, cinematic, EDM, soul, classical, doesn't matter. I follow one simple rule. If I like it, I play it.

Another new to the Valueverse band, Undeath. That was Dead From Beyond. Before that, we had No Face, No Case with Flex Fiesta. And we started it off with The Horseheads with WTF NGL. Yeah, so like there's a lot of good metal coming up or in the Valueverse now. And I did do some research on a bunch of these bands. And from what I can tell, they're not AI. Undeath has, they've been around for a while. No Face, No Case, same thing. I don't know. Odds of them being AI is pretty small. I'm going to try to keep this episode short, so I won't do too much talking. But as I said earlier, the TSK thing went really well. I already talked about that. I got my old show notes up here. I do need to mention to you that for all you vibe coders or people who are interested in learning, or not learning, but utilizing some of this value for value music, we have a new resource in the world. It's still a work in progress. Hey Citizen is putting it together. You know Hey Citizen from his Hey Citizen music experience or music project. Hey Citizen experience. I can't remember very well. I've only played his songs a million times. But musicindex.org. It's basically what podcastindex.org is for everything. He's just providing an API to the music portion of the RSS world, which is really cool. And he's going to have a bunch of really interesting endpoints in there that, app developers and researchers and whatnot can utilize in their stuff. So check it out, musicindex.org. Like I said, I'm going to keep this short. So let's just get back into more music. This is Fulci. I think it's pronounced Fulci, F-U-L-C-I. It could be Fulci. I'm going to say Fulci with Premature Sepultura.

0: Gus Boosted?
1: What did you like? Joyful notes. Without change. Without end. Heaven.

Broken Fifth with One of an Army. You can find that song on the Hate Chambers RSS feed. If you look up Hate Chamber, Aaron Monaco sings in both bands. And instead of just making an album of one RSS feed with one song in it for Broken Fifth, I was like, screw that. Let's just put it on the Hate Chamber RSS feed and just call it good. Before that, we had Mud Pit Mabel. If I remember correctly, that's Rubber Factory Records and their song Memories, and kicked it off with Fulci and Premature Sepultura. All right, everybody, it's Boostergram time. This is where I get to thank you for sending me value for the value that I've sent you. In other words, if you like what you hear, you can send boostergrams into the show. You can support the artists because the artists get a percentage cut. A large percentage cut of every boostergram that you sent goes to directly to the artist from your wallet to theirs with love. Unless it's a Wavelake feed, then it goes into Wavelake's wallet, and who the fuck knows where it goes from there. All right, we've got 1,066 Satoshis from Chad Farrow. By the way, I should mention that these include auto boosts. These boostergrams include auto boosts. It's just easier for me. 1,066 from Chad Farrow. And these are cumulative, by the way. So this is like multiple boostergrams all rolled up into one. One of his messages was Eric PP++, which I happen to wholeheartedly agree with. Eric PP++. Erlich PP++. Erwick PP++. It's all good. He writes in, glad somebody got the Boost Me Bitch reference. That's right, boostmebitch.com. Check it out, boostmebitch.com. 124 Satoshis from Matt Finlay. He's got a lot of great V for V music out there. Check him out. He writes in, Sir Libre is back with a new Lightning Thrashes and a fire emoji. Yes, I am back. I'm going to try to do these a little bit more often than I have been in the past. I was hitting them pretty regularly every week for over a year, 2 years, a long time, something like that. 100 episodes. I think I was pretty consistent all the way up to episode 100. Then after that, it kind of really went downhill. 210 Satoshis from New Music Nudge Unit. That's Bud Tender over there. Getting a lot of his bands put into the Valueverse so that you can support them with your Satoshis. He writes in, Sir Libre, you've got to check out the Horseheads right up your street. Well, they are. I just played them. See, they say payola doesn't work. 820 Satoshis from Noster Gang, and he writes in a lightning thrash or a lightning emoji, hand horns emoji, and then he writes in F. And that was for the song F by Motive to Kill, a song Damien Simard wrote and played bass on and did the intro part. He's the one that sings fucking fucked freezer fuckers for food from flipping flogs. Oh, I'm going to get this wrong. Force federal fuck ups families forming fat from frigid flaws. Forever falling fasters fixing flatuated fingers flat forgotfully fake freakish freaking frogs F flat. I'm sure I got that wrong. 333 Satoshis from Salty Cran. Metal is back. Welcome back. Thank you, Salty. Salty is the host of the Upbeats Value for Value Music Show. 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I recommend v4vmusic.com. 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You can also find Sylvie's podcast there, the Two for Tunster. She writes in with 2,555 Satoshis, two boostergrams, one saying welcome back, and then another one saying nice selection of tracks. 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Thousand Satoshis from Strange Love of Music. They're another Value for Value artist out there. You should check them out. 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Type in Strange Love of Music in the search. You might be surprised. You'll find all kinds of good stuff. 300 Satoshis from Dr. Sulak. Great episode. It started off a little weak, but finished strong. Keep them coming. Thanks, Dr. Sulak. I do appreciate all the support that you have been giving me. Even though I haven't been providing the value that I should be providing, you've been there with your auto boosts and so forth, and I do appreciate it. 1,000 Satoshis from TJ the Doorful, a.k.a. Sir TJ the Wrathful. He writes in a boostergram, and I don't know if I'm going to be able to read this right. Can you make it so there's a way to record split kit actions as long as the audio recording stops and starts very close to the split? Kit recording starting and atopping the files stopping the files will be ready to go and every close to beginning sync.
I sent him a Telegram message going, man, I don't really know what you're trying to say in this boostergram, but I think I half-ass understand what your issue is. When, and it's pretty much done now. It's pretty close to being done. When you decide, Sir TJ, to screw around with my version of the split kit, and you get to the point where you're starting to, you've already recorded your show and you're putting in your value time splits where you got to line everything up. If you watch the video that I put up in the Telegram group or in the IRC chat, or I need to make better documentation on this, you will see that making your value time splits should be, may not always be, but should be a hell of a lot faster and a hell of a lot easier. And once you kind of get what it's trying to do, it'll be more intuitive. But it's different, so, you know, with different things comes that learning curve. But once you get past a small learning curve, which I think should be a pretty small one, you'll like it. And if you have any problems with it, let me know, because, I want it to be easy as well, because, well, I use it. Actually, I don't. I have my own thing that I wrote, a different thing that I wrote. 1036 from user 17864558. He writes in, hell and yes. Thank you. Stream Satoshis. These Satoshis are what you can stream in. V4V Music does not have the ability to stream Satoshis, and that's primarily due to the nature of the way streaming Satoshis work and in web apps. But, and I just didn't want to do it. I put auto boosts in as a compromise. And so these are stream Satoshis, which you can do with Fountain, Podcast Guru, Podverse, I believe. A lot of these other apps allow you to do streaming Satoshis. 2,085 streamed in from Chad Farrow. 1,612 from Eric PP. 189 from Logues, L-O-G-U-E-S, at Fountain. 3,128 from Dr. Sulak. 199 from Sir TJ the Wrathful. And 3,296 from user 17864558, which you can change. Now, I have a make good, because not only can you send me Satoshis, because when you send me Satoshis, you're not really sending them to me. You're sending them to the artist primarily, and I just get a small cut. So I'm not getting rich off Satoshis. I can't even pay. And even if I were to sell my sats, I wouldn't be able to pay for too many months worth of infrastructure for Lightning Thrashes, for any other stuff that I do, V4V Music, you name it. I just wouldn't be able to pay for it through the Satoshis, because, you know, just the nature of the beast. But I do pay my bills with fiat, dirty fiat fun coupons. And I have a make good, because this was given to me almost a month ago, three weeks ago. And I neglected to mention it because I was discombobulated. But I got $250 via PayPal from Eric PP, which is a huge, huge help, especially at the time. I was worried about all kinds of things. Like I had a couple hundred bucks in the bank, which would just barely cover my bills. And I told the story already about trying to renew my Cursor subscription, and they yanked out $200. Thankfully, I got it back. But in the meantime, Eric PP sends me $250, and it's just so fucking nice to have people who give a shit and care enough to bestow value upon me. And I appreciate you, Eric PP, a lot. Not only for what you do for Helipad, the world's greatest boostergram reader, but everything else that you do, including the money. Thank you, man. $7.34 from Matt Finlay. He writes in, this is chicken feed. Yes, it is. That's about almost a full bag of chicken feed there, Matt Finlay. That was in Australian dollary dues. I don't really know how much that translates into American money. I have no idea, but I appreciate it nonetheless. Thank you so much. And then I got $10 from Rubber Factory Records. Man, this payola thing. I gotta keep playing. I tell you what, you guys keep sending me money, I'll keep playing your songs. That's not true. That's not how it works. Value for value works the other way around. If I provide value to you, you then send value to me. So when you send in your donations, it's for payment already, or it's for services already rendered. But I'd play your guys' music anyways because I like it. Like, I like a lot of the Rubber Factory stuff. Matt Finlay's got some stuff that's worth playing on Lightning Thrashes, so it's not a problem to play your guys' music. So there's no real conflict. I'd be playing that crap anyways. It's not crap. It's good music. Okay,
Like I said, I'm going to keep this short. I'm going to play three more songs. Then I'm going to hit you up with the standard goodbye. And then I'll play another song. And then a bonus song. That's pretty much how things go. So why don't we continue with some more music? This is Fell Winter. F-E-L-L Winter. All one word. The Dark Pact.

Coming to you from the beautiful tropical islands of Hawaii, that was Cultists with their song Carterize. Now they spell Cultists with a V, C-V-L-T-I-S-T-S, weird, whatever. Before that we had Dire Descent, brought to you by Booberry and his Thunderroad.media project. That song was called Devoured, and starting it all off was Fellwinter with The Dark Pact. Well, that pretty much wraps up episode 106 of Lightning Thrashes. I am so glad that you were here to join me and listen to me rant. I didn't really rant this time, but just babble about bullshit and talk and give thanks and just be a part of history, part of value for value music, part of this new way that we're taking the control from the record labels and putting it back into the artist's hands and putting it into your hands where you can support the artist directly. It is a beautiful and wonderful thing, all based on the value for value model. 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You can go to my Amazon thing and buy me some stuff on the wish list. You can send me a boostergram telling me how terrible I am. You can find out my email address and send me a shitty email. You could say a wonderful email. It's all good. It's all about support. It's all about participating in this beautiful, wonderful thing that we are creating that sometimes I get disenchanted and I lose sight of. But every once in a while, I get pulled back into reality and I realize that, well, you know, what we are doing here is pretty awesome. And it's empowering a lot of musicians. And that's not a small thing. I'm going to let you go with Massacre at the Opera, band out of Puyallup, Washington, home of the Puyallup Fair. This song is called Mental Decay.

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1: It's a great name, by the way. Salty Crayon is a great DJ name.

Welcome back, everybody. That was Matt Johnner from the Johnner Boys. And we haven't heard from them in a very long time. That was Hello from Hell, a little pre-summer track coming to you from the Texas Hill Country. And this is Upbeats. I am your host, Salty Crayon. And this is episode 73, Feed Your Feed. That's right. We're going to be talking about music artists with their dead feeds in the index where we cannot play them or give them value. And we'll be talking about that here in a little bit. But yeah, I just want to say I could be on episode 173, but I don't do shows anymore every week, so it looks like I haven't been around a while. But that is not true, because this year I'll hit my, I think I hit my 3-year mark in October. So I have been doing this a while from the very beginning. Don't let the numbers fool you. All right, so what is this for those of you that are probably coming in on Fountain? This is a value for value music podcast. And now that the chapters finally work in Fountain after a year, when you see or hear the music change, you hit the boost button and you can write an inspiring message. And 90% of those sats go to the artist when the music playing, and the other percent comes back here so that I can read those off in the helipad in a Boostgram segment where we recognize people sending their value in. And when music is not playing, you can also boost. That'll go to the show, to the Salty Brigade, and you can say whatever your heart desires, along with whatever value you're getting out of what I'm talking about at that time. So this show for today's Sunday morning, your Sunday drive, or whenever you turn this on, we are going to have some new music, some older music, and music that you haven't heard in a long, long time, because no one's going to take the time to do what we do and dig through all of the AI slop that Wavelake just keeps producing at an alarming rate. And we handpick these songs so you don't have to, and we only play songs that are non-AI around here. You will not hear any AI slop, at least from me. All right, so let's do a little bit of house cleaning before we kick this off. All right, got to put this out. I believe as podcasters, we've given enough freebies to correct your feeds by now. We've been doing it 3, 4, 5 years now. No more freebies. If your feed is missing from the index as the artist, that's on you and where it's hosted. If your split has a dead feed, guess what? You're not getting any of those sats, which I'm going to show you a perfect example of later on in the episode, how that happens. Or if you don't have a active feed or any splits, and no, you cannot do splits with Noster. It doesn't work. Stop pushing that garbage. It's never going to happen. You can't do splits with Noster. It's stupid. You got to do it with RSS. Anyway, if you have your music in Wavelake and it's not in the index, it's not getting played by us, period, because there's nothing to point it to. Yeah, so that's between you and who you're hosting with. Now, all the other apps will show you where exactly the splits go to when you click on any other Podcasting 2.0 app. It'll show you exactly where all the sats are broken down and where they go. Fountain doesn't do that. They used to, but they don't. You're only going to see the podcaster's splits, and you're never going to see the artist splits. So if you're a music artist and you want to know, and you're only using Fountain,
You need to take that up with Oscar, because that's between you and him. I'm not fighting that battle for you anymore. That's your problem. And another way you could fix that is, don't host with Fountain. Be self-hosted, or host with somebody else that will show your splits. It's a lot of easier ways than using Fountain. The days of set and forget your music wherever you host it, of just put it up there and forgetting about it, those days are done. You still have to participate. And if you don't want to participate in this feedback loop, you can take your happy ass back over to Spotify and play for peanuts that get divided into infinity. I don't care, because we're not going to hold your hand anymore. You've gotten more than enough help. There's more than enough artists that's been doing this for freaking forever. And all of this is volunteer. Like, we're all hobbyist here. These shows are not a job. We just do this because we like music and it's fun doing this kind of stuff. We don't have to do this. Nobody's forcing us to play your music on our podcast or even promote it. It doesn't matter if you're here day one or yesterday. The same reasons apply. You got to stay active. And I would say that the two most active musicians that's been here from day one would be Joe Martin and the Dorfels. That's a perfect example of always staying active, making sure your feeds are good, self-hosting, not self-hosting, but at least putting albums out there, promoting your album. Like, you got to put in the work. And if you're not going to put in the work, well, what happens is your music falls off in the index, because you never updated your wallet since the Albi apocalypse. And that means shows like mine can't play your music anymore, because it's a dead feed and the wallet goes nowhere. So why play your music if you're not even willing to fix how you're getting paid? That tells me you don't care. So why play it? But yeah, artists, I know, I get it. You got to make music, but you also check if you're getting paid. If you don't care, then we don't care. We're not holding your hand anymore. We've had this for about years now. We're past that. Ask around. There's plenty of artists that figured this out. Go ask them, and then go ask who's hosting your music. That's between you guys. It's the podcaster's not going to do this anymore for you. We've done it too long. We're done. It's your problem now. Well, okay, now I got the housekeeping out of the way. Let's get into some more new music. And before we do that, I'm feeling a little hungry. And gas is so stupidly expensive. But you know what's not? Costco hot dogs.

0: Cena.
1: What?
0: Baby, it should be a misdemeanor.
2: Yeah, misdemeanor for Wiener. All right, let's go get into it again. And another new one here from Matt Johnner. And this is Stop, Drop, and Roll. Coming up next on Upbeats.
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0: Hell yeah, that was a throwback there. That was Tracy Blake and One for Jack. And prior to that one, we had a brand new one there from the Johnner Boys. That was Matt Johnner with Stop, Drop, and Roll.
1: Give me a hell yeah! What? What?
0: Hell yeah. All right, what do we got coming up on the old digital crate, the old playlist here in the studio? Oh, look, we have a brand new artist that is out of Wave Lake. And once again, Wave Lake decided to put a walled garden around this artist. So I'm going to play the track, and they're not going to get any value for it because I cannot point the time splits to the artist. So guess what? All those sats are going to go to me and Sir Libre's site and the podcast index. And this is exactly what happens when you decentralize yourself out of the index. You get nothing. Stop doing that. It's stupid. If you want to survive in the Valueverse, you got to put your music in the index first so everybody can play it and give it value. You don't put it there, yeah, you can zap it, but who's going to know about that music unless one of us talks about it? You're not going to go find it, honestly. You're not. I see when you guys talk about Nosser, it ain't music, but just a few people, and I can count them on one hand. All right. So, because they did it the wrong way, I'm going to play it anyway. So, this is a band from West Virginia, and they're called The Real Red Bloods, and they have styles in, at what they say is they are fans of Grateful Dead, Pink Floyd, Fish, and the Talking Heads. So, we're going to listen to this, and yeah. Maybe somebody can get a hold of them on Wave Lake and say, hey, we heard your song on Upbeats, but there's no splits because it's not in the index. And somebody can tell them that because it's not my problem that they did it wrong. But we're going to play it anyway. So coming up, The Real Red Bloods with their track Stick to the Plan.

0: I should fuck you up.
1: Yeah, that was a new track finally put back in the index by the Paisley Days, and that was Tell 'Em Where to Go. And prior to that, a song that is not in the index because Wave Lake is a walled garden, that was The Real Red Bloods with their track Stick to the Plan. And maybe that'll get fixed and maybe it will get added. Who knows? It is not our problem. That is between the artist and the hosting company. And that's how these things go. All right, coming up, because we're in the British invasion here on Upbeats on your Sunday morning, Sunday afternoon, whenever you get around to listening to today's episode, we're going to do some back-to-back British invasion. And we're going to start this one off with the last and final track from the 54 Plates, which is the Gray State album. And this is Nolan Abbott and his track from the 54 Plates. And this one is called Time. And after that, we got another artist. You all know him, Nathan Abbott. And he's got a brand new single also. And that will be coming up right after the 54 Plates. Let's go ahead and get into it with this banger of a track called Time.

Wow, what an incredible brand new track there from Nathan Abbott. That was Don't Wait for the Healing. And I really like that track. If Aaron knows who the female was that was singing along with Nathan, give them some credit too, because I think that really amplified that track. And Nathan Abbott's really getting really, really good with the latest singles he's been uploading to the Valleyverse, and hope to hear some more tracks like that. Those are pretty amazing. And before that, we have the last of the album from the 54 Plates, and that track was Time, and that is Nolan Abbott on the guitar and lead singer for the 54 Plates. And that is awesome. And that will complete that album. And you can listen to all that in your favorite value for value podcast player. Doesn't matter which one, you can find it and you can play it and you can boost them. If you don't want to necessarily send a boostgram to the show and get credit for it here, but there's all ways that you can always boost the artist directly. We just make it easier for everybody here because we're out here promoting their music for them and playing it. All right, let's get into some more older jams. But before I do that, I gotta do kind of a make good. I had forgot, and this is about the Paisley days. I had boosted DeLorean and asked, like, how did you get that split to work when they weren't in the index? And basically, she had told me that she did some magic and a lot of back-end work just to get that to work. Kudos to her for doing that. I'm not going to do that. If it's that difficult to put your music in the index, I'm just not going to play it. Except for the last one. I did play it, but no one's getting credit for it because it's not there, and because Wave Lake hasn't been a walled garden. But that'll be the only time that I'm going to do that. I'm just doing that to show you an example of what happens when you put yourself in a circle and you can't get any credit for it. So let's hope that that gets fixed, but that'll be the last time I do that. I'm not going to do that anymore. All right, enough of that, make good. Let's get into some older music. And this is a band called Rebel Hero of the late, great Tyson Froese. Out of Canada, this was a person that Jimmy V was very close with and did a lot of tracks with. And I thought we'd go back and play this one again because Tyson Froese is really good, or was really good at the time. And this is just a good track of his from that band. So let's go ahead and give it up for Rebel Hero with their track Trouble.

Hell yeah, that was a throwback to the band Jawbone with their track Horizons of Hope. Hell yeah, I haven't heard that track in quite a while. And before that, that was Tyson Froese of Rebel Hero with their track Trouble. Hell yeah. All right, looks like we are most of the way through the show so far. So around this time, we like to thank the Salty Brigade for coming in with their value from either the last episode or someone went back and listened to some previous episodes. We like to do this little segment here where we recognize the ones sending value into the show and supporting the artists. So before we do that, let's go meet up with the Salty Brigade downstairs out there on the quad, and we'll march on over to the helipad. So let's go ahead and get on out there.

0: Bring in that thunder!
1: We are the Salty Brigade!
2: Hell yeah, alright, we are at the helipad, and we cannot do this and read off any of these boostograms if it wasn't for the helipad hero, Eric PP.
3: And helipad!
2: All right, starting off, top of the list, we got 100 sats from BTC Essex from Fountain. And that would be Aaron. And he goes, thank you for playing our boys, Frankie Peroni and Nolan Abbott of 54 Plates. Update on Nolan. He's doing well and on his way to a full recovery. Well, that is amazing to hear. Didn't know what was going on. It'd been a while. Good news for Nolan, and hope to hear more from him soon. Here's your 100 sats. Hell yeah. And we got 100 sats coming in from Franco via Castomatic. And he was testing, and he was sending some sats to my friend Jimmy, telling lies, and test complete. Another 100 sats. And then we got Matt Finley coming in from Fountain, and he finally is the only person that hit the count numerology. He came in with 1, 2, 3 sats via Fountain. He says, great show, and thanks for the spin. Salty Crayon, and he's got like the lightning emoji and the high five. And he says, what exactly are those lines, and exactly why do they get it? Ah, yes, you're talking about the Contrails track. I really like that song. I should actually send that to Jim Lee, since he is a big proponent of all those things. And just for you, you finally hit the count numerology, and I can finally play this.

0: Appreciate it, Matt Finley. And Matt comes in again with another 1-2-3 sets, and he was boosting Cole Hansen, Fall Skyfall, and he says, cool track from Cole Hansen. Yeah, I agree. She actually has a lot of other music out there that just was always the favorite that people played, and she does have a acoustic album. Maybe I should reach back in the old digital crate and bring some of those back. Can always do that. Hell yeah. And then we got a bunch of test boosts coming in from Oscar because the value time splits were broken for a year. And he was testing the VTS for, let's see what song he was boosting here. Oh, he was boosting Inflation by Steered. And that was a good test. And then Oscar came in again with a bunch of 100 sats. And we'll give you one of these. Chad F. coming in from Fountain. And this was prior to the splits not working. And he says, Steered keeps dropping banger after banger. And I do not believe Steered is AI because it's way too complicated tracks that he does. Even though it's similar because they're kind of EDM tracks, it's not AI. AI cannot make music that good, and his voice is consistent. That's how you know it's him. It's a real person. Let's see. 100 Sats coming in again from Chad F. Via Fountain. And again, splits were not working at the time. And he says, Kick It is such a great track. And that was Caroline Hale. And I'm sure that's where that was supposed to go. And it didn't at that time. And then we got some auto boost coming in from V4VMusic.com. And those are 100 sats from one of them from Eric PP. And he was auto boosting Sail This Ship by the 54 Plates. Hell yeah. And then Air Lick EP coming in with the auto boost, and that was for Fill the Days by Nathan Abbott. And then he came in again just for the show, and another 100 he came in just for the show as well. And because that worked, we'll give you one of these.
1: And helipad, helipad, helipad.
0: Hell yeah. Appreciate it. Let's see. I think that. Got one right here. So I got Magic Number Sauce 333 coming in from Sylvie over at 2 for Toonster. She was boosting Killer by the 54 Plates. And she says, Killer by the 54 Plates. Fire emojis.
2: 3, that's a magic number.
0: Hell yeah. And then we got 100 sats coming in from Regish over at Fountain. He says, first song I've enjoyed describing the current economic climate. Laugh out loud. Awesome track. Hell yeah. And thanks for joining the Salty Brigade. And let's see. What do we have to give you for one of these? Well, you're here. We're going to give you one of these.

0: Yeah, appreciate it, Rajesh. And Rajesh came in again, 100 sats via Fountain. He says, these guys were very cool the other night. Smooth. I'm assuming you were probably talking about the Paisley days. I think that's who you're talking about. And this is a time when the splits were not working with Fountain. So I'm assuming that's where that was supposed to go. And then Rajesh again says, awesome show, Salty. Only halfway through the show and already loving the tracks. Well, much appreciated. I'm glad that you are enjoying what I try to put together here on Upbeats. And they got a brand new member to the Salty Brigade, 500 sats coming in from WTF. And I did look him up. I think that stands for Walter. I forgot what the T and the F stands for, but I saw that his full name there on Fountain. And he was just boosting the show. So welcome to the Salty Brigade. And here's your 500 numerology just for that. Hell yeah, appreciate it, WTF. All right, we have Salty Brigade that was streaming sats to the show. And when you do that, everybody gets a piece of the pie. You can just basically set and forget, and then it'll auto boost until you turn it off. So we'll go and read through some of these that was given, because this is still value. And we'll go through these also. So we got BTC Essex streaming sats via Fountain. Appreciate it. Chad F. streaming some sats from his favorite app, Castomatic. And he was streaming during the show. Appreciate it. And we got a brand new member to the Salty Brigade. That is Logues. L-O-G-U-E-S. Streaming some sats via Fountain. Appreciate it. Welcome to the Salty Brigade. Maybe I should use my voice for that. Hold on.
1: Welcome to the Salty Brigade. We love to have you.
0: Hell yeah. Appreciate it. Let's see who else came in during the show. We got, I don't even know. This does not have a name. It just says Castomatic, and they were streaming. Appreciate it. And then Oscar Mary was testing out Fountain, and those were going to the tracks while he was streaming. So glad that Oscar finally got those working. Yep, bunch from Oscar. And then Chad F streaming some sats from Castomatic again, bunch of sats. And then Sylvie over at 2 for Toonster streaming sats via our favorite app, Podcast Guru, over there for the last yep, for the last one. Awesome. And that will cover all the boostograms and sat streamers over there, like other people like to say, like this.
2: Sat streamers!
0: Yeah, sat streamers. And if you so far have gotten any value from the show today, including hearing artists that you've never heard before, or artists that you have heard and you really like their music, we ask that you please support these artists. 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And how does that work?
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0: Yes, all those things to provide value to the artist and to the show. Most importantly, we need to get the artist paid so they can stick around here and keep making new music as long as they pay attention to their feed and it doesn't break or it gets unintentionally taken out of the index because the filter thought it was spam. That was no fault of Oscar's. It was a blip. It was a blip on the filter. But it's all good now, and those tracks are back. Hell yeah. Let's see. Well, what we got coming up on the second half of Upbeats here? I gotta look into the old digital crate. All right. For those of you that have no idea how old some of this music is that's been uploaded, we're gonna do some back-to-back oldies here. And this is a group that was, they're from the Netherlands, and they were very popular in the 1960s. And that is Nicky and the Shouts, and obviously his dad has passed since then, but his son went through all the music and uploaded his dad's band, who were ridiculously popular at the time, and put them in the index. And I don't think too many people know about this music or this band, but we're gonna play it here, and we're gonna just gonna go do some double genre tracks from here on out on the rest of the show. But getting into the second half of the show, yes, we're gonna get into this with Nicky and the Shouts. Don't be a fool on the second half of the show, so stay tuned. We're gonna play some oldies for you.
4: 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Now on to the show.

0: Hell yeah, that was a oldies track from this group called the Shakedown Tim. Wait, Shakedown Tim and the Rhythm Review. And that was Feed My Body to the Fishes. And I believe they're also out of the Netherlands. I think Denmark specifically. But yeah, they're kind of a ragtime band that sound like they were around back in the day. And then before that, we had a legitimate old band from the 1960s. That was Nikki and the Shouts with their track, Don't Be a Fool. Hell yeah. Well, let's change up genres real quick here. I know most of you that listen are also listen to the 2 Hour Folk Hour with the Reverend Dr. Pfeiffer. And I thought we'd play some bluegrass for you here on these two back-to-back tracks. And we got some Dorfels and some bluegrass. So let's start off the first one with Reptilia, coming up next on Upbeats.
1: Hey, this is Shredward.
2: And this is TJ of the Dorfels.
1: And you are listening to Upbeats with the one and only Salty Karan.
2: So salty!

0: Yeah, that was a real bad, that was a really, really long throwback. That was the Dorfel Family Bluegrass with the guitar song. And prior to that one, we had the Dorfels with Nate Grower in the track Reptilia. And as they say on the 2 hour folk hour,
1: the folk hour never ends.
0: Hell yeah, and it never ends here, except for that. That was our last double trouble of bluegrass. All right, coming up, got the last two tracks of the episode here on your Sunday drive, and we're gonna go back into some more double trouble, and we're gonna do some blues. How about that? And let's do this throwback here. This is $2 Holla with my favorite track of theirs, Roscoe Perkins. Coming up next on Upbeats. Here we go.

0: Hell yeah, that was Delta OG with I'm Coming Home Today. I love that song. And prior to that one, we had $2 Holla with Roscoe Perkins. And I'll have to fix that in the chapters. That was not blues. I would consider that Southern Rock. Hell yeah. Well, looks like that will about do it for me here on Upbeats. And we're going to close it out with one last track. Changing up a little bit. And before I get to that, once again, we'd like to thank everyone that came in and sent in their value from last week and today. If you got any value from the show, or you just want to give value to the multitude of artists that you heard here on today's episode, episode 73, feed your feed. And we will gladly read those off on the next episode and other things. What else should we cover?
1: Don't forget to boost the artists that you love and value.
2: And don't forget to give some value to Salty Crayon. He's a one-man band.

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1: He won't die if you shoot him in the heart. 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
3: Él no morirá si le tiran el corazón. 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
1: Ah, I've been bitten. 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

0: mordido. 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
1: I'm going to eat all of you. 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

Welcome to the 137th edition of Mutt & Meaden Music. I am your V for VJ, Boostein Burge, and I'm here to break ground with that V for V sound and bring you the best of what the value for value music scene has to offer. Today we started off with Farvel du stora vemod by Henrik Flyman. This is I Can Still Smile by Haleen.

And I hope you can still smile. I don't know how your week went, but now we are finally here. It's Friday, and we're gonna enjoy 1 hour with some V4V tunes. This is Sail My Ship by the 54 Plates.

0: Cherry, it's a new song we've just uploaded. That's from the I'm a Celebrity album.
1: Yep.
0: Just an album track, but we love it. And it's about going out, misbehaving, having fun, hedonism.
1: Clubbing.
0: Doing things you shouldn't be doing.
1: Yeah, it'd be fun to do live, but we've never done it live.
0: No, it's great. We really love it, so we wanted to share it with you. Hope you like it too. Lots of love, Right So Fred, Cherry.
2: Hi there.
0: Hey, Right So Fred here. Cherry, it's a new song we've just uploaded.

Right Said Fred with Cherry Cherry. And this is a value for value music podcast. And that means that if you sent a boost while this song was playing, 95% would go to Right Said Fred. And I see that Pfeiffer sent 555 sats to Right Said Fred. So thank you, Pfeiffer. This is the Is Anybody There by the Paisley Days.

the chat room. Go to mmusic.show and you will find a button that says chat room. If you click on that, it will bring you directly to the chat room. This is Mind Me by The Foons. You have to click connect one more time, but then you will come to the chat room.

Mind Me by the Foons. And I want to thank everyone that is coming in with live boosts and streams right now. I see Eric PP, I see Chad F, Pfeiffer, and Sylvie. Thank you everyone, and also welcome everyone in the chat room. Everyone that is here and not here, I see Cotton Gin is not here. So, even though to everyone that is here, and to Cotton Gin as well, this is Nevermind by Mookie.

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1: Never mind, I'll be fine without some house pine.

We started off with the opening track on Henrik Flyman's album Hemtrakter. We're gonna play one more song from that album. This is Norrland by Henrik Flyman.

Norrland by Henrik Flyman. And now we are about in the middle of the show. We're gonna take a small break and thank some producers. So let's go right ahead. We are going back in the helipad to look at the boosts from the previous edition. That was, of course, the interview show with Acme Beats. So if you missed that one, you can still listen to that in a modern podcast app. Just find Mutton, Mead and Music, and then the 136th edition, and the first one off was C. Brooklyn. He came in with, first of all, 3,333 sats from v4vmusic.com and writes v4v, and then another 3,000 sats also from C. Brooklyn from Fountain. And he writes, "This is Good Friday now. Thank you, C. Brooklyn." And then we have Eric PP coming in with auto boosts from V4V Music. Sylvie is coming in with a peace sign. 333 sats from Podcast Guru. And Chad F. also 333 sats from Podcast Guru, and both of those went to sites that we played on the show. And then C. Brooklyn is coming in with another 3,000 sats. Thank you, C. Brooklyn. Very, very appreciated. And then the next one off is... he writes, "This is fire," with the five fire symbols. And then we have Sylvie coming in with 333 sats and writes, "An old Italian saying from my mother, solo perché le scarpe si adattano non significa che devi indossare." So then you know about how good my Italian skills are. Not so very good, but I tried my best. And she writes, "Apply to everything in life," with the lightning symbols. Thank you, Sylvie. We have C. Brooklyn with another 3,000 sats from Fountain, and he gives we need a finger with that one, and then it's a fucky fucky sign from C. Brooklyn. Thank you, C. Brooklyn. Very much appreciated. The big booster from the previous edition, and also a regular producer of the show. So I highly appreciated. Sylvie is also very much appreciated. She comes in with another 555 sats that went to Sorrentino by Acme that we played. And then we have Sylvie with another 603 sats, and she writes, "I have played tracks from Sites and Andy Prince on different episodes. Oh, two for Toonster. I don't care how the artist choose to upload their music. If it's cool, funky and good, it will get played. No AI though. I totally agree with no AI, and I also don't care as long as it's not getting uploaded to Spotify." And then we have Matt Finlay coming in with 55 sats from Fountain, and
He writes, great chat from, I guess that is me, and Italian beat maestro, Acme. I only see the Noster addresses here. And then we have Chad F. with another 333 sats. That was for this edition. So then we have gotten to the end of the previous edition. So thank you to every one of you. And also thanks to everyone that is boosting and streaming for this edition as well, of course. And then I just want to say that this is, of course, a V4V music podcast. And that means that I am dependent on support from you as a producer. So if you want to support this show, it can be done in three ways: time, talent, or treasure. If you have time to recommend the show to some of your family or friends, if you want to make something for the show, can also be done. I can't find the word. I will take everything of art that you want to make for the show. If it's jingles, if it's artwork, anything you want to make, send it to info@mmusic.show. That's info@music.show, and I will use it for the show. And also, of course, treasure is also very important for me. I need to pay the bills that I have for the server costs for the show. And I also need to buy some food. So if you want to support the show, you can do so with Boostergrams through your favorite modern podcast app. If you don't have a modern podcast app, go to podcastapps.com and find one. And you can also go to the website music.show, music with three M's.show, and you can hit the donate button, and then it will take you to the donate page. And then I think that was everything I wanted to say today. This show is made at least from my end without any use of AI, and I like to let it be like that. I try to live a AI-free life as long as it's possible. I really don't see any reason why I should waste my time on it, because I can rather spend my time on my developing my own skills and what we really have in the end is just a bunch of language, like Dave said on Podcasting 2.0 today. So I don't think it will be very useful in the future. I still think we're a bit schizophrenic when we're saying that it's slop on the one hand and very useful on the other end. I would just like to say it's slop, and it's better. We're better off not using it, because I think the consequences will be that the internet will be more broken because of all the AI slop. I don't have to be a genius to think out that. So I would rather make this show without it. I have no problems with people using AI. That's totally up to them. But I choose not to use it.
And then we are going to play some more music. This is Mr. Video Man by Prosperous Soul.

Mr. Video Man by Prosperous Soul. En Scaramanga, I don't hate cheesecake. I just would like to see it made by your own hands instead of AI. That's all. This is It's All Right by Ben Jonesy Jones.

hell. I hope you are not in hell, but if you are, there's always a way out. Just ask the next guy you see, and he will tell you. Or you can ask someone in the chat room. This is Cope, featuring King Kakarot and Jabba the Cut by Sights.

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Eric PP, Chad F, Pfeiffer, Sylvie, thank you to every one of you, and I hope to see everyone back next Friday.

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0: Well, whether you are home or far away, it's Thursday. Either way, no matter where you are, and no matter where you are in time and space, you are actually in the hitter, listening to Homegrown Hits, episode 135, currently streaming live on May 14th, 2026, so you can get your decentralized music fix. I'll be one of your DMU DJs tonight, DeLorean.
1: And I'll be another one of your DMU DJs tonight, Toonie Kate Ultra.
0: Toonie Kate Ultra in the hitter house.
1: Ah, yes.
0: I love it. Yeah, I'm feeling a bit toony today myself.
1: Yeah, I don't know what it is. Just something about the world feels more colorful.
0: That's a fact. So true. So true. It's been, a good week, but I'm glad it's Thursday again. I'll tell you what.
1: I can't believe it's Thursday again. I almost said, oh, it's Monday again. You know, got a whole week ahead of us.
0: Dude.
1: What? What just happened?
0: Time flew by this week. My work on time magic and time management is, it's interesting. It's interesting. I've talked about my fear of running out of time before. And I definitely was having day times where I was going, wow, it's only 1 o'clock and I've gotten all this done. And I was feeling so good. But then I realized yesterday was Wednesday. I was like, whoa, how is it Wednesday? What happened to the weekend? What happened to Monday and Tuesday? I don't know, guys. But when you sit back in the now, I think they
1: went off on vacation, maybe.
0: Yeah.
1: Maybe an early summer vacation, pre-summer, you know?
0: Ooh, yeah. It's about that time. Next.
1: Sometimes time needs a break, too, you know?
0: That makes sense. We can give time a break every once in a while. Next Friday is when schools let out here in FEMA Region 7 where I'm at, which is crazy to me, coming from FEMA Region 1.
1: Right,
0: I'm like,
1: yeah,
0: what? It's not summer yet, guys.
1: Oh, so they're like the South and the Midwest in that way,
0: yep.
1: Where they let them out early.
0: Yeah, and then they go back really early. Or in my opinion, it's really early. It's strange. It's been hard to get used to.
1: It's weird. I don't know. I like school being out in June.
0: Definitely. I wonder why.
1: It just feels right, you know?
0: It's party time, that's why. And boy, you can feel the party time energy kicking off already. Things have been getting busier. There's more birthdays coming up. There's events to go to. It's exciting. It's exciting. And all the way through all those things, we'll have some great DMU to dance along to. I know that's why you're tuned in to Homegrown Hits tonight, because you want to hear the latest and the greatest from those musicians who've taken a couple extra steps to self-host their music, self-custody their art, and embrace freedom. It just takes a little bit of extra effort, but it's well worth it. And love. Yeah, a lot of love. There is a very nice village here that will offer you endless love and support. So if you find your way to this magical broom closet on the internet, make sure you say hi. There are people here for you to make the ride more enjoyable and more fun, I would say.
1: Absolutely.
0: I guess we should kick off some tunes, huh? Since we're feeling so toony tonight.
1: Yeah, it's a different kind of toony. Ooh, maybe the tunes will feel toony, too.
0: I bet they will. Loony toony. This first one coming up, we're going to give you a little back-to-back double DMU feature here. And starting things off, we've got Haleen with I Can Still Smile.

0: Oh, yeah. That was a little instrumental ditty there from Jimmy Bratcher off of the album Red. The song is entitled Happy. Instrumental in parens there. And before that, Haleen's I Can Still Smile. A great pairing, and I hope that you hitters are out there smiling tonight, like Norm is smiling when an auto boost comes in. That's the sound of a Norm smile.
1: He's a little pixelated smile. Yeah, that last song reminds me of Fish, the jam band. Ooh, it sounds like a song that Fish would cover.
0: Nice. Actually. Let's make that happen.
1: And play for like 30 hours straight, just jamming on it. Makes me happy, makes me smile.
0: Can we get this track over to Fish so that they can cover it, please?
1: Yeah, do jam it on it. New Year's Eve, bros.
0: Bring Jimmy up on stage, too.
1: Yes.
0: And then we live stream it to the hitter, and it's all decentralized.
1: Oh, I love it.
0: Holy cow.
1: Independent.
0: Yeah, Fish is running a node, obviously, right, guys?
1: Yeah, secretly.
0: Hell yeah.
1: It's underground.
0: Ooh.
1: But hey, you guys, if you guys have any secret nodes underground, or if you don't know what the heck I'm talking about, or if you want to request a decentralized music song, or if you got questions for us, if you got answers for us, if you're nervous and you don't want us to play your voicemail on the show when you call in, you can actually text in or send us pictures. We have a wonderful phone number and a jingle for it.
0: It's true.
2: On the number, man. 213-839-8668. 213-839-8668.
0: Yes, the hitter has a phone number, a direct line from us to you. All you have to do is call, text, or send a picture message. And because this show is a value-for-value production, your picture message can be quite literally anything, and we will put it in our show notes and as a little chapter if you are onto these newfangled podcast apps. We call them nude podcast apps around here. You'll see the image when you're listening to the show. Now, if you're listening live, you got to be in the chat. Where you at, chat?
1: Yeah, where the chat at?
0: Where's that chat at now?
1: Yeah, but we'll put all that good info in the show notes on Substack as well.
0: Yeah, and we love hearing from you. That's a huge form of value. So value comes in many forms. It can be even just reaching out to say hi or send in some information to show@homegrownhits.xyz. That'll go straight to Mary Kate Ultra and I. It can be hopping in the chat and trolling along as the show is playing. It can be just listening while you're driving and enjoying some real tunes from real people. You know, your time is valuable. And of course, we have these wonderful magical abilities using the Podcasting 2.0 protocol to switch wallets when a song comes on. And so every time a song is played, you can actually send sats, which are 100 millionths of a Bitcoin, straight to the artist. 99% will go right to them, whoever's behind the song you're jamming to, and 1% stays back here in the hitter so that we can thank you at the end of the show. So if you want details on that, if you've got questions, if you've never boosted before, well, there's plenty of people here in the hitter willing to help you out. Get you going. It's a lot of fun.
1: It is. It's a journey of learning and loving. I keep bringing up love.
0: You're tonight. In a lovey-dovey mood today.
1: I'm in a lovey-dovey mood. It's all these happy songs.
0: It's we've got some nice songs tonight for everyone. I hope you had a lovey-dovey week.
1: I did. You know, again, I feel like every week it's just, I'm working on stuff. But we're working on getting the stream going for this, the video stream, which I'm operating now. And it's really cool.
0: This is awesome. Really fun.
1: I love it. I'm working. I'm a working girl now.
0: See, we're putting more value into the hitter. That's how it works. Value for value. And now we've got something to entertain everyone's eyeballs.
1: And earballs.
0: Yes.
1: Well, we've always had stuff to entertain people's earballs.
0: But now you're getting a further experience. More sensory experience.
1: Yeah. How many senses are there? You know, they say that there's five. I've been thinking about the sixth sense a lot today.
0: Oh, the movie?
1: The movie, yes. M. Night. Philly's Pride and Joy.
0: Wow, I never put that together, but that's crazy.
1: That what, that he's
0: yeah, Philly guy.
1: Yeah, he likes to make most of his movies like in the area, and that's a good thing, I guess. Are they still making movies in Hollywood?
0: That's a great question.
1: Are they just pretending? I think they're just pretending.
0: I think they've got AI for movies now, right? So you just type in your prompt and you get a full movie.
1: Well, I thought they had that for like the past 10 years. Yeah. I feel like even that's a little bit too extensive for Hollywood right now. But maybe you're right.
0: I don't know. I'm not keeping up with the the movies, man.
1: Me either.
0: I did see, well, I saw that new Mario movie, but it's not new anymore. That was the last time that movies crossed my mind, or at least movie theater releases.
1: Oh, that reminds me. There's this, speaking of AI, I think somebody vibe coded this app that shows you all of the different movie theaters that are empty or have minimal people in it at the time. So if you want, whoa, an empty theater, you can find it that way. That's pretty,
0: wow,
1: cool.
0: No more buying double seats just to make sure that you've got an extra seat next to you on both sides. No, now you can just scope out the empty theaters. That's great. I love, yeah, that. I do enjoy having a theater to myself.
1: Me too.
0: Hilariously, I don't talk during movies, though. But it would be a great time, if you have the whole place to yourself guaranteed, to just start making hella commentary with your buds that you bring along. Mystery Science Theater style.
1: Yeah, I love watching people watch things. More like, I think maybe more than watching things.
0: Wow. A watch along.
1: Yeah.
0: It's more, which when you get the commentary going and then making jokes and stuff, it adds a whole new element to it. We were talking about the senses. Recently,
1: I know we were, and I was like, I don't care anymore. Whatever I was saying, who cares? How many senses are there? 20?
0: Well, I honestly no idea, but I saw an article that said, oh, they think that humans have 33 senses, and of course, it stood out to me because
1: what?
0: Oh, 33 is the magic number. So, but yeah, I mean, I know you can hear, you can see, you can smell, you can taste, you can feel.
1: I didn't even know about this.
0: I'm up, wow, to 5. I'm doing great.
1: there's that one. Ah, man, I learned it in an astrophysics class, and I don't remember any of the freaking words, but it's the one where it has to do with your body knows that like your body on the earth, it like understands gravity and it understands its place in the world. And that is a sense, is like, oh, feeling, wow, that, oh, I am here. It's really hard to explain. But it is a sense. I know that's one, because I remember my teacher was like, they say there's all 18 senses, but there's actually 19, and this is one of them.
0: Wow. And then I guess, like, balance could be one, too, if you're talking about, like,
1: yeah,
0: the sense of your body sensing itself, like spatial awareness, I guess.
1: Yeah, I think actually spatial awareness and balance were both used in explaining it. Wow. We did an equation about it, and I have no idea, but...
0: Well, you know, some hitter out there probably is real into this and ought to call us about the 33 senses.
1: They should.
0: 213 1-800-839-8668. You can call now and we'll get to it live, or you can call in the future times or in the past. Doesn't even have to be today. We will play your voicemail or read your message or share your images on this very show. But to get you in the dialing mood, you know, what are you doing with that phone? Give us a call. Come on. Let's listen to a track from Empath Eyes. This one is entitled Mama Bear.

0: Yeah, empathize with the track Mama Bear. Oh, such a good one. They did a live performance, feels like forever ago now, on the Satellite Skirmish. I'm like, is it the first Satellite Skirmish or the second? But either way, thank you, Auto Boosters. It was very cool being in the living room with the duo, hearing this music getting made live and just like hanging out.
1: Yeah, they both had great voices. I know that the woman, I hear her voice on some of the tracks, but I don't think she was an official member, right? I feel not like she was like a guest.
0: Yeah, I think she was filling in. Like, I see a Sherry credited on some of the tracks, but I don't know if she was Sherry. We'll have to revisit.
1: It was cool. But it feels like it was like a decade ago, honestly.
0: Yeah. Ah, yes. And Bully Seed points out, rightfully so, that was a barefoot performance.
1: Ah, yes. We love our bare feet here.
0: Yes. Yes.
1: Mama Bare Feet.
0: Mama Bare Feet. That's right. Oh, gosh. You have a good week with Mother's Day? Do you have anything special for the moms in your life?
1: Oh, yes. Always. No, we we went out to brunch, had a good old time.
0: Nice.
1: Got some nice teas and puzzles and such for the moms.
0: Ooh, the good stuff.
1: In our lives. Yeah.
0: Tea and puzzles.
1: And these like honey cube thingies.
0: Ooh.
1: And a gift card. I like spoiling them. But yeah, we had a good day.
0: Nice. Good.
1: Hanging out with family. How about you, Mama? Mama Bear?
0: It was a great day. Our girls had asked me what I wanted, and I mean, they're 7 and 8, so I was like, don't spend your allowance on me, dang it. I just said, I want an uninterrupted shower. So I got to sleep in, and when I got up, I'm just in the habit of, I just get up and I put the dishes away before anyone's bothering me for food. And they were like, no, Mom, no, we're going to put the dishes away. You go take your shower. I was like, all right, okay. Aww. So I got my shower. And it's funny because I think I'm just used to showering on a time crunch and like knowing like, there's people that need me beyond this door. And usually people are just walking in and out asking me questions constantly. But they were bouncing their siblings away from the door. I did have a very uninterrupted shower. It was great. Wow. I was like, wow, I forgot what this felt like.
1: That's wonderful. You got the, I almost said a golden shower, but I'll say you got a platinum shower, a Mother's Day shower.
0: That's right. Yeah, it was awesome. I was fulfilled in my morning start with that. I'm just like, wow, this was the best day ever. There's nothing that can even make it better. But it did get better because then I got taken out for a steak dinner, which, wow, that's always great.
1: Heck yeah.
0: Honestly, just not having to cook is always a treat.
1: Mm-hmm.
0: So that was awesome. Yeah,
1: that is a gift.
0: Seriously. Dude, cooking takes so... We were talking about time earlier. And people take it for granted, the meals that they eat, if they're not the ones preparing them. You know, it's just like, man, there's a lot of prep work that goes into it. Even just deciding what's going to be made can take time.
1: You don't think about it. It's like a magic trick, honestly. There's so much more to it than I thought. Cooking got a lot easier for me when I realized, I'm kind of slow at this. So I need to prep everything ahead of time. I chop everything ahead of time, and so it feels like it's, I mean, actually it feels like it's taking more time, but it's technically taking less time, and it's less taxing, I think, overall.
0: Definitely. Yeah, because if you have to do the prep work and the cooking and all of that, boy, you can be standing in one spot for like 3 hours.
1: Yeah, hurts your feet. Yeah. It hurts your back. You don't, because I don't even think about that. I cook all the time, and I feel like I'm surprised all the time. My feet hurt. I should probably put shoes on.
0: Nah, we like that barefoot life.
1: Yeah, I know, barefoot. Here we are again.
0: Barefoot feetsies in the kitchen.
1: Feetsies in the chat. Feetsies plus plus.
0: Yeah. It's the only way they get karma. Those tootsies of ours. We got to call them feetsies.
1: Aw. Well, and you know what? Oh. And if you guys want any socks, I don't know if we have socks, but if you guys want to cover your feet up with something, or get an apron to cook these delicious meals in, we are having a sale.
0: That's right.
1: It starts at midnight tonight, May 15th to the 19th, 20% off. It's not us. We don't get to pick how much it's percentage off or the dates, but they're there. And, yeah, that's what I was going to say. Oh, there's another one on the 29th to the 31st, 10% off. Orders over $50. So that's it's not as good as a deal, but whatever.
0: A deal is a deal.
1: We have, go to our website, homegrownhits.xyz. That's not .com. It's not .com. It's .xyz. You go there. And there'll be a link to our shop. We got all sorts of items there.
0: Yeah, something for everyone, including the mothers in your lives. If you are running behind or you need to make a good
1: behind. You have to wait for the shipping. Or you can save it for next year, too.
0: Ooh, yeah, put it away for Mother's Day next year. That's a good one. Yeah, get your mom the gift she really wants. An apron for the kitchen that says Homegrown Hits.
1: Yeah.
0: They're great, though. I feel like you can never have enough aprons.
1: You can't. And you also can't have enough aprons that cover enough parts of your body. Because I put an apron on and, I get stained everywhere else. The oil hits me on my sleeves. I call it a cooking smock.
0: Nice.
1: That I put on. And it became my cooking smock because I was not wise the first time I wore it, and I could never get the stain out. So I was like, you know what? This is my apron. It's my fancy, comfy apron.
0: Cool.
1: That I'm really mad is an apron, but now it's that. And I can put a Homegrown Hits one over top of it.
0: That's right. Yeah. See, but at least it has a purpose. I think as long as a thing has a purpose, then it's fulfilled as a thing. Yeah.
1: That's how that was my cope with it.
0: Nice.
1: I was so angry. Because everything I own gets stained. And I've talked to you about this before,
0: the club.
1: Off air. The invisible stains.
0: Yep. In the new fabric.
1: What is this conspiracy?
0: And I haven't been able to figure it out.
1: I've tried multiple washing machines. It's been multiple years, multiple types of fabrics, multiple ways of washing it, trying it in every way, switching the detergents, cleaning it.
0: Pre-soaking.
1: Yep. I was looking up what the problem was, and I unfortunately stumbled onto Reddit, and there was a bunch of people saying, the reason why you have those stains you see is because you are a foolish child, and your mother used to pre-soak your clothing, and you don't do that. That was all the help that I could find.
0: Wow. So
1: and
0: helpful.
1: I was like, okay, that doesn't explain why they're showing up in the wash, though.
0: Yeah. It's like, why is the wash damaging my new stuff? It's so frustrating.
1: It's big laundry.
0: Dude, yeah, if you have laundry tips and you know how to get rid of those stains that the wash causes, because I know at least one of you hitters out there knows exactly what we're talking about. 213-839-8668. Honestly, I would send you sats. If you've got a solution that works so that we can save our clothes.
1: Yeah, save the clothes.
0: Dude, it's so frustrating, especially when it's like a brand new stuff. Yeah, I do see Cotton Gin in the chat saying could be the hard water. Could be your water. But yeah, you are.
1: Multiple states, multiple houses, multiple, I don't know. It's a soft.
0: If you've got a softener.
1: This is new. This is like, I swear it's like something in the fabric. I swear it's something in the fabric, and it's also something in the wash.
0: Whoa, I'm hearing an echo.
1: Yes.
0: But yeah, it's frustrating because you get something new. For me, I started noticing it after, I think it was like last Thanksgiving or Christmas. And it's like they're making the clothes one-time use. Very frustrating. But what's not frustrating is that we have hitters boosting in value week after week, hitter after hitter. And so I'm going to scroll back in my Heliar pad for this little pre-boost segment. Anyone who was boosting in between the shows, getting their boosts in for tonight. And I'm looking back. I see that Chad F. Wow, he has been working hard on boostmebitch.com. And he sent a comment saying, gotta boost them all. And it was like magically all at once. Chad F. was able to boost every track we played on episode 134.
1: What?
0: Yeah, so that's pretty badass. So thank you, Chad F., for supporting those artists that we're bringing into the hitter week also, after week.
1: It's also a very Chad F. thing to do. I'm happy for him.
0: I like Me too. Me too. He's killing it. He's slaying the vibes. It's just like, he just keeps going and he never stops. It's awesome. It's awesome. And he's going to get everything working. And yeah, and he's got the Noster integration.
1: Yeah.
0: All the podcasting 2.0 tags will be his eventually if he hasn't gotten to it yet. Crazy man. We love that guy.
1: I just pictured him doing like a slow dance with all of this somehow. I don't know how I pictured it, but it was nice.
0: I want to see that picture. You're going to have to upload it to the machine later.
1: Okay, maybe in the future when everything is like
0: unified. That's right. Yeah, when we have no choice but to get the chips implanted and we just can be like, hey, can we link up right now? And then we're sharing thoughts. Crazy to think about. But anyway, Matt Finlay, a crazy guy also, boosted 1, 2, 3 sats. And said, great show, guys, and thank you so much for including one of my tracks. Well, Matt, thank you so much for putting your tracks out there, decentralized for everyone to enjoy, and spreading the good word of decentralized music on the very many podcasts you have appeared on. We've once again found ourselves in the segment of the show I like to call Get Matt in the Hitter.
1: Get Matt in the Hitter. We're just going to keep doing this.
0: It's going to be awesome. And you know what? By the time we get him in the hitter, I will have caught up on all his appearances. Because every time I finish listening to one, then there's a new one. Or it's like, I'll be 3/4 of the way through listening. And it's like, oh, there's a new podcast with Matt on it. And I'm like, oh, cool. And then I saw his like treasure trove of music videos. I'm like, man, Matt, come on. I don't want to say slow down because I want you to keep going. It's awesome. So happy that you're here.
1: Yeah, you're awesome. You got great energy and I really appreciate you.
0: Yes.
1: We're glad that you found us here. And even when you get on the show, eventually we'll still have our, when are we going to get Matt on segment?
0: That's right. We got to get Matt back. And finally, right before the show tonight, we got 100 sats through Fountain from Make Heroism. It said, AB, it's working. Maybe it's not. Who knows? Showtime.
1: AB.
0: AB. CD. Yeah.
1: Is it an inside joke or a typo? I don't know. Your guess is as good as mine.
0: Yeah, and you can guess right into our voicemail on 213-839-8668. And now, I've got a great block of music coming up for you. The triple threat, a trifecta of good, tasty tunes. Kicking it off, one of the original DMU bands, honestly, the original DMU band that proof of worked the whole concept using the podcasting 2.0 protocol, came up with the term decentralized music. You know who I'm talking about. It's Abel and the Wolf with Making Beans.

0: All sauce and no cheese. I keep looking for that crust and getting lost in the deer. 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I keep looking for that crust and getting lost in the deer.
1: Back at pump spot and blade, give her a honka. Stack us rum to her factory and like it's a wonka. Wreck that bumps her up to a 7, but not that madonka. Back at dump truck up, I'll play with it like a tonka. I'd go to space for that.

0: and no chips. I keep looking for that cruncher, getting lost in the dip.
1: Sound off in the comments if you want me to come.
2: I don't know about you, but I was feeling pretty hungry there for a second, and then I was thinking about chips and cum salsa, and that kind of changed things. But wow, so many great tracks there and a lot of firsts. So starting it off, we had Making Beans, the first track off of the first Demu album, Stay a While, by Abel and the Wolf. And then we had Pork Chops Fried by the Hey Citizen Experience, which is, it's like Demu squared. The first decentralized music parody of a Demu song. And the song it's a parody of is Bloodshot Lies by the Dorfels, which if you haven't heard that one, make sure you check it out. Dorfels, D-O-E-R-F-E-L-S. And finally, wrapping that up, I don't know if this is the first. You can tell me I'm wrong at 213-839-8668. Mm-hmm. But I think All Salsa No Chips from Overdose and featuring The Wolf might be the first song that has a complete music video as the GIF art to go along with it, the album art. So if you're playing it in a nude podcast app like Podcast Guru or Fountain or CurioCaster, I don't want to list them all. You can go to nudepodcastapps.com to see it. You should be watching a music video while you're listening to the song. And it's pretty awesome and crazy because it's Overdose. So of course.
3: It's great. I think it is the first. I can't think of another one. There's something in the back of my mind that's like, oh, wait, no.
2: Yeah.
3: There's something. But that's the one that I picture.
2: Yep. I know. I started getting like a tickle and I'm like, yeah, so I'm going to make someone mad, but I can always stand

0: You're not a winner. You're a cheater.
1: You sounded like a mix between, and this is my fault for what I'm watching recently. Boy. A mix between Donald Trump and Fran Drescher.
0: Nice. I was so afraid you were going to tell me I sounded like a New York Jew, and then you did.
1: Well, but wait,
0: I thought she was Italian when I was growing up.
1: It's complicated. Yeah, actually, so did I. And I was like, it was weird because there's a lot of it. There's a lot of Italian culture that's in that.
0: I loved the nanny as a kid.
1: I hated it.
0: But I haven't.
1: Isn't that funny?
0: That is funny. I haven't revisited it as an adult. So
1: the reason why I hated it was because I remember it was always on at an inopportune time. And I don't know. It was like later at night. And I wanted something else to be on. And it always started with those cartoons. And I was like, oh, this is a cartoon show. And then it wasn't. And I think I made an enemies with the show because of that.
0: See,
1: and
0: but
1: it made me so mad for some reason.
0: For me, it went straight into the category of like Bewitched, I Dream of Jeannie, which I loved also. And then it's like, oh yeah, the nanny. It's got the cartoon intro. It's cute.
1: Yeah, well, exactly. I don't know what it was. I think I also just didn't like the cartoon. I don't know. There was something about the cartoons that I just did not like. I don't know. Take it up with my childhood self. But I've been watching it for the first time now. I definitely enjoy parts of it. It's a wild show.
0: Yeah.
1: And I think that they have a lot of people on. Freaking Bill Clinton's brother is a neighbor, and he's just on the show multiple times. Donald Trump is on it. There's a lot of what's the word? Predictive programming, if you believe in that kind of Java. It's very weird, but I do like that she is a fan of sitcoms herself. That's my favorite sitcom trope, is when the main character or one of the main characters is obsessed with other TV shows that come out and they're constantly talking about it. Like, she brings up Bewitched all the time.
0: Oh, nice.
1: And it's the best part of the show.
0: See, these details are lost on me. You see, I remember the days when, yeah, you turned on the telly, the television. We don't say telly here in America, but I love that. We should.
1: We don't? Oh, yeah, I guess that's a...
0: Turned on the telly. Anyway, yeah, but you turn on the television, telly. And it's kind of like you got what you got, right? Like, either you had... Okay, I grew up without cable, too, guys. So you had, like, however many channels. We'll say 33 channels you can flip through, and you just got to settle for... the least evil thing. And so there I was watching the nanny once in a while. I don't remember anything about it except for her laugh and how she ended up becoming the love interest of the guy she worked for, which is like, wow, isn't that convenient?
1: Big shocker.
0: Yeah. I've not seen this trope before.
1: I've not
0: heard
1: oldie,
0: this storyline.
1: But a goodie.
0: Totally. It works. And our phone number always works. So I'm checking to see who's reached out. And
1: any calls?
0: No calls yet.
1: What?
0: But we do have a text message from our good friend, incredible hitter, and the first decentralized ocarina player out there. That's right. Matt the Tall, who... he's got some info here for us, as always. This is a huge educational part of the hitter, for me at least. So he says, since mineral supplements came up on the last show, it's worth mentioning you want mineral supplements that are chelated. I think I said that right, chelated. Magnesium can have the same crappy response, and it comes from lack of absorption. So you need to take a lot of the chelated stuff to see an effect on the way out. You want supplements with the TRAACS seal or sourced from Albion. Insert blanket disclaimer that this is not medical advice, just useful supplement info. Yes, Mary Kate Ultra is

0: doctor on Thursdays.
1: I feel like one.
0: These are your office hours.
1: Yeah, exactly. After hours is my office hours.
0: You know, times are tough. You gotta have multiple jobs, many, many licenses. Like, gotta be a doer of all things.
1: Make stuff up.
0: That's
1: at the wall, see which certificate sticks, and make a whole bunch of money that way.
0: Collect them all.
1: But Matt wouldn't do that because he is our resident good man.
0: Yes. I thought you were gonna say resident tall man.
1: He's a good tall man.
0: One of the best. That's why he's here in the hitter with us.
1: You can't keep a tall man down. Okay, sorry.
0: He says,
1: let's keep going.
0: For Mary-Kate's questions, I don't recognize the name just from the tune. In fact, I was imagining a very different tune based on what got hummed on the show versus the clip that got played. It sounded vaguely familiar, but the closest tune I found is Minnie the Moocher. Which now I'm definitely going to have to look up
1: a show. I know this name.
0: For other spooky sounding tunes, I've got a couple I'm fond of. Both from The Witcher 3, Master Mirror. This one you first encounter sung by a group of children, which leaves it extra unsettling. And that's before you learn more about Gaunter O'Dim, the character the lyrics describe. And then he's got the song here and the lyrics. I kind of want to play it. Here we go. Whoa. All right, I've got it in the background here. Should I read the lyrics over it and let it play quietly in the background? Or just listen?
1: Yeah, background.
0: His smile, fair as spring, as towards him he draws you. His tongue sharp and silvery as he implores you. Your wishes he grants. As he swears to adore you. We're going to marry each other. Gold, silver, jewels. He lays riches before you. Dues need to be repaid, and he will come for you. All to reclaim, no smile to console you. He'll snare you in bonds, eyes glow in a fire, to gore and torment you till the stars expire. Yikes.
1: To gore?
0: Yeah, you know, I just heard that term with a story I read from The Running of the Bulls, where a 33-year-old guy got gored. And it's like, wow, that is the perfect word for it.
1: That is funny, because there's a character that has that name, Tagoro, in a show. And his fate makes a lot of sense with the meaning of the root of it. The prefix, I guess. All of it.
0: That's spooky. Don't want to see his fate.
1: No.
0: He says, don't... Sorry, I was laughing about the tall... Like, you know how your eyes, like, pre-read things sometimes before you actually, like, start making the sounds of your mouth? He says...
1: That's called reading.
0: That's reading, yes. I won't force you to read through these lyrics since they're definitely more verbose, but... The next song he said is spooky from Witcher 3 is entitled Lullaby of Woe. And the first line is Wolves Asleep Amidst the Trees, which is a beautiful and pleasant thought.
1: Aww.
0: Whoa. But
1: that's... I feel like we're getting, like, we're going up into down into a mystical ditch.
0: Yeah, hey, I thought this was a Christmas show, and it's feeling a little Halloween-y tonight.
1: Yeah, wait a second! Where's my Christmas music?
0: Hold on. Well, that's the end of the song. I'm gonna leave it there with that spooky feeling in the air. But he says, the text I sent for this week is a longer one, so here's to hoping it gets delivered. And, Matt, you're gonna have to answer my question again, because I did not see it in the text box, but I did see an image come through, and I'm going to put it in the chat, hopefully, and it will definitely be in the recorded version, popping up right in front of your very eyes as you listen in the future times. But it's he says, as an excuse to throw in an image, I get the feeling you'd enjoy this flyer. And it says, did you ever think to yourself, What if we burned down the data centers? You're not alone. Let's rebuild the internet ourselves.
1: Oh, whoa! And then we can rebuild the data centers!
2: Bullskeed at fountain.fm set 181.10 11 sets. What? To this mat, the tall mental intermission be zero zeros.
1: Thank you, Bullskeed.
0: That word is boost with zeros for O's. Thank you for an impeccable read.
1: Yes, and see, guys, when you boost in live over the talky bits, us talking, not the songs playing, normal read them out loud.
0: Yeah, that's right. He gets to pop up out from his little box and read the boost and get a pat on the head. Thank you, Norm. Thank you, Bully Steed. I shouldn't thank Norm,
1: first and foremost, you must thank Norm. There's something here. I think you want to give Norm something.
0: It takes courage to interrupt us, you know?
1: Yeah, he needs to clear his throat.
0: Yeah, or else we might never shut up. We just keep talking over him.
1: Step all over him.
0: Yeah.
1: With our bare feet.
0: Oh, dude, now I got to think of a question to ask Matt.
1: Oh, I have a question. It's like a quick one, so I hope you come up with a good one.
0: Great, okay.
1: Because maybe it won't be a quick one. Well, I actually want to say, Matt, do you like being put on the spot? What? How do you deal with being put on the spot? Because I felt like last week I was putting you on the spot. And I have this love-hate relationship with being put on the spot. I hate it before. It's like the moment before and as it's happening, it's like the worst thing in the world and I'm such a baby about it. But then as I'm doing it, it's like, it's almost like I get high from it. Like I ripped the Band-Aid off and it's gone.
0: Hell yeah.
1: So, I don't know. I was just thinking, I was like, I put him on the spot. Well, I guess we always put him on the spot.
0: Every Thursday. And he's been doing it to us.
1: So I just want to know his process there with being put on the spot. I feel like I could learn.
0: Nice. And I want to ask, are you a fan of the horror genre? And what's this? This is a double question because that's just kind of a yes or no. What is the scariest video game you've played, in your opinion?
1: Ooh.
0: Yeah. All those Witcher songs, you know, it's putting video games on my mind. And then the spooky games. I've enjoyed a few of those, but it's been a long time.
1: Same. I don't really play anything right now.
0: Same. I hate that, but you got to keep that fight or flight response sharp, you know? And sometimes when you've locked yourself in the basement with creepy crawly ghost games that have a lot of jump scares, I don't think it's so good for your mind. Because you never know. You never know when you're going to have an actual real life jump scare and you have to respond. And maybe instead you just, like, laugh because you've been playing all these games. I don't know. I'm not a psychologist.
1: I'm explain
0: everything.
1: I interrupted you.
0: No, you're good.
1: Oh, no, I was going to say, that would explain why when there is, like, a gun to my head, I just laughed. And I walked out, and I was like, I'm listening to music. I was like, are you serious? I got my earbuds in, I'm listening to music. And I just kept going.
0: Okay, but.
1: It worked.
0: Pretending
1: don't
0: to.
1: Don't do that. Don't do that.
0: Well,
1: maybe. I don't know.
0: If it worked, it might be worth doing. And I was going to say, pretending to be crazy can often be a good, or maybe you don't even have to pretend, right? But just like going full nutso can also be a good response.
1: Yeah, I've done that too.
0: Get people off of their, you know, you just shake them. They're like, huh? What just happened? I don't understand.
1: I learned that from Hey Arnold. He was going to get beat up or something by the bully. And then he, for some reason, was playing some, I forget who the artist was. Not like Rick James. It was something like that. And he's like, I'm crazy. I'm hitting pots and pans. I'm hitting trash cans. And that I took very seriously and did that as a real response one time. And it worked.
0: I think that's where I learned the notion and was like, that's good thinking.
1: See, I'm okay with giving medical advice, scientific, legal, financial advice. But when it comes to self-defense, I get worried because I feel like it's a very case by case, but more than anything, very case by case basis. What energy are you putting out there? What kind of, you know, it's one of those things. And I think I might be stupid lucky. Sometimes.
0: Well, for that, we're thankful, because we love having you in the hitter. We need to keep that stupid luck working. So don't change a thing, I think, is the best advice. You just keep doing you and being you. And when bad things happen, you'll know what to do.
1: Smile!
0: And laugh hysterically. And then bang on the nearest object and make a song! I don't think that's what this next guy did, but we've got another track from Bacaleo. It's You Don't Stop.

0: Yeah, you probably were snapping or clapping or stomping along with that one, because I know I was. And everyone is just like me. So, yeah, of course.
1: It's true. I am just like you. When I was doing that.
0: We definitely ride the same wavelength. You know, once you've listened to enough homegrown hits, you're just part of the Mary-Kate ultra-ing. You're just sucked right into the programming. And so you too will be on the wavelength. So I know. Yes, everyone listening was snapping, clapping, and stomping.
1: In the past, present, and future.
0: That's right. Such a good one.
1: You know, I just had a thought. What if there's another thing in between the past, present, and future? Like, we were talking about multiple senses. What if there's like one in between past and present and future and present?
0: One. There's probably like 33 steps in between.
1: They're going to say that too, aren't they?
0: Yeah, to break it down even further. It's like the now is not, like that can be broken down in past, present, future. So then you get the now, the then, the after, the before.
1: The always.
0: The always, the never. Ooh, the never space.
1: The for never space.
0: Yeah, that's kind of a freaky thought. For never. For never. I don't think
1: sounds like limbo.
0: Yeah. Yep. I don't think I've ever said that to anyone. Not for never. I don't know if that's even a thing anyone has said.
1: It sounds
0: good. I just did.
1: Yeah, but mean it. You said it to everybody listening.
0: I know. There's nothing that I would say never to. Well.
1: Never?
0: Never say never.
1: You just said it.
0: There you go.
1: I'm confused now.
0: Never say for never.
1: All these words.
0: For never and for always.
1: Yes.
0: All for one, all for none. Someone out there has said it long before me. The first before the first.
1: And they'll say it again.
0: Yeah, and I will also say again that this is a value for value production. And another way you can contribute value to homegrown hits is by titicating a song. That's right. We love getting song requests from you. And it's so easy to do. You can go right to our site, homegrownhits.xyz, and there's a form right there. You just say the song name, the artist, maybe the album, and you can say whatever you want and leave a nice little note or a nasty little note for all the hitters to hear before we play the track, and we will play it, because we will be alerted to your titication so we can get it on the show. Now, I didn't see any formal titications tonight, but I would like to propose a titication of my own going out to all the hitters and all the V for V Music DJs out there, who take their time and talent and putting into producing shows like this. This week, something very odd happened where the Paisley Days, they released 3 songs, and I caught wind of 2 of those songs thanks to a site called v4vmusic.com, which is a wonderful site for listening to all the music that's been released by artists on value for value sites. The decentralized music is up there. Anyway, before I get totally lost in the sauce, 2 of those tracks were not showing up in the podcast index, but I really wanted to play one because I heard it on V4V Music. So I ended up just hunting down the RSS feed myself and manually putting everything into my value time splits in our RSS feed for homegrown hits. It was a lot of extra steps, but I just really liked that song. I wanted to hear it that last week. Well, it has been fixed, and come to find out, the podcast index thought that their feeds, because they had single items in them, just 1 song per feed, was AI slop, and they got spammed, put into the spam bucket, I guess. But it's been fixed. It's been fixed. It makes me worry about new artists that are just putting 1 song out there or whatever. Stay diligent. You got to follow through when you're uploading your RSS feed to the podcast index and make sure you see it. It takes about 15 minutes to generate usually. So if you go to bed and wake up in the morning and you're not finding it on your favorite nude podcast app, reach out to someone, anyone, everyone. And then, yeah.
1: And we try our hardest to track it down like DeLorean did here. And if we, you know, if you uploaded it and we don't play it tonight, we'll probably play it in the future. We'll find it.
0: That's right. But now everyone can find the Paisley Days. And so to celebrate, I want to play their third track they've released. This one is called Tell 'em Where to Go.

Yeah, we'll tell you where to go. To the Hitter. That's right. They know it. Come to the Hitter on a Thursday night, hang out with friends, listen to good tunes made by real people. And a great problem and maybe solution that we have had for a while now here at Homegrown Hits is that there's just constantly new music being uploaded that the musician is taking the time to self-host. Hopefully they're running a node too, but, you know, I won't be a total purist. Although many probably think we are playing the decentralized music by our definition. You know, the RSS feed is in the musician's custody. That's very important. And you got to know where your value is flowing when it comes to the sats. Ideally, you're running your own node. So that's our thing. We want to make sure that when the Hitters and us are supporting the musicians we enjoy, the musicians are getting the money we're sending them and not some creepy corporation in the middle or some middleman taking a cut. The RSS feed is a contract everyone can look at so you can see exactly where the money is going and who the band agreed to share with. Sometimes it's artists who made the song art or album art. Sometimes it's someone who did the hard work of putting the RSS feed together. Either way, it should be out in the public. We should see all the splits. And that's why Homegrown Hits exists, so that we can give a spotlight to all the artists out there putting in those extra steps and staying as sovereign as possible in a very slavish world. Anyway, we do have a trifecta of new DMU tracks to play tonight. And wow, just going along with the Paisley days, prepare your ears for the British invasion, guys, because starting things off, we've got a new track from the 54 Plates. This one is entitled Time.

0: That's right. That's another DMU track coming out from Right Said Fred. I was very excited to be tagged in a note along with Mary-Kate Ultra this morning from New Music Nudge Unit announcing the release of all three of these tracks. Actually, there were three separate notes. Pretty cool, Right Said Fred, riding the DMU train.
1: It's really cool. Whoa, it's so cool. I'm a teenage boy in puberty, and my voice is cracking. That's
0: I know
1: exciting
0: that feeling.
1: It is for me.
0: It's always exciting, man, when a band just gets it. And Right Said Fred definitely gets it. They are supportive of the independent music scene and always have been there. So it's pretty cool to see.
1: Yeah, and they even got that little spooky, sounds like a theremin.
0: Oh, yeah.
1: On.
0: Good ear.
1: They heard you earlier, your request, and they granted it in the future past.
0: That's right. It's the spooky, ooky hitter night. And you know what they did?
2: Really get on the DMU train.
0: They're on it. They're riding.
1: Yeah.
0: They're saying choo-choo.
1: Choo-choo.
0: My favorite part, too, is they keep making little short videos that they're putting on Noster. They probably do it on their legacy social media also. But it's just like proof of, yes, we're really doing this thing. It's really us. It's really
1: cool.
0: Us boys.
1: Yeah.
0: I love it. And
1: proof of life.
0: Best, by the way, best song titled Cherry Cherry. Needs, you gotta know, when you think Cherry Cherry, you better be thinking Right Said Fred. I'll just leave it at that. But
1: I am.
0: So good. Makes you dance. Everything they put out is dance music. And before that, we heard Nathan Abbott with Don't Wait for Healing. Now, I know the hitters are already aware that the wait is over, so they probably weren't sitting around waiting to heal. They're just out there doing that thing, maybe spreading their pain, but also building and creating and finding love and healing in the process.
1: Spreading healing, that pain.
0: Yeah, healing is a process. It's not easy. It's not easy, especially physical healing. Holy hell.
1: Wow. Yeah, like sexual healing, physical healing.
0: Gastrointestinal healing.
1: I guess there's 33 different ways to heal, too.
0: Yeah, and we can name them all. The healing a musician feels when they've been on a platform stealing their soul for so long and then find this weird corner and go, oh, wait, I have my own website. I could just host it myself.
3: Louis Teed at fountain.fm sent one, Gideon 110, 11 cents, and says, Right Said Fred is proof of Tamu life cherries, cherries.
0: Hey. Thank you, Bully Steed.
1: Thank you.
0: Yeah, see, Conjen is saying Right Side Fred in the hitter one. And I say, when they've got this full album released, right? Ooh. So we can sit through and listen to all the tracks with the boys. That'd be cool.
1: Yeah, that'd be awesome.
0: Let's make
1: I
0: it happen.
1: I can ask them, is Cherry Bowl a euphemism? Sounds like it might be.
0: I'm just going to so innocently ask. And of course, starting off that block, I was going to say that hour of music, but that rock block you just heard of New DMU, we had the 54 Plates with their song Time. And I was going through going, yes, Nathan Abbott is in the 54 Plates, but the lead singer is his brother Nolan, which
1: his
0: is
1: brother.
0: So cool. They're both talented brothers making music together.
1: Yeah, they got great voices.
0: Yeah, very distinct voices, those guys. Nolan, if you're listening, Cotton Gin says, please cover any song from the 90s. Thank you.
1: Yes.
0: Okay, I kind of changed what he said.
1: Specifically Pearl Jam.
0: Yes, that's right. Yep. So there you have it. And exciting news while we're on the front of New DMU. Strange Love of Music, you might remember them. They've been in the hitter before. They are starting to release new tracks, and they're using the Value for Value music shows to do so. So I'm very excited to announce that next Thursday, we're going to have a new track that you will be able to hear for the first time ever live on Homegrown Hits from Strange Love. I'm stoked.
1: We are Wait, I was nervous because I clearly misread it and I thought it was going to be tonight. And I was like, oh, no, it's not here. But
0: where is it?
1: Don't worry. We're just getting you ready.
0: It's funny because Strangelove has done a music premiere on the show before and Alex was in the hitter for that.
1: Yeah.
0: And so now I just kind of want to be like, come on, Alex, hop in the hitter again or get another bandmate to hop in the hitter so we can talk about this track. Or, you know what, I paused because the light bulb went off above my head, but no one saw it. He, Alex, or any member of Strangelove, you could just give us a call at 213-839-8668 and leave a little voicemail telling us about the song we're going to play for you guys next Thursday. So anyway, tune in to Homegrown Hits, 7 p.m. Central, 8 p.m. Eastern, 5 p.m. on the bereft coast over there. West Coast life that I've never lived on the West Coast. Don't know what it's like. I have visited, though. But until next Thursday, we have people to thank for tonight because
4: I like to read the boostergrams.
0: Yeah, so I'm going to hand the Heliar pad over to Mary Kate Ultra.
1: Oh, thank you so much.
0: Yes.
1: I have it here. It's sturdy and firm.
0: Good.
1: There's a lot of confetti.
0: Yes. And
1: I want to start by thanking the streamers. So they are passively sending us sats as they're listening in one of their newfangled podcast apps. It sends us over some sats as they listen per minute. It's pretty neat. Matt the Tall, as always, listening to the published episode through Fountain so that he knows what to text in next week. And we love him for that. Thank you, good sir.
0: Yes, thank you, Matt.
1: Then I might be pronouncing this wrong. I want to say Logues, L-O-G-U-E-S.
0: Also sounds good to me.
1: Logues. Logues?
0: No, I think it's Logues.
1: Logues.
0: Logie. Wait, that's our Logie. No, it's
1: Logie up.
0: Logie.
1: Is it Logie?
0: Logie. Yes.
1: Mario and Luigi. Via Fountain. He, she, it was listening to episode 134. And that's cool. I hope you nice. Like it.
0: Yeah, thanks. And feel free to send in a boost correcting our pronunciations tonight.
1: Mm-hmm. We like being corrected.
0: Yes.
1: But we really like being right, though. So well,
0: yeah.
1: Tell us if we're right, too.
0: Yeah, please.
1: And then as for the auto boosters, Eric PP boosted 100 sats during all the songs through v4vmusic.com.
0: Our guy. Thanks, Eric PP.
1: Thank you so much. And all those musicians will get those sats.
0: Wanted to interject and thank Eric PP for getting the hitter of trust going, which relays the IRC chat over onto the Noster realm for our video there and vice versa so that we don't ignore anyone that might be chatting away on Noster.
1: Yes. Yeah. We're streaming on Noster now. That's pretty cool.
0: It's very cool.
1: And Substack, and I guess eventually
0: Substack, yeah. Hey, Substack,
1: should be on the hitter. We'll get there. We'll figure it out. It's all yes. We're having fun. We're running with scissors here, and thanks, Eric PP, and thanks, May Heroism, for getting this all going. And I also want to thank Cotton Gin because he'll probably say he didn't do anything, but
0: we know he did.
1: Have a feeling
0: it's also his show. So thank you, Makey. Thank you, Cotton Gin.
1: All right,
0: we value all around.
1: Yeah, it's awesome. It's really cool. We get to be cartoons all the time now.
0: Woohoo!
1: Just work out those kinks. Woo! All right, and then as for the regular boosters who sent us messages and sats while the songs were playing tonight, I know Bully Steed, she likes boosting in, respecting those artists, telling them that she loves them. She boosted 1111 sats through Fountain. Empathize for the win is what she had to say.
0: Yeah, thanks, Bully Steed. She was there.
1: We all were there through that message.
0: True.
1: And I think that's all that I see. Am I missing anything?
0: I'm scrolling back Because I actually missed something.
1: I think I know what it is.
0: Yeah,
1: I thought I missed you saying it because I was distracted. Because
0: you've got a bunch of buttons to push tonight, but no, you weren't. I missed, and so okay. I am apologizing to Salty Crayon of Upbeat's fame, who boosted in 333 sat through podcast guru. And said he was boosting the Paisley Days track and said, not sure how you got this track to work because it's still not in the index. And Sylvia of Two for Toonster fame, Sylvia and I can't give these guys a split even manually. They only have Temptation in the index. So, yeah, I went straight into the Homegrown Hits RSS feed and just hand hacked it all. I took their value that was featured in Temptation. They have a fountain address. I punched that in there with the custom key, custom value so that it would adhere to key send because I know that that works and I like to know that the musicians are getting their sats when sats are sent. And then I found the feed for it after much searching and was able to get that correct feed item and item. The GUIDs to ID those things so that the value would go where it was supposed to go to that invisible song that was not showing up on the index and thus not showing up on most of the apps. Again, v4vmusic.com had it, which was very cool. They've had it for a hot minute, which is why I had been listening to it and was like, you know what? I got to play this. I don't care. It's not surfacing anywhere else. Like the Paisley Days, they have their one song that's on Fountain, but... Yep, turns out it got spammed, which is...

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Yo, more dogs goes high.

Batch 89 with Dume Sao. I don't know if I'm saying that right. It's D-U-M-M-E-S-A-U, Dume Sao. I don't know. Batch 89, in the morning and in the pit. Welcome to episode 106 of Lightning Thrashes. I am your host, Colamona, a.k.a. Sir Libre. I am re-recording this episode because 2 weeks ago Saturday, I did this episode 106 live while I was testing out my tsk.sirlibre.com split kit thing, which only nerds will understand what that even means. All I can say is that the split kit, the software that I vibe coded to replace Stephen Bell's split kit as a backup, not full replacement, worked really, really well. I just didn't work really well. I did a terrible job, wasn't prepared, didn't have the MP3s downloaded and ready to go. The songs were short, so I didn't have time in between as the song was playing to get things going. So long story short, it was just a huge shite show. It was not worthy of putting out. And it's kind of a shame, too, because I just set up Ardor to do to be able to do when I do live recordings in order to record the music, the audio, the vocals, or my vocals, the mic, and jingles all on separate tracks, so that theoretically that would have been the best produced live show that you would have heard later on recorded. But it's not ever going to be reality because it sucked so bad. But that's okay. I'm still going to do that here. I'm just doing what I normally do. You know, this is a pre-recorded live, not really live show. So anyway, let's get into the music. Coming up, I've got new in the Valueverse. I say new, it's not terribly new, but fairly new in the Valueverse within the last month or so. This is the Horseheads with WTF NGL.

0: 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I'm your host, Mike Newman. 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Boost! I'm a Gen X mixtape kid.
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0: Jazz, rock, alt, alt-punk, R&B, cinematic, EDM, soul, classical, doesn't matter. I follow one simple rule. If I like it, I play it.

Another new to the Valueverse band, Undeath. That was Dead From Beyond. Before that, we had No Face, No Case with Flex Fiesta. And we started it off with The Horseheads with WTF NGL. Yeah, so like there's a lot of good metal coming up in the Valueverse now. And I did do some research on a bunch of these bands. And from what I can tell, they're not AI. Undeath has, they've been around for a while. No Face, No Case, same thing. I don't know. Odds of them being AI is pretty small. I'm going to try to keep this episode short, so I won't do too much talking. But as I said earlier, the TSK thing went really well. I already talked about that. I got my old show notes up here. I do need to mention to you that for all you vibe coders or people who are interested in learning, or not learning, but utilizing some of this value for value music, we have a new resource in the world. It's still a work in progress. Hey Citizen is putting it together. You know Hey Citizen from his Hey Citizen music experience or music project. Hey Citizen experience. I can't remember very well. I've only played his songs a million times. But musicindex.org. It's basically what podcastindex.org is for everything. He's just providing an API to the music portion of the RSS world, which is really cool. And he's going to have a bunch of really interesting endpoints in there that, app developers and researchers and whatnot can utilize in their stuff. So check it out, musicindex.org. Like I said, I'm going to keep this short. So let's just get back into more music. This is Fulci. I think it's pronounced Fulci, F-U-L-C-I. It could be Fulci. I'm going to say Fulci with Premature Sepultura.

Broken Fifth with One of an Army. You can find that song on the Hate Chambers RSS feed. If you look up Hate Chamber, Aaron Monaco sings in both bands. And instead of just making an album of one RSS feed with one song in it for Broken Fifth, I was like, screw that. Let's just put it on the Hate Chamber RSS feed and just call it good. Before that, we had Mud Pit Mabel. If I remember correctly, that's Rubber Factory Records and their song Memories, and kicked it off with Fulci and Premature Sepultura. All right, everybody, it's Boostergram time. This is where I get to thank you for sending me value for the value that I've sent you. In other words, if you like what you hear, you can send boostergrams into the show. You can support the artists because the artists get a percentage cut. A large percentage cut of every boostergram that you sent goes to directly to the artist from your wallet to theirs with love. Unless it's a Wavelake feed, then it goes into Wavelake's wallet, and who the fuck knows where it goes from there. All right, we've got 1,066 Satoshis from Chad Farrell. By the way, I should mention that these include auto boosts. These boostergrams include auto boosts. It's just easier for me. 1,066 from Chad Farrell. And these are cumulative, by the way. So this is like multiple boostergrams all rolled up into one. One of his messages was Eric PP++, which I happen to wholeheartedly agree with. Eric PP++. Erlich PP++. Erwick PP++. It's all good. He writes in, glad somebody got the Boost Me Bitch reference. That's right, boostmebitch.com. Check it out, boostmebitch.com. 124 Satoshis from Matt Finlay. He's got a lot of great V for V music out there. Check him out. He writes in, Sir Libre is back with a new lightning thrashes and a fire emoji. Yes, I am back. I'm going to try to do these a little bit more often than I have been in the past. I was hitting them pretty regularly every week for over a year, 2 years, a long time, something like that. 100 episodes. I think I was pretty consistent all the way up to episode 100. Then after that, it kind of really went downhill. 210 Satoshis from New Music Nudge Unit. That's Bud Tender over there, getting a lot of his bands put into the Valueverse so that you can support them with your Satoshis. He writes in, Sir Libre, you've got to check out the Horseheads right up your street. Well, they are. I just played them. See, they say payola doesn't work. 820 Satoshis from Noster Gang, and he writes in a lightning thrash or a lightning emoji, a hand horns emoji, and then he writes in F. And that was for the song F by Motive to Kill, a song Damien Simard wrote and played bass on and did the intro part. He's the one that sings fucking fucked freezer fuckers for food from flipping flogs. Oh, I'm going to get this wrong. Force federal fuck ups families forming fat from frigid flaws. Forever falling fasters fixing flatuated fingers flat forgotfully fake freakish freaking frogs F flat. I'm sure I got that wrong. 333 Satoshis from Salty Cran. Metal is back. Welcome back. Thank you, Salty. Salty is the host of the Upbeats Value for Value Music Show. 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I recommend v4vmusic.com. 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You can scroll down there, see music shows, click on his stuff. 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She writes in with 2,555 Satoshis, two boostergrams, one saying welcome back, and then another one saying nice selection of tracks. 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So both Salty and Sylvie have shows that you can find on v4vmusic.com, Two for Tunster and the Upbeats Value for Value Music Podcast. Thousand Satoshis from Strange Love of Music. They're another Value for Value artist out there. You should check them out. Absolutely. 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Type in Strange Love of Music in the search. You might be surprised. You'll find all kinds of good stuff. 300 Satoshis from Dr. Sulak. Great episode. Started off a little weak, but finished strong. Keep them coming. Thanks, Dr. Sulak. I do appreciate all the support that you have been giving me. Even though I haven't been providing the value that I should be providing, you've been there with your auto boosts and so forth, and I do appreciate it. 1,000 Satoshis from TJ the Doorful, a.k.a. Sir TJ the Wrathful. He writes in a boostergram, and I don't know if I'm going to be able to read this right. Can you make it so there's a way to record split kit actions as long as the audio recording stops and starts very close to the split? Kit recording starting and atopping the files will, or I mean, I think it meant stopping and stopping the files will be ready to go and every close to beginning sync.
I sent him a Telegram message going, man, I don't really know what you're trying to say in this boostergram, but I think I half-ass understand what your issue is. When, and it's pretty much done now, it's pretty close to being done, when you decide, Sir TJ, to screw around with my version of the split kit, and you get to the point where you're starting to, you've already recorded your show, and you're putting in your live, your value time splits where you got to line everything up, if you watch the video that I put up in the Telegram group, or in the IRC chat, or I need to make better documentation on this, you will see that making your value time splits should be, may not always be, but should be a hell of a lot faster and a hell of a lot easier. And once you kind of get what it's trying to do, it'll be more intuitive. But it's different, so, you know, with different things comes that learning curve. But once you get past a small learning curve, which I think should be a pretty small one, you'll like it. And if you have any problems with it, let me know, because, well, I want it to be easy as well, because, well, I use it. Actually, I don't. I have my own thing that I wrote, a different thing that I wrote. 1036 from user 17864558. He writes in, hell and yes. Thank you. Stream Satoshis. These Satoshis are what you can stream in. V4V Music does not have the ability to stream Satoshis, and that's primarily due to the nature of the way streaming Satoshis work and in web apps. And I just didn't want to do it. I put auto boosts in as a compromise. And so these are stream Satoshis, which you can do with Fountain, Podcast Guru, Podverse, I believe. And a lot of these other apps allow you to do streaming Satoshis. 2,085 streamed in from Chad Farrow. 1,612 from Eric PP. 189 from Logues. L-O-G-U-E-S at Fountain. 3128 from Dr. Sulak. 199 from Sir TJ the Wrathful. And 3296 from user 17864558, which you can change. Now, I have a make good, because not only can you send me Satoshis, because when you send me Satoshis, you're not really sending them to me. You're sending them to the artist primarily, and I just get a small cut. So I'm not getting rich off Satoshis. I can't even pay. And even if I were to sell my sats, I wouldn't be able to pay for too many months worth of infrastructure for Lightning Thrashes, for any other stuff that I do, V4V Music, you name it. I just wouldn't be able to pay for it through the Satoshis, because, you know, just the nature of the beast. But I do pay my bills with fiat, dirty fiat fun coupons. And I have a make good, because this was given to me almost a month ago, three weeks ago. And I neglected to mention it because I was discombobulated. But I got $250 via PayPal from Eric PP, which is a huge, huge help, especially at the time. I was worried about all kinds of things. Like I had a couple hundred bucks in the bank, which would just barely cover my bills. And I told the story already about trying to renew my Cursor subscription, and they yanked out $200. Thankfully, I got it back. But in the meantime, Eric PP sends me $250, and it's just so fucking nice to have people who give a shit and care enough to bestow value upon me. And I appreciate you, Eric PP, a lot. Not only for what you do for Helipad, the world's greatest boostergram reader, but everything else that you do, including the money. Thank you, man. $7.34 from Matt Finlay. He writes in, this is chicken feed. Yes, it is. That's about almost a full bag of chicken feed there, Matt Finlay. That was in Australian dollary dues. I don't really know how much that translates into American money. I have no idea, but I appreciate it nonetheless. Thank you so much. And then I got $10 from Rubber Factory Records. Man, this payola thing. I gotta keep playing. I tell you what, you guys keep sending me money, I'll keep playing your songs. That's not true. That's not how it works. Value for value works the other way around. If I provide value to you, you then send value to me. So when you send in your donations, it's for payment already, or it's for services already rendered. But I'd play your guys' music anyways because I like it. Like, I like a lot of the Rubber Factory stuff. Matt Finlay's got some stuff that's worth playing on Lightning Thrashes. So it's not a problem to play your guys' music. So there's no real conflict. I'd be playing that crap anyways. It's not crap. It's good music. Okay.
Like I said, I'm going to keep this short. I'm going to play three more songs. Then I'm going to hit you up with the standard goodbye. And then I'll play another song. And then a bonus song. That's pretty much how things go. So why don't we continue with some more music? This is Fell Winter. F-E-L-L Winter. All one word. The Dark Pact.

Coming to you from the beautiful tropical islands of Hawaii, that was Cultus with their song Carterize. Now they spell Cultus with a V, C-V-L-T-I-S-T-S, weird, whatever. Before that we had Dire Descent, brought to you by Booberry and his Thunderroad.media project. That song was called Devoured, and starting it all off was Fell Winter with The Dark Pact. Well, that pretty much wraps up episode 106 of Lightning Thrashes. I am so glad that you were here to join me and listen to me rant. I didn't really rant this time, but just babble about bullshit and talk and give thanks and just be a part of history, part of value for value music, part of this new way that we're taking the control from the record labels and putting it back into the artist's hands and putting it into your hands where you can support the artist directly. It is a beautiful and wonderful thing, all based on the value for value model. 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On that page, I have a whole bunch of information regarding time, talent, and treasure. You can read up about it, study about it. 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You can go to v4vmusic.com, hit the donate button. You can go to my Amazon thing and buy me some stuff on the wish list. You can send me a boostergram telling me how terrible I am. You can find out my email address and send me a shitty email. You could say a wonderful email. It's all good. It's all about support. It's all about participating in this beautiful, wonderful thing that we are creating that sometimes I get disenchanted and I lose sight of. But every once in a while, I get pulled back into reality and I realize that, well, you know, what we are doing here is pretty awesome. And it's empowering a lot of musicians. And that's not a small thing. I'm going to let you go with Massacre at the Opera, band out of Puyallup, Washington, home of the Puyallup Fair. This song is called Mental Decay.

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1: It's a great name, by the way. Salty Crayon is a great DJ name. I love that.

0: Welcome back, everybody. That was Matt Johnner from the Johnner Boys. And we haven't heard from them in a very long time. That was Hello From Hell, a little pre-summer track coming to you from the Texas Hill Country. And this is Upbeats. I am your host, Salty Crayon. And this is episode 73, Feed Your Feed. That's right. We're going to be talking about music artists with their dead feeds in the index where we cannot play them or give them value. And we'll be talking about that here in a little bit. But yeah, I just want to say I could be on episode 173, but I don't do shows anymore every week, so it looks like I haven't been around a while. But that is not true, because this year I'll hit my, I think I hit my 3-year mark in October. So I have been doing this a while from the very beginning. Don't let the numbers fool you. All right, so what is this for those of you that are probably coming in on Fountain? This is a value for value music podcast. And now that the chapters finally work in Fountain after a year, when you see or hear the music change, you hit the boost button and you can write an inspiring message. And 90% of those sats go to the artists when the music playing, and the other percent comes back here so that I can read those off in the helipad in a Boostagram segment where we recognize people sending their value in. And when music is not playing, you can also boost. That'll go to the show, to the Salty Brigade, and you can say whatever your heart desires, along with whatever value you're getting out of what I'm talking about at that time. So this show for today's Sunday morning, your Sunday drive, or whenever you turn this on, we are going to have some new music, some older music, and music that you haven't heard in a long, long time, because no one's going to take the time to do what we do and dig through all of the AI slop that Wavelake just keeps producing at an alarming rate. And we handpick these songs so you don't have to, and we only play songs that are non-AI around here. You will not hear any AI slop, at least from me. All right, so let's do a little bit of house cleaning before we kick this off. All right, got to put this out. I believe as podcasters, we've given enough freebies to correct your feeds by now. We've been doing it 3, 4, 5 years now. No more freebies. If your feed is missing from the index as the artist, that's on you and where it's hosted. If your split has a dead feed, guess what? You're not getting any of those sats, which I'm going to show you a perfect example of later on in the episode, how that happens. Or if you don't have an active feed or any splits, and no, you cannot do splits with Noster. It doesn't work. Stop pushing that garbage. It's never going to happen. You can't do splits with Noster. It's stupid. You got to do it with RSS. Anyway, if you have your music in Wavelake and it's not in the index, it's not getting played by us, period, because there's nothing to point it to. So that's between you and who you're hosting with. Now, all the other apps will show you where exactly the splits go to when you click on any other Podcasting 2.0 app. It'll show you exactly where all the sats are broken down and where they go. Fountain doesn't do that. They used to, but they don't. You're only going to see the podcaster's splits, and you're never going to see the artist splits. So if you're a music artist and you want to know, and you're only using Fountain, You need to take that up with Oscar, because that's between you and him. I'm not fighting that battle for you anymore. That's your problem. And another way you could fix that is don't host with Fountain. Be self-hosted or host with somebody else that will show your splits. It's a lot of easier ways than using Fountain.
1: The
0: days of set and forget your music wherever you host it, of just put it up there and then forgetting about it, those days are done. You still have to participate. And if you don't want to participate in this feedback loop, you can take your happy ass back over to Spotify and play for peanuts that get divided into infinity. I don't care, because we're not going to hold your hand anymore. You've gotten more than enough help. There's more than enough artists that's been doing this for freaking forever. And all of this is volunteer. Like, we're all hobbyists here. These shows are not a job. We just do this because we like music and it's fun doing this kind of stuff. We don't have to do this. Nobody's forcing us to play your music on our podcast or even promote it. It doesn't matter if you're here day one or yesterday. The same reasons apply. You got to stay active. And I would say that the two most active musicians that's been here from day one would be Joe Martin and the Dorfels. That's a perfect example of always staying active, making sure your feeds are good, self-hosting, not self-hosting, but at least putting albums out there, promoting your album. Like, you got to put in the work. And if you're not going to put in the work, well, what happens is your music falls off in the index because you never updated your wallet since the Albi apocalypse. And that means shows like mine can't play your music anymore because it's a dead feed and the wallet goes nowhere. So why play your music if you're not even willing to fix how you're getting paid? That tells me you don't care. So why play it? But yeah, artists, I know, I get it. You got to make music, but you also check if you're getting paid. If you don't care, then we don't care. We're not holding your hand anymore. We've had this for about years now. We're past that. Ask around. There's plenty of artists that figured this out. Go ask them, and then go ask who's hosting your music. That's between you guys. It's the podcaster is not going to do this anymore for you. We've done it too long. We're done. It's your problem now. Well, okay. Now I got the housekeeping out of the way. Let's get into some more new music. And before we do that, I'm feeling a little hungry. And gas is so stupidly expensive. But you know what's not? Costco hot dogs.

0: Yeah, Mr. Mina for Wiener. All right, let's go get into it again. And another new one here from Matt Johnner. And this is Stop, Drop, and Roll. Coming up next on Upbeats.
1: Boosting tracks around the world on Upbeats.

0: Hell yeah, that was a throwback there. That was Tracy Blake and One for Jack. And prior to that one, we had a brand new one there from the Johnner Boys. That was Matt Johnner with Stop, Drop, and Roll.
1: Give me a hell yeah! What? What?
0: Hell yeah. All right, what do we got coming up on the old digital crate, the old playlist here in the studio? Oh, look, we have a brand new artist that is out of Wave Lake. And once again, Wave Lake decided to put a walled garden around this artist. So I'm going to play the track, and they're not going to get any value for it because I cannot point the time splits to the artist. So guess what? All those sats are going to go to me and Sir Libre's site and the podcast index. And this is exactly what happens when you decentralize yourself out of the index. You get nothing. Stop doing that. It's stupid. If you want to survive in the Valueverse, you got to put your music in the index first so everybody can play it and give it value. You don't put it there, yeah, you can zap it, but who's going to know about that music unless one of us talks about it? You're not going to go find it, honestly, you're not. I see when you guys talk about Noster, it ain't music, but just a few people, and I can count them on one hand. All right. So, because they did it the wrong way, I'm going to play it anyway. So, this is a band from West Virginia, and they're called The Real Red Bloods, and they have styles in, at what they say is they are fans of Grateful Dead, Pink Floyd, Fish, and the Talking Heads. So, we're going to listen to this, and yeah. Maybe somebody can get a hold of them on Wave Lake and say, hey, we heard your song on Upbeats, but there's no splits because it's not in the index. And somebody can tell them that because it's not my problem that they did it wrong. But we're going to play it anyway. So coming up, The Real Red Bloods with their track Stick to the Plan.

0: I should fuck you up.
1: Yeah, that was a new track finally put back in the index by the Paisley Days, and that was Tell 'Em Where to Go. And prior to that, a song that is not in the index because Wave Lake is a walled garden, that was The Real Red Bloods with their track Stick to the Plan. And maybe that'll get fixed, and maybe it will get added. Who knows? It is not our problem. That is between the artist and the hosting company. And that's how these things go. All right, coming up, because we're in the British invasion here on Upbeats on your Sunday morning, Sunday afternoon, whenever you get around to listening to today's episode, we're going to do some back-to-back British invasion. And we're going to start this one off with the last and final track from the 54 Plates, which is the Gray State album. And this is Nolan Abbott and his track from the 54 Plates. And this one is called Time. And after that, we got another artist. You all know him, Nathan Abbott. And he's got a brand new single also. And that will be coming up right after the 54 Plates. But let's go ahead and get into it with this banger of a track called Time.

Wow, what an incredible brand new track there from Nathan Abbott. That was Don't Wait for the Healing. And I really like that track. If Aaron knows who the female was that was singing along with Nathan, give them some credit too, because I think that really amplified that track. And Nathan Abbott's really getting really, really good with the latest singles he's been uploading to the Valleyverse, and hope to hear some more tracks like that. Those are pretty amazing. And before that, we have the last of the album from the 54 Plates, and that track was Time, and that is Nolan Abbott on the guitar and lead singer for the 54 Plates. And that is awesome. And that will complete that album. And you can listen to all that in your favorite value for value podcast player. Doesn't matter which one, you can find it and you can play it and you can boost them. If you don't want to necessarily send a boostgram to the show and get credit for it here, but there's all ways that you can always boost the artist directly. We just make it easier for everybody here because we're out here promoting their music for them and playing it. All right, let's get into some more older jams. But before I do that, I got to do kind of a make good. I had forgot, and this is about the Paisley days. I had boosted DeLorean and asked, like, how did you get that split to work when they weren't in the index? And basically, she had told me that she did some magic and a lot of back-end work just to get that to work. Kudos to her for doing that. I'm not going to do that. If it's that difficult to put your music in the index, I'm just not going to play it. Except for the last one. I did play it, but no one's getting credit for it because it's not there, and because Wave Lake hasn't been a walled garden. But that'll be the only time that I'm going to do that. I'm just doing that to show you an example of what happens when you put yourself in a circle and you can't get any credit for it. So let's hope that that gets fixed, but that'll be the last time I do that. I'm not going to do that anymore. All right, enough of that, make good. Let's get into some older music. And this is a band called Rebel Hero of the late, great Tyson Froese. Out of Canada, this was a person that Jimmy V was very close with and did a lot of tracks with. And I thought we'd go back and play this one again because Tyson Froese is really good, or was really good at the time. And this is just a good track of his from that band. So let's go ahead and give it up for Rebel Hero with their track Trouble.

Hell yeah, that was a throwback to the band Jawbone with their track Horizons of Hope. Hell yeah, I haven't heard that track in quite a while. And before that, that was Tyson Froese of Rebel Hero with their track Trouble. Hell yeah. All right, looks like we are most of the way through the show so far. So around this time, we like to thank the Salty Brigade for coming in with their value from either the last episode or someone went back and listened to some previous episodes. We like to do this little segment here where we recognize the ones sending value into the show and supporting the artists. So before we do that, let's go meet up with the Salty Brigade downstairs out there on the quad, and we'll march on over to the helipad. So let's go ahead and get on out there.

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1: We are the Salty Brigade!
2: Hell yeah, alright, we are at the helipad and we cannot do this and read off any of these boostograms if it wasn't for the helipad hero, Eric PP.
3: And helipad!
2: All right, starting off, top of the list, we got 100 sats from BTC Essex from Fountain. And that would be Aaron. And he goes, thank you for playing our boys, Frankie Peroni and Nolan Abbott of 54 Plates. Update on Nolan. He's doing well and on his way to a full recovery. Well, that is amazing to hear. Didn't know what was going on. It'd been a while. Good news for Nolan, and hope to hear more from him soon. Here's your 100 sats. Hell yeah. And we got 100 sats coming in from Franco via Castomatic. And he was testing and he was sending some sats to my friend Jimmy, telling lies and test complete. Another 100 sats. And then we got Matt Finley coming in from Fountain, and he finally is the only person that hit the count numerology. He came in with 1, 2, 3 sats via Fountain. He says, great show, and thanks for the spin. Salty Crayon, and he's got like the lightning emoji and the high five, and he says, what exactly are those lines, and exactly why do they get it? Ah, yes, you're talking about the Contrails track. I really like that song. I should actually send that to Jim Lee since he is a big proponent of all those things. And just for you, you finally hit the count numerology, and I can finally play this.

Appreciate it, Matt filling in. And Matt comes in again with another 1-2-3 sats, and he was boosting Cole Hansen, Fall Skyfall, and he says, cool track from Cole Hansen. Yeah, I agree.

0: steered, and that was a good test. And then Oscar came in again with a bunch of 100 sats, and we'll give you one of these. Chad F. coming in from Fountain, and this was prior to the splits not working, and he says, steered, keeps dropping banger after banger. And I do not believe steered is AI, because it's way too complicated tracks that he does. Even though it's similar, because they're kind of EDM tracks, it's not AI. AI cannot make music that good, and his voice is consistent. That's how you know it's him. It's a real person. Let's see. 100 Sats coming in again from Chad F. Via Fountain. And again, splits were not working at the time, and he says, Kick It is such a great track, and that was Caroline Hale, and I'm sure that's where that was supposed to go, and it didn't at that time. And then we got some auto boost coming in from V4VMusic.com, and those are 100 sats from one of them, from Eric PP, and he was auto boosting Sail This Ship by the 54 Plates. Hell yeah. And then Airlick PP coming in with the auto boost, and that was for Fill the Days by Nathan Abbott. And then he came in again just for the show, and another 100 he came in just for the show as well. And because that worked, we'll give you one of these.
1: And helipad, helipad, helipad.
0: Hell yeah. Appreciate it. Let's see. I think that... got one right here. So, I got Magic Number Sauce 333 coming in from Sylvie over at 2 for Toonster. And she was boosting Killer by the 54 Plates. And she says, Killer by the 54 Plates. Fire emojis.
2: 3, that's a magic number.
0: Hell yeah. And then we got 100 sats coming in from Regish over at Fountain. He says, first song I've enjoyed describing the current economic climate. Laugh out loud. Awesome track. Hell yeah. And thanks for joining the Salty Brigade. And let's see. What do we have to give you for one of these? Well, you're here. We're going to give you one of these.

Yeah, appreciate it, Rajesh. And Rajesh came in again, 100 sats via Fountain. He says, these guys were very cool the other night. Smooth. I'm assuming you were probably talking about the Paisley days. I think that's who you're talking about. And this is, again, this is a time when the splits were not working with Fountain. So I'm assuming that's where that was supposed to go. And then Rajesh again says, awesome show, Salty. Only halfway through the show and already loving the tracks. Well, much appreciated. I'm glad that you are enjoying what I try to put together here on Upbeats. And they got a brand new member to the Salty Brigade, 500 sats, coming in from WTF. And I did look him up. I think that stands for Walter. I forgot what the T and the F stands for, but I saw that his full name there on Fountain. And he was just boosting the show. So welcome to the Salty Brigade, and here's your 500 numerology just for that. But I would walk 500 miles, and I would walk 500 more. Hell yeah, appreciate it, WTF. All right, we have Salty Brigade that was streaming sats to the show. And when you do that, everybody gets a piece of the pie. You can just basically set and forget, and then it'll auto boost until you turn it off. So we'll go and read through some of these that was given, because this is still value, and we'll go through these also. So we got BTC Essex streaming sats via Fountain. Appreciate it. Chad F streaming some sats from his favorite app, Castomatic.

0: and he was streaming during the show. Appreciate it. And we got a brand new member to the Salty Brigade. That is Logues, L-O-G-U-E-S, streaming some sats via Fountain. Appreciate it. Welcome to the Salty Brigade. Maybe I should use my voice for that. Hold on.
1: Welcome to the Salty Brigade. We love to have you.
0: Hell yeah. Appreciate it. Let's see who else came in during the show. We got... I don't even know. This does not have a name. It just says Castomatic, and they were streaming. Appreciate it. And then Oscar Mary was testing out Fountain, and those were going to the tracks while he was streaming. So glad that Oscar finally got those working. Yep, bunch from Oscar. And then Chad F streaming some sats from Castomatic again. Bunch of sats. And then Sylvie over at 2 for Toonster. Streaming sats via our favorite app, Podcast Guru, over there for the last, for the last one. Awesome. And that will cover all the boostograms and sat streamers over there, like other people like to say, like this.
2: Sat streamers!
0: Yeah, sat streamers. And if you... so far have gotten any value from the show today, including hearing artists that you've never heard before or artists that you have heard and you really like their music, we ask that you please support these artists. 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That will take you to CoinOS, and you can boost the show with your very own Lightning wallet, and you can do all kinds of fun stuff over there on CoinOS. I encourage you to try it out, see what you think, and I will read those off if you do send some value in that way. 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And I threw PayPal back on there. And everybody gets the website wrong. It's real easy. It's upbeatspodcast.com. 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And you can support the show with your value those ways. But we can't do that without time, talent, and treasure. And how does that work?
3: Well, when you share the show with your newbie friends, that will cover time. And then talent. If you're one of those people out there that is promoting the crap out of music artists like Aaron of Essex, where we have the British invasion, that is talent, sharing new music and new artists to the Valueverse. And treasure, of course, is Satoshis, and I threw it back in there just for the hell of it. 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Oh wait, upbeatspodcast.com.
0: Yes, all those things to provide value to the artist and to the show. Most importantly, we need to get the artist paid so they can stick around here and keep making new music as long as they pay attention to their feed and it doesn't break or it gets unintentionally taken out of the index because the filter thought it was spam. That was no fault of Oscar's. It was a blip. It was a blip on the filter, but it's all good now, and those tracks are back. Hell yeah. Let's see. Well, what we got coming up on the second half of Upbeats here? I gotta look into the old digital crate. All right. For those of you that have no idea how old some of this music is that's been uploaded, we're gonna do some back-to-back oldies here. And this is a group that was, they're from the Netherlands, and they were very popular in the 1960s. And that is Nikki and the Shouts. And Obviously, his dad has passed since then, but his son went through all the music and uploaded his dad's band, who were ridiculously popular at the time, and put them in the index. And I don't think too many people know about this music or this band, but we're going to play it here, and we're going to go do some double genre tracks from here on out on the rest of the show. But getting into the second half of the show, yes, we're going to get into this with Nikki and the Shouts, Don't Be a Fool, on the second half of the show. So stay tuned. We're going to play some oldies for you.
4: 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Now on to the show.

0: Hell yeah, that was a oldies track from this group called the Shakedown Tim. Wait, Shakedown Tim and the Rhythm Review. And that was Feed My Body to the Fishes. And I believe they're also out of the Netherlands, I think Denmark specifically. But yeah, they're kind of a ragtime band that sound like they were around back in the day. And then before that, we had a legitimate old band from the 1960s. That was Nikki and the Shouts with their track, Don't Be a Fool. Hell yeah. Well, let's change up genres real quick here. I know most of you that listen are also listen to the 2 Hour Folk Hour with the Reverend Dr. Pfeiffer. And I thought we would play some bluegrass for you here on these two back-to-back tracks. And we got some Dorfels and some bluegrass. So let's start off the first one with Reptilia coming up next on Upbeats.
1: Hey, this is Shredward.
2: And this is TJ of the Dorfels.
1: And you are listening to Upbeats with the one and only Salty Karan.
2: So salty!

0: Yeah, that was a real bad. That was a really, really long throwback. That was the Dorfel Family Bluegrass with the guitar song. And prior to that one, we had the Dorfels with Nate Grower in the track Reptilia. And as they say on the 2 hour folk hour,
1: the folk hour never ends.
0: Hell yeah, and it never ends here. Except for that. That was our last double trouble of bluegrass. All right, coming up, got the last two tracks of the episode here on your Sunday drive, and we're gonna go back into some more double trouble, and we're gonna do some blues. How about that? And let's do this throwback here. This is $2 Holla with my favorite track of theirs, Roscoe Perkins. Coming up next on Upbeats. Here we go.

0: Hell yeah, that was Delta OG with I'm Coming Home Today. I love that song. And prior to that one, we had $2 Holla with Roscoe Perkins. And I'll have to fix that in the chapters. That was not blues. I would consider that Southern Rock. Hell yeah. Well, looks like that will about do it for me here on Upbeats. And we're going to close it out with one last track. Changing up a little bit. And before I get to that, once again, we'd like to thank everyone that came in and sent in their value from last week and today. If you got any value from the show, or you just want to give value to the multitude of artists that you heard here on today's episode, episode 73, feed your feed. And we will gladly read those off on the next episode and other things. What else should we cover?
1: Don't forget to boost the artists that you love and value.
2: And don't forget to give some value to Salty Crayon. He's a one-man band or army, whichever one you choose.
0: Yes, I'm a one-man army over here on the podcast. It seems pretty fitting to close out that song with Ollie, and that is One Man Army. Well, I have been your host, Salty Crayon, and I will see you all on the next episode. Adios.

I dig my heels into the dirt, this my final stand. I'm sorry, I don't mean to hurt you, but I know I can. I guess I forget all the strength that my hands possessing. At 17, I didn't realize what this life demands. Admittedly, my biggest weakness always been about patience. In other words,

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I somehow missed that one. I don't know. But it was pretty good. I had thought that Anonymal was possibly AI generated music. If you listen to past Lightning Thrashes episodes, you'll hear me going, "I'm not too sure," or whatever. But it was nice to finally put a face to the a covered face, an anonymous face to the man behind the music. And apparently, it's a group of people. It's not just AI. It's not AI at all. It's actual human beings writing music. But it's got kind of a weird AI vibe to it that made me like, I wasn't too sure, but whatever. But it's good to know that it's legit. Well, I say legit. I don't really consider AI music legit, but that's because I'm biased. I'm old. That's what happens, you know, when you hit 50, or I'm over 50 now. You know, you listen to this new music these kids are doing, you know, it's all garbage. Anyway, I'm glad to report that Anonymal is not AI. Here's a fun fact. Back in 2023, December, it was Lightning Thrash's episode 16 was the very first song, very first time that I played a song from Anonymal. It was called Wizard is a Fool, which I've played several Anonymal songs, including that one, multiple times throughout the years of Lightning Thrash's. Lightning Thrashes. Oh, that's right. In the morning and in the pit. And welcome to episode 107 of Lightning Thrashes. I am your host, Colomona, a.k.a. Sir Libre. I've got a lot of music lined up for you today. We're going to get into it in just a second, but I did want to kind of give you a little bit of a teaser. I'm about ready to start a business, a value-for-value adjacent business. We'll have more on that later. But for now, let's listen to some Undeath with More Insane.

Dispatch 89 with Shrinkin' Brat. Before that, we had Fulci with Voices, and we kicked it off with Undead and More Insane. That's right, everybody. I'm getting ready to start a business. This is going to be a legit business. I'm actually going to file for an LLC and all that stuff. It's going to be like for real, not just a hobby project that I do. You know, like Lightning Thrashes is a hobby project, even though I've been doing it for a couple of years. But this is going to be like a legit wake up, get every morning, do the jobs, you know, get it done. It's going to be a value for value adjacent business. I'm not going to give too many details right now because it's still in the works, but so it's a little bit of a teaser. It's going to be V4V adjacent, meaning it's not going to be a V4V business, but it will have V4V components built into it, and it will also cater towards value for value customers. So it's going to be. I'm trying to balance my ethics of, you know, the value for value ethics that I have, in addition to the reality of I have bills to pay, which I talk about a lot in this show. This is not me just bitching about not having any money, but this is my solution for not having any money. But anyways, this business is going to require costs that are going to have to come out of my pocket, which I cannot afford by myself. So the business is going to have to support itself. There will be a value for value component. I'm not going to try to get rich off this business. My main goal is to just, you know, feed the dogs, feed the chickens, pay the light bill, pay the electric bill, the internet bill, and my server costs, you know, pay for itself, plus give me maybe a little bit of beer money. I would prefer to just gas money be fine. You know, I can go mow lawns for the beer money. So I'm not going to try to get rich. I mean, if I get rich and woo, then that's great. But odds are I won't. But that's not going to take away from the fact that this is going to be a valuable business for those customers who want to sign up for it. Who are actually invited to be a part of it. It's going to be an elite business. So it's going to be invite only. You're not going to allow to be, I'm just not going to take any old customer. It's going to be

elite. But that's pretty much all I really want to say about it now. I just wanted to put it out there into the world that this is something that I'm willing to do. It's going to be focusing on value for value music. It's going to be tied to V4VMusic.com, but not really. Like V4VMusic.com is just going to be a useful, well, not useful is not the right word, symbiotic. Well, just like Fountain is going to be symbiotic to this business, or dare I say, well, no, not Wavelake wouldn't be. Poor Wavelake. But, you know, it's going to be in the, obviously it's going to be in the podcasting, music podcasting world, because that's actually what I'm pretty good at. I'm pretty much an expert in this particular field. So, all right, I should not talk more about that. Let's get back into more music. Let's listen to some John Thibbert. This is friend of the show, John Thibbert, with his band Riot in Progress. This song is called Comatose.

That was Matt Finlay with Your Government Is Your Enemy. I could not agree more. Before that, we had Motorloaf, brand new out of Rubber Factory Records with their song Clyde. And that block of three kicked it off with Riot in Progress and Comatose. So last episode, I did all the value time splits using my tsk.sirlibre.com. I didn't get any complaints or any reports of any issues, so apparently it worked well. I didn't notice anything wrong with the value time splits or the chapters, but, you know, I miss things. And the community out there, the value for value jihadists, hobbyists, the crew, they never noticed anything, any problems or reported to me. So I'm assuming it worked great. I think I'm going to do the same thing again with this episode. Make sure it's still functioning properly. I updated quite a bit of it. Some of it I haven't. I even posted a video into our IRC chat room so that the people who use this kind of stuff, you know, could give me some feedback. I pleaded with them to watch it. I even apologized for it to be so long. And I asked them for feedback saying, hey, is this something you'd be interested in? Because if not, I'm just wasting my time. And so nobody replied back to me. So I'm apparently wasting my time with it. Such is life. It's Boostergram time. Let's talk about Boostergrams. This is a part of the show where I thank you for sending value in to me from the value that you've received. We're starting it off with 3,333 Satoshis from the one and only Eric PP, the developer extraordinaire who is maintaining Helipad, amongst a whole bunch of other things supporting the value for value community. Things behind the scenes that you don't even know about. Eric PP is the man behind a lot of it. 352 Satoshis from Henrik Flyman. Henrik Flyman gives me three guitar emojis. Thank you, Henrik. I wanted to talk to you about something. I'm probably going to talk about it. I'm going to put out another episode of E4V Music where I'll address some stuff that Henrik's doing. Henrik's got some cool stuff going on. He's doing some self-hosting, but there are some issues regarding Lightning. And we'll discuss that in the next V4V Music podcast if I ever get it out in time. 369 Satoshis from Matt Finlay. He writes in with three boostergrams. One's for said, Devoured by Dire Descent is massive. I agree with that. Then he says, No Filler, All Killer from Sir Libre on Lightning Thrashes. And then another one saying, Horseheads, WTF NGL, fire emoji. Then I've got two boostergrams from Nostr Gang, totaling 303 Satoshis. One's a hand horn emoji. They're all emojis. I don't really speak emoji. You got these hand horn emojis. And then we got hand horn lightning, and I don't know what that one is, and I don't know what that one is, and a kiss emoji. So whatever. Thanks, Nostr Gang. I appreciate it. 400 Satoshis from Rubber Factory Records. Lightning Thrashes brings the heat. I'm trying. Thanks. I believe that would be John over at Rubber Factory Records. Thanks, buddy. Totally appreciate it. And then I got my stream Satoshis coming in. 300 from Chad F. 5,005 from Eric PP. 370 from Felipe Martinho. 394 from, I don't know how to say this, L-O-G-U-E-S. I'm assuming Logues or Logues. Logues. 289 Satoshis from Dr. Sulak. Thank you so very much. And then I got $20 recurring donation from the one and only Chad Farrow, the CEO of the free and open internet. Has fiat via PayPal. Thank you so very much. You too can do that. 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I don't make it hard for you to send me your cold hard cash or Satoshis. 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I do appreciate all you guys who support me and everyone who has supported me throughout the years. Definitely appreciate that. Let's listen to some music. This is Hooch with Forever.

Hell yeah, this is Salty Crayon of Upbeats, and I want you to go check out Lightning Thrashes with Sir Libre. It's the only badass metal show in the Valleyverse. 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Hell yeah!

That was Nate Jonovan with his Monkey Robot War project there. That's The Devil Unknown. Before that, we had Muted Noise with Look Ma, No Cavities. And then Hooch with Forever kicked it off. That was a little bit of a punkish type block. I haven't had one of those in a while. Yeah, so I just want to, basically wrapping up Lightning Thrashes, I want to say thank you so very much for all you guys who have helped me throughout these years of Lightning Thrashes by supporting me by going to sirlibre.com/donate and, you know, sending me all the love that you have, sending me boostergrams, and most of all, supporting the artists, because as you know, when you send in boostergrams, the artists get the majority of that. I get a small cut. Yeah, so until next time, thank you so very much for being a part of this metal crew that we have here. Thank you for being a metalhead, a supporter of metal, all that good stuff. I will see you on the next episode of Lightning Thrashes. Hopefully it doesn't take too long before it comes out. Take care. Have a great life. Bye-bye. I forgot to announce the last song. This last song that I'm leaving you with is new from Henrik Flyman. This is A Crack in the Dark. Take care. Bye-bye.

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You're listening to the No Agenda stream, the best stream on planet Earth. Ha ha ha.

0: Well, whether you are home or far away, it's Thursday. Either way, no matter where you are, and no matter where you are in time and space, you are actually in the hitter, listening to Homegrown Hits, episode 135, currently streaming live on May 14th, 2026, so you can get your decentralized music fix. I'll be one of your DMU DJs tonight, DeLorean.
1: And I'll be another one of your DMU DJs tonight, Toonie Kate Ultra.
0: Toonie Kate Ultra in the hitter house.
1: Ah, yes.
0: I love it. Yeah, I'm feeling a bit toony today myself.
1: Yeah, I don't know what it is. Just something about the world feels more colorful.
0: That's a fact. So true. It's been, a good week, but I'm glad it's Thursday again. I'll tell you what.
1: I can't believe it's Thursday again. I almost said, it's Monday again. You know, got a whole week ahead of us.
0: Dude.
1: What? What just happened?
0: Time flew by this week. My work on time magic and time management is interesting. I've talked about my fear of running out of time before, and I definitely was having day times where I was going, wow, it's only 1 o'clock and I've gotten all this done, and I was feeling so good. But then I realized yesterday was Wednesday. I was like, whoa, how is it Wednesday? What happened to the weekend? What happened to Monday and Tuesday? I don't know, guys. But when you sit back in the now, I think they
1: went off on vacation, maybe.
0: Yeah.
1: Maybe an early summer vacation, pre-summer, you know?
0: Ooh, yeah. It's about that time. Next.
1: Sometimes time needs a break, too, you know?
0: That makes sense. We can give time a break every once in a while. Next Friday is when schools let out here in FEMA Region 7 where I'm at, which is crazy to me, coming from FEMA Region 1.
1: Right.
0: I'm like,
1: yeah,
0: what? It's not summer yet, guys.
1: Oh, so they're like the South and the Midwest in that way,
0: yep.
1: Where they let them out early.
0: Yeah, and then they go back really early. Or in my opinion, it's really early. It's strange. It's been hard to get used to.
1: It's weird. I don't know. I like school being out in June.
0: Definitely. I wonder why.
1: It just feels right, you know?
0: It's party time. That's why. And boy, you can feel the party time energy kicking off already. Things have been getting busier. There's more birthdays coming up. There's events to go to. It's exciting. It's exciting. And all the way through all those things, we'll have some great DMU to dance along to. I know that's why you're tuned in to Homegrown Hits tonight, because you want to hear the latest and the greatest from those musicians who've taken a couple extra steps to self-host their music, self-custody their art, and embrace freedom. It just takes a little bit of extra effort, but it's well worth it. And love. Yeah, a lot of love. There is a very nice village here that will offer you endless love and support. So if you find your way to this magical broom closet on the internet, make sure you say hi. There are people here for you to make the ride more enjoyable and more fun, I would say.
1: Absolutely.
0: I guess we should kick off some tunes, huh? Since we're feeling so toony tonight.
1: Yeah, it's a different kind of toony. Ooh, maybe the tunes will feel toony, too.
0: I bet they will. Loony toony. This first one coming up, we're going to give you a little back-to-back double DMU feature here. And starting things off, we've got Haleen with I Can Still Smile.

Oh, yeah. That was a little instrumental ditty there from Jimmy Bratcher off of the album Red. The song is entitled Happy. Instrumental in parens there. And before that, Haleen's I Can Still Smile. A great pairing, and I hope that you hitters are out there smiling tonight, like Norm is smiling when an auto boost comes in. That's the sound of a Norm smile.

0: Yes. And then we live stream it to the hitter and it's all decentralized.
1: Oh, I love it.
0: Holy cow.
1: Independent.
0: Yeah, Fish is running a node, obviously, right, guys?
1: Yeah, secretly.
0: Hell yeah.
1: It's underground.
0: Ooh.
1: But hey, you guys, if you guys have any secret nodes underground, or if you don't know what the heck I'm talking about, or if you want to request a decentralized music song, or if you got questions for us, if you got answers for us, if you're nervous and you don't want us to play your voicemail on the show when you call in, you can actually text in or send us pictures. We have a wonderful phone number and a jingle for it.
0: It's true.
2: On the number, 213.

0: Yes, the hitter has a phone number, a direct line from us to you. All you have to do is call, text, or send a picture message. And because this show is a value-for-value production, your picture message can be quite literally anything, and we will put it in our show notes and as a little chapter if you are onto these newfangled podcast apps. We call them nude podcast apps around here. You'll see the image when you're listening to the show. Now, if you're listening live, you gotta be in the chat. Where you at, chat?
1: Yeah, where the chat at?
0: Where's that chat at, though?
1: Yeah, but we'll put all that good info in the show notes on Substack as well.
0: Yeah, and we love hearing from you. That's a huge form of value. So value comes in many forms. It can be even just reaching out to say hi or send in some information to show@homegrownhits.xyz. That'll go straight to Mary Kate Ultra and I. It can be hopping in the chat and trolling along as the show is playing. It can be just listening while you're driving and enjoying some real tunes from real people. You know, your time is valuable. And of course, we have these wonderful magical abilities using the Podcasting 2.0 protocol to switch wallets when a song comes on. And so every time a song is played, you can actually send sats, which are 100 millionths of a Bitcoin, straight to the artist. 99% will go right to them, whoever's behind the song you're jamming to, and 1% stays back here in the hitter so that we can thank you at the end of the show. So if you want details on that, if you've got questions, if you've never boosted before, well, there's plenty of people here in the hitter willing to help you out, get you going. It's a lot of fun.
1: It is. It's a journey of learning and loving. I keep bringing up love.
0: You're tonight. In a lovey-dovey mood today.
1: I'm in a lovey-dovey mood. It's all these happy songs.
0: It's we've got some nice songs tonight for everyone. I hope you had a lovey-dovey week.
1: I did. You know, again, I feel like every week it's just, oh, I'm working on stuff. Well, we're working on getting the stream going for this, the video stream, which I'm operating now, and it's really cool.
0: This is awesome.
1: I love it. I'm working. I'm a working girl now.
0: See, we're putting more value into the hitter. That's how it works. Value for value. And now we've got something to entertain everyone's eyeballs.
1: And earballs.
0: Yes.
1: Well, we've always had stuff to entertain people's earballs.
0: But now you're getting a further experience. More sensory experience.
1: Yeah, how many senses are there? You know, they say that there's 5. I've been thinking about the sixth sense a lot today.
0: Oh, the movie?
1: The movie, yes. M. Night. Philly's Pride and Joy.
0: Wow, I never put that together, but that's crazy.
1: that he's
0: Philly guy.
1: Yeah, he likes to make most of his movies like in the area. And that's a good thing, I guess. I guess are they still making movies in Hollywood?
0: That's a great question.
1: Are they just pretending? I think they're just pretending.
0: I think they've got AI

0: for your movies now, right? So you just type in your prompt and you get a full movie.
1: Well, I thought they had that for like the past 10 years. Yeah. I feel like even that's a little bit too extensive for Hollywood right now. But maybe you're right.
0: I don't know. I'm not keeping up with the the movies, man.
1: Me either.
0: I did see, I saw that new Mario movie, but it's not new anymore. That was the last time that movies crossed my mind, or at least movie theater releases.
1: Oh, that reminds me. There's this, speaking of AI, I think somebody vibe coded this app that shows you all of the different movie theaters that are empty or have minimal people in it at the time. So if you want an empty theater, you can find it that way. That's pretty cool.
0: Wow. No more buying double seats just to make sure that you've got an extra seat next to you on both sides. No, now you can just scope out the empty theaters. That's great. I love that. I do enjoy having a theater to myself.
1: Me too.
0: Hilariously, I don't talk during movies, though. But it would be a great time, if you have the whole place to yourself guaranteed, to just start making hella commentary with your buds that you bring along. Mystery Science Theater style.
1: Yeah, I love watching people watch things. I think maybe more than watching things.
0: Wow. A watch along.
1: Yeah.
0: It's more... When you get the commentary going and then making jokes and stuff, it adds a whole new element to it. We were talking about the senses. I know we were,
1: and I was like, I don't care anymore. Whatever I was saying, who cares? How many senses are there? 20?
0: Well, I honestly no idea, but I saw an article that said, "Ooh, they think that humans have 33 senses," and of course, it stood out to me because 33 is the magic number. So, but yeah, I'm like, I mean, I know you can hear, you can see, you can smell, you can taste, you can feel.
1: I didn't even know about this.
0: I'm up to 5. I'm doing great.
1: there's that one. Ah, man, I learned it in an astrophysics class, and I don't remember any of the freaking words, but it's the one where it has to do with your body knows that your body on the earth, it like understands gravity and it understands its place in the world. And that is a sense, is like feeling that, I am here. It's really hard to explain, but it is a sense. I know that's one, because I remember my teacher was like, they say there's 18 senses, but there's actually 19, and this is one of them.
0: Wow. And then I guess like balance could be one too, if you're talking about like the sense of your body sensing itself, like spatial awareness, I guess.
1: Yeah, I think actually spatial awareness and balance were both used in explaining it. Wow. We did an equation about it, and I have no idea, but...
0: Well, you know, some hitter out there probably is real into this and ought to call us about the 33 senses.
1: They should.
0: 213-839-8668. You can call now, and we'll get to it live, or you can call in the future times, or in the past. Doesn't even have to be today. We will play your voicemail or read your message or share your images on this very show. But to get you in the dialing mood, you know, what are you doing with that phone? Give us a call. Come on. Let's listen to a track from Empathize. This one is entitled Mama Bear.

0: Yeah, Empathize with the track Mama Bear. Oh, such a good one. They did a live performance, feels like forever ago now, on the Satellite Skirmish. I'm like, is it the first Satellite Skirmish or the second? But either way, thank you, Auto Boosters. It was very cool being in the living room with the duo, hearing this music getting made live and just like hanging out.
1: Yeah, they both had great voices. I know that the woman, I hear her voice on some of the tracks, but I don't think she was an official member, right? I feel
0: not
1: like she was
0: sure.
1: Like a guest.
0: Yeah, I think she was filling in. Like, I see a Sherry credited on some of the tracks, mm-hmm. but I don't know if she was Sherry. We'll have to revisit.
1: It was cool. But it feels like it was like a decade ago, honestly.
0: Yeah. Ah, yes. And Bully Seed points out, rightfully so, that was a barefoot performance.
1: Ah, yes. We love our bare feet here.
0: Yes. Yes.
1: Mama Bare Feet.
0: Mama Bare Feet. That's right. Oh, gosh. You have a good week with Mother's Day? Do you have anything
1: yes.
0: special for the moms in your life?
1: Oh, yes. Always. No, we... We went out to brunch, had a good old time.
0: Nice.
1: Got some nice teas and puzzles and such for the moms.
0: Ooh, the good stuff.
1: In our lives. Yeah.
0: Tea and puzzles.
1: Mm-hmm. And these, like, honey cube thingies.
0: Ooh.
1: And a gift card. I like spoiling them. But, yeah, we had a good day.
0: Nice. Good.
1: Hanging out with family. How about you, Mama Bear?
0: It was a great day. Our girls had asked me what I wanted, and I mean, they're 7 and 8, so I was like, don't spend your allowance on me, dang it. I just said, oh, I want an uninterrupted shower. So I got to sleep in, and when I got up, I'm just in the habit of I just get up and I put the dishes away before anyone's bothering me for food. And they were like, no, Mom, no, we're going to put the dishes away. You go take your shower. I was like, all right, okay.
1: Aww.
0: So I got my shower. And it's funny because I think I'm just used to showering on a time crunch and like knowing like, there's people that need me beyond this door. And usually people are just walking in and out asking me questions constantly. But they were bouncing their siblings away from the door. I did have a very uninterrupted shower. It was great.
1: Wow.
0: I was like, wow, I forgot what this felt like.
1: That's wonderful. You got the, well, I almost said a golden shower, but I'll say you got a platinum shower, a Mother's
0: yes.
1: Day shower.
0: That's right. Yeah, it was awesome. I like was fulfilled in my morning start with that. I'm just like, wow, this was the best day ever. There's nothing that can even make it better, but it did get
1: Aww,
0: better because then I got
1: I'm sure.
0: taken out for a steak dinner, which, wow, that's always
1: Heck
0: great.
1: Yeah.
0: Honestly, just not having to cook is always a treat.
1: Mm-hmm.
0: So that was awesome.
1: Yeah, that is a gift.
0: Seriously. Dude, cooking takes so... We were talking about time earlier, and people take it for granted, the meals that they eat, if they're not the ones preparing them. You know, it's just like, man, there's a lot of prep work that goes into it. Even just deciding what's going to be made
1: can
0: take time.
1: You don't think about it. It's like a magic trick, honestly. There's so much more to it than I thought. Cooking got a lot easier for me when I realized, oh, I'm kind of slow at this. So I need to prep everything ahead of time. I chop everything ahead of time, and so it feels like it's, I mean, actually it feels like it's taking more time, but it's technically taking less time, and it's less taxing, I think, overall.
0: Definitely. Yeah, because if you have to do the prep work and the cooking and all of that, boy, you can be standing in one spot for like 3 hours.
1: Yeah, it hurts your feet.
0: Yeah.
1: It hurts your back. You don't, because I don't even think about that. I cook all the time, and I feel like I'm surprised all the time of, oh, you know, my feet hurt. I should probably put shoes on.
0: Nah, we like that barefoot life.
1: Yeah, I know, barefoot. Here we are again.
0: Barefoot feetsies in the kitchen.
1: Feetsies in the chat. Feetsies plus plus.
0: Yeah. It's the only way they get karma, those tootsies of ours. We gotta call them feetsies.
1: Aw. Well, and you know what? Oh. And if you guys want any socks, I don't know if we have socks, but if you guys want to cover your feet up with something, or get an apron to cook these delicious meals in, we are having a sale.
0: That's right.
1: It starts at midnight tonight, May 15th to the 19th, 20% off. It's not us. We don't get to pick how much it's percentage off or the dates, but they're there, and yeah, that's what I was gonna say. Oh, there's another one on the 29th to the 31st, 10% off orders over $50. So that's it's not as good as a deal, but whatever.
0: A deal is a deal.
1: We have go to our website, homegrownhits.xyz. That's not.com. It's not.com. It's .xyz. You go there. And there'll be a link to our shop. We got all sorts of items there.
0: Yeah, something for everyone, including the mothers in your lives. If you are running behind or you need to make a good...
1: really behind? You have to wait for the shipping. Or you can save it for next year, too.
0: Ooh, yeah, put it away for Mother's Day next year. That's a good one. Yeah, get your mom the gift she really wants. An apron for the kitchen that says Homegrown Hits.
1: Yeah.
0: They're great, though. I feel like you can never have enough aprons.
1: You can't. And you also can't have enough aprons that cover enough parts of your body. I put an apron on, and, I get stained everywhere else. The oil hits me on my sleeves. I call it a cooking smock.
0: Nice.
1: That I put on. And it became my cooking smock because I was not wise the first time I wore it, and I could never get the stain out. So I was like, you know what? This is my apron. It's my fancy, comfy apron.
0: Cool.
1: That I'm really mad is an apron, but now it's that. And I can put a Homegrown Hits one over top of it.
0: That's right. Yeah. See, but at least it has a purpose. I think as long as a thing has a purpose, then it's fulfilled as a thing.
1: Yeah. That's how that was my cope with it.
0: Nice.
1: I was so angry. I get, I own gets stained. And I've talked to you about this before,
0: the club.
1: Off air. The invisible stains.
0: Yep. In the new fabric.
1: What is this conspiracy?
0: And I haven't been able to figure it out.
1: I've tried multiple washing machines. It's been multiple years, multiple types of fabrics, multiple ways of washing it, trying it in every way, switching the detergents, cleaning it.
0: Pre-soaking.
1: I was looking up what the problem was, and I unfortunately stumbled onto Reddit, and there was a bunch of people saying, the reason why you have those stains you see is because you are a foolish child and your mother used to pre-soak your clothing and you don't do that. That was all the help that I could find.
0: Wow. So
1: and
0: helpful.
1: I was like, okay, that doesn't explain why they're showing up in the wash, though.
0: Yeah. It's like, why is the wash damaging my new stuff? It's so frustrating.
1: It's big laundry.
0: Dude, yeah, if you have laundry tips and you know how to get rid of those stains that the wash causes, because I know at least one of you hitters out there knows exactly what we're talking about. 213-839-8668. Honestly, I would send you sats if you've got a solution that works so that we can save our clothes.
1: Yeah, save the clothes.
0: Dude, it's so frustrating, especially when it's like a brand new stuff. Yeah, I do see Cotton Gin in the chat saying could be the hard water. Could be your water. But yeah, you are...
1: Multiple states, multiple houses, I don't know. It's a soft...
0: if you've got a softener.
1: This is new. This is like... I swear it's like something in the fabric. I swear it's something in the fabric and it's also something in the wash.
0: Whoa, I'm hearing an echo.
1: Yes.
0: But yeah, it's frustrating because you get something new. For me, I started noticing it after, I think it was like last Thanksgiving or Christmas. And it's like they're making the clothes one-time use. Very frustrating. But what's not frustrating is that we have hitters boosting in value week after week, hitter after hitter. And so I'm going to scroll back in my Heliar pad for this little pre-boost segment. Anyone who was boosting in between the shows, getting their boosts in for tonight. And I'm looking back. I see that Chad F. Wow, he has been working hard on boostmebitch.com. And he sent a comment saying, gotta boost them all. And it was like magically all at once, Chad F. was able to boost every track we played on episode 134.
1: What?
0: Yeah, so that's pretty badass. So thank you, Chad F., for supporting those artists that we're bringing into the hitter week also, after week.
1: It's also a very Chad F. thing to do. I'm happy for him.
0: Yeah, like me too. Me too. He's killing it. He's slaying the vibes. It's just like, he just keeps going and he never stops. It's awesome. It's awesome. And he's going to get everything working. And yeah, and he's got the Noster integration.
1: Yeah.
0: All the podcasting 2.0 tags will be his eventually if he hasn't gotten to it yet. Crazy man. We love that guy.
1: I just pictured him doing like a slow dance with all of this somehow. I don't know how I pictured it, but it was nice.
0: I want to see that picture. You're going to have to upload it to the machine later.
1: Okay, maybe in the future when everything is like
0: unified. That's right. Yeah, when we have no choice but to get the chips implanted and we just can be like, hey, can we link up right now? And then we're sharing thoughts. Crazy to think about. But anyway, Matt Finlay, a crazy guy also, boosted 1, 2, 3 sats and said, great show, guys, and thank you so much for including one of my tracks. Well, Matt, thank you so much for putting your tracks out there decentralized for everyone to enjoy and spreading the good word of decentralized music on the very many podcasts you have appeared on. We've once again found ourselves in the segment of the show I like to call Get Matt in the Hitter.
1: Get Matt in the Hitter. We're just going to keep doing this.
0: It's going to be awesome. And you know what? By the time we get him in the hitter, I will have caught up on all his appearances. Because every time I finish listening to one, then there's a new one. Or it's like, I'll be 3/4 of the way through listening. And it's like, oh, there's a new podcast with Matt on it. And I'm like, oh, cool. And then I saw his like treasure trove of music videos. I'm like, man, Matt, come on. I don't want to say slow down because I want you to keep going. It's awesome. So happy that you're here.
1: Yeah, you're awesome. You got great energy and I really appreciate you.
0: Yes.
1: We're glad that you found us here. And even when you get on the show, eventually we'll still have our, when are we going to get Matt on segment?
0: That's right. We got to get Matt back. And finally, right before the show tonight, we got 100 sats through Fountain from Make Heroism. It said, AB, it's working. Maybe it's not. Who knows? Showtime.
1: AB.
0: AB. CD. Yeah.
1: Is it an inside joke or a typo? I don't know. Your guess is as good as mine.
0: Yeah, and you can guess right into our voicemail on 213-839-8668. And now I've got a great block of music coming up for you. The triple threat, a trifecta of good, tasty tunes. Kicking it off, one of the original DMU bands, honestly, the original DMU band that proof of worked the whole concept using the podcasting 2.0 protocol, came up with the term decentralized music. You know who I'm talking about. It's Abel and the Wolf with Making Beans.

0: So no chips. I keep looking for that cruncher, getting lost in the dip.
1: Sound off in the comments if you want me to come.
2: I don't know about you, but I was feeling pretty hungry there for a second, and then I was thinking about chips and cum salsa, and that kind of changed things. But wow, so many great tracks there and a lot of firsts. So starting it off, we had Making Beans, the first track off of the first DMU album, Stay a While, by Abel and the Wolf. And then we had Pork Chops Fried by the Hey Citizen Experience, which is, it's like DMU squared. The first decentralized music parody of a DMU song. And the song it's a parody of is Bloodshot Lies by the Dorfels, which if you haven't heard that one, make sure you check it out. Dorfels, D-O-E-R-F-E-L-S. And finally, wrapping that up, I don't know if this is the first. You can tell me I'm wrong at 213-839-8668, but I think All Salsa No Chips from Overdose and featuring the Wolf might be the first song that has a complete music video as the GIF art to go along with it, the album art. So if you're playing it in a nude podcast app like Podcast Guru or Fountain or CurioCaster, I don't want to list them all. You can go to nudepodcastapps.com to see it. You should be watching a music video while you're listening to the song. And it's pretty awesome and crazy because it's Overdose. So of course.
3: It's great. I think it is the first. I can't think of another one. There's something in the back of my mind that's like, oh, wait, no.
2: Yeah.
3: There's something. But that's the one that I picture.
2: Yep. I know. I started getting like a tickle and I'm like, yeah, so I'm going to make someone mad, but I can always stand corrected, you know?
3: Yeah. You were the first, like the one before you.
2: That's right.
3: That's life.
2: Yeah. Yep. How will it be written in the history books? Well, the winners will choose, I suppose.
3: The winners, yeah. I think the losers are better at writing, though, personally.
2: Ooh, that's a hot take.
3: They got their passion, you know?
2: I also was just thinking, like, okay, even if you write the history books, did you really win, though, son? I don't know.
3: No, you cheated.
2: You cheated, yeah. And then you're not a winner.
3: You're not a winner. You're a cheater. You sounded like a mix between, and this is my fault for what I'm watching recently, a mix between Donald Trump and Fran Drescher.
2: Nice. I was so afraid you were going to tell me I sounded like a New York Jew, and then you did.
3: Well,
2: but wait, I thought she was Italian. When I was growing up.
3: It's complicated. Yeah, actually, so did I. And I was like, it was weird. Because there's a lot of it. There's a lot of Italian culture that's in that.
2: I loved the nanny as a kid.
3: I hated it.
2: But I haven't.
3: Isn't that funny?
2: That is funny. I haven't revisited it as an adult, so.
3: The reason why I hated it was because I remember it was always on at an inopportune time, and I don't know. It was like later at night, and I wanted something else to be on. And it always started with those cartoons, and I was like, oh, this is a cartoon show, and then it wasn't. And I think I made an enemies with the show because of that.
2: See,
3: and
2: but
3: it made me so mad for some reason.
2: For me, it went straight into the category of, like, Bewitched, I Dream of Jeannie, which I loved also. And then it's like, oh, yeah, the nanny. It's got the cartoon intro. It's cute.
3: Yeah, well, exactly. I don't know what it was. I think I also just didn't like the cartoon. I don't know. There was something about the cartoons that I just did not like. I don't know. Take it up with my childhood self. But I've been watching it for the first time now. I definitely enjoy parts of it. It's a wild show.
2: Yeah.
3: And I think that they have a lot of people on. Freaking Bill Clinton's brother is a neighbor, and he's just on the show multiple times. Donald Trump is on it. There's a lot of what's the word? Predictive programming, if you believe in that kind of Java. It's very weird. But I do like that she is a fan of sitcoms herself. That's my favorite sitcom trope, is when the main character or one of the main characters is obsessed with other TV shows that come out and they're constantly talking about it. Like, she brings up Bewitched all the time.
2: Oh, nice.
3: And it's the best part of the show.
2: See, these details are lost on me. You see, I remember the days when, yeah, you turn on the telly, the television. We don't say telly here in America, but I love that. We should.
3: We don't? Oh, yeah, I guess that's a...
2: Turned on the telly. Anyway, yeah, but you turn on the television, and it's kind of like you got what you got, right? Like, you had... Okay, I grew up without cable, too, guys. So you had, like, what, however many channels. We'll say 33 channels you can flip through, and you just got to settle for the least evil thing. And so there I was, watching The Nanny once in a while. I really don't remember anything about it except for her laugh and how she ended up becoming the love interest of the guy she worked for, which is like, wow, isn't that convenient?
3: Big shocker.
2: Yeah. I've not seen this trope before. I've not heard this storyline.
3: But a goodie.
2: Totally. It works. And our phone number always works. So I'm checking to see who's reached out. And
3: any calls?
2: No calls yet.
3: What?
2: But we do have a text message from our good friend, incredible hitter, and the first decentralized ocarina player out there. That's right, Matt the Tall, who he's got some info here for us, as always. This is a huge educational part of the hitter, for me at least. So he says, since mineral supplements came up on the last show, it's worth mentioning you want mineral supplements that are chelated. I think I said that right, chelated. Magnesium can have the same crappy response, and it comes from lack of absorption. So you need to take a lot of the chelated stuff to see an effect on the way out. You want supplements with the TRAACS seal or sourced from Albion. Insert blanket disclaimer that this is not medical advice, just useful supplement info. Yes, Mary-Kate Ultra is a doctor on Thursdays.
3: I feel like one.
2: These are your office hours.
3: Yeah, exactly. After hours is my office hours.
2: You know, times are tough. You gotta have multiple jobs, many, many licenses. You gotta be a doer of all things.
3: Make stuff up.
2: That's
3: throw
2: yes.
3: it at the wall, see which certificate sticks, and make a whole bunch of money that way.
2: Collect them all.
3: But Matt wouldn't do that because he is our resident good man.
2: Yes. I thought you were gonna say resident tall man.
3: He's a good tall man.
2: One of the best. That's why he's here in the hitter with us.
3: You can't keep a tall man down. Okay, sorry.
2: He says,
3: keep going.
2: For Mary-Kate's questions, I don't recognize the name just from the tune. In fact, I was imagining a very different tune based on what got hummed on the show versus the clip that got played. It sounded vaguely familiar, but the closest tune I found is Minnie the Moocher, which now I'm definitely going to have to look up
3: a show. I know
2: this name. For other spooky-sounding tunes, I've got a couple I'm fond of, both from The Witcher 3, Master Mirror. This one you first encounter sung by a group of children, which leaves it extra unsettling, and that's before you learn more about Gaunter O'Dim, the character the lyrics describe. And then he's got the song here and the lyrics. I kind of want to play it. Here we go. Whoa. All right, I've got it in the background here. Should I read the lyrics over it and let it play quietly in the background? Or just listen?
3: Yeah, background.
2: Okay. His smile fair as spring, as towards him he draws you. His tongue sharp and silvery, as he implores you. Your wishes he grants. as he swears to adore you. We're gonna marry each other. Gold, silver, jewels, he lays riches before you. Dues need to be repaid, and he will come for you. All to reclaim, no smile to console you. He'll snare you in bonds, eyes glow in a fire, to gore and torment you till the stars expire. Yikes.
3: To gore?
2: Yeah, you know, I just heard that term with a story I read from The Running of the Bulls, where a 33-year-old guy got gored. And
3: wow,
2: it's like, wow, that is the perfect word for it.
3: That is funny because there's a character that has that name, Tagoro, in a show. And his fate makes a lot of sense with the meaning of the root of it. Ooh. The prefix, I guess. All of it.
2: That's spooky. Don't want to see his fate.
3: No.
2: He says, don't... Sorry, I was laughing about the tall, like, you know how your eyes, like, pre-read things sometimes before you actually, like, start making the sounds with your mouth?
3: He says... That's called reading.
2: That's reading, yes. I won't force you to read through these lyrics since they're definitely more verbose, but the next song he said is spooky from Witcher 3 is entitled Lullaby of Woe. And the first line is wolves asleep amidst the trees, which is a beautiful and pleasant thought.
3: Aww. Whoa.
2: But
3: that's, I feel like we're getting, like, we're going up into down into a mystical ditch.
2: Yeah, hey, I thought this was a Christmas show, and it's feeling a little Halloween-y tonight.
3: Yeah, wait a second. Where's my Christmas music?
2: Hold on. Well, that's the end of the song. I'm going to leave it there with that spooky feeling in the air. But he says, the text I sent for this week is a longer one, so here's to hoping it gets delivered. And Matt, you're going to have to answer my question again, because I did not see it in the text box, but I did see an image come through, and I'm going to put it in the chat, hopefully, and it will definitely be in the recorded version, popping up right in front of your very eyes as you listen in the future times. But it's he says, as an excuse to throw in an image, I get the feeling you'd enjoy this flyer. And it says, did you ever think to yourself, what if we burned down the data centers? You're not alone. Let's rebuild the internet ourselves.
3: Oh, whoa. And then we can rebuild the data centers.
4: Bullseed at fountain.fm set 181.10 sets. To this Matt, the tall mental intermission be zero zeros.
2: That word is boost with zeros for O's. Thank you for an impeccable read.
3: Yes. And see, guys, when you boost in live over the talky bits, us talking, not the songs playing, normal read them out loud.
2: Yeah, that's right. He gets to pop up out from his little box and read the boost and get a pat on the head. Thank you, Norm. Thank you, Bully Steed. I shouldn't thank Norm,
3: first and foremost, you must thank Norm. There's something here. I think you want to give Norm something.
2: It takes courage to interrupt us, you know?
3: Yeah, he needs to clear his throat.
2: Yeah, or else we might never shut up. We just keep talking over him.
3: Step all over him.
2: Yeah.
3: With our bare feet.
2: Oh, dude, now I got to think of a question to ask Matt.
3: Oh, I have a question. It's like a quick one, so I hope you come up with a good one.
2: Great, okay.
3: Because maybe it won't be a quick one. Well, I actually want to say, Matt, do you like being put on the spot? How do you deal with being put on the spot? Because I felt like last week I was putting you on the spot. And I have this love-hate relationship with being put on the spot. I hate it before. It's like the moment before and as it's happening, it's like the worst thing in the world and I'm such a baby about it. But then as I'm doing it, it's like, it's almost like I get high from it. Like I ripped the Band-Aid off and it's gone.
2: Hell yeah.
3: So, I don't know. I don't know. I was just thinking. I was like, I put him on the spot. Well, I guess we always put him on the spot.
2: Every Thursday. And now he's been doing it to us.
3: So I just want to know his process there with being put on the spot. I feel like I could learn.
2: Nice. And I want to ask, are you a fan of the horror genre? And what's this? This is a double question because that's just kind of a yes or no. What is the scariest video game you've played, in your opinion?
3: Ooh.
2: Yeah. All those Witcher songs, you know, it's putting video games on my mind. And then the spooky ookie games. I've enjoyed a few of those, but it's been a long time.
3: Same. I don't really play anything right now.
2: Same. I hate that, but you got to keep that fight or flight response sharp, you know? And sometimes when you've locked yourself in the basement with creepy crawly ghost games that have a lot of jump scares, I don't think it's so good for your mind. Because you never know. You never know when you're going to have an actual real life jump scare and you have to respond. And maybe instead you just like laugh because you've been playing all these games. I don't know. I'm not a psychologist.
3: That would explain everything. I interrupted you.
2: No, you're good.
3: Oh, no, I was going to say that would explain why when there is like a gun to my head, I just laughed. And I walked out. I was like, I'm listening to music. I was like, are you serious? I got my earbuds and I'm listening to music. And I just kept going.
2: Okay, but
3: it worked.
2: Don't do that.
3: Well, maybe. I don't know.
2: If it worked, it might be worth doing. And I was going to say, pretending to be crazy can often be a good, or maybe you don't even have to pretend, right? But just like going full nutso can also be a good response.
3: Yeah, I've done that too.
2: Get people off of their, you know, you just shake them. They're like, huh? What just happened? I don't understand.
3: I learned that from Hey Arnold. He was going to get beat up or something by the bully. And then he, for some reason, was playing some, I forget who the artist was. Not like Rick James. It was something like that. And he's like, I'm crazy. I'm hitting pots and pans. I'm hitting trash cans. And that I took very seriously and did that as a real response one time. And it worked.
2: I think that's where I learned the notion and was like, that's good thinking.
3: See, I'm okay with giving medical advice, scientific, legal, financial advice. But when it comes to self-defense, I get worried because I feel like it's a very case by case, but more than anything, very case by case basis. What energy are you putting out there? What kind of, you know, it's one of those things. And I think I might be stupid lucky sometimes.
2: Well, for that, we're thankful because we love having you in the hitter. We need to keep that stupid luck working. So don't change a thing, I think is the best advice. You just keep doing you and being you. And when bad things happen, you'll know what to do.
3: Smile.
2: And laugh hysterically. And then bang on the nearest object and make a song. I don't think that's what this next guy did, but we've got another track from Bacaleo. It's You Don't Stop.

0: Yeah, you probably were snapping or clapping or stomping along with that one, because I know I was. And everyone is just like me, so yeah, of course.
1: It's true. I am just like you when I was doing that.
0: We definitely ride the same wavelength. You know, once you've listened to enough homegrown hits, you're just part of the Mary-Kate ultra-ing. You're just sucked right into the programming. And so you too will be on the wavelength. So I know. Yes, everyone listening was snapping, clapping, and stomping.
1: In the past, present, and future.
0: That's right. Such a good one.
1: You know, I just had a thought. What if there's another thing in between the past, present, and future? Like, we were talking about multiple senses. What if there's like one in between past and present and future and present?
0: One. There's probably like 33 steps in between.
1: They're going to say that too, aren't they?
0: Yeah, to break it down even further. It's like the now is not, like, that can be broken down in past, present, future. So then you get the now.

0: Well, there's nothing that I would say never to.
1: Never?
0: Never say never.
1: You just said it.
0: There you go.
1: I'm confused now.
0: Never say for never.
1: All these words.
0: For never and for always.
1: Yes.
0: All for one, all for none. Someone out there has said it long before me. The first before the first.
1: And they'll say it again.
0: Yeah, and I will also say again that this is a value for value production. And another way you can contribute value to Homegrown Hits is by titicating a song. That's right. We love getting song requests from you. And it's so easy to do. You can go right to our site, homegrownhits.xyz, and there's a form right there. You just say the song name, the artist, maybe the album, and you can say whatever you want and leave a nice little note or a nasty little note for all the hitters to hear before we play the track. And we will play it because we will be alerted to your titication so we can get it on the show. Now, I didn't see any formal titications tonight, but I would like to propose a titication of my own. Going out to all the hitters and all the V for V Music DJs out there who take their time and talent and putting into producing shows like this. This week, something very odd happened where the Paisley Days, they released three songs, and I caught wind of two of those songs thanks to a site called v4vmusic.com, which is a wonderful site for listening to all the music that's been released by artists on value for value sites. The decentralized music is up there. Anyway, before I get totally lost in the sauce, two of those tracks were not showing up in the podcast index, but I really wanted to play one because I heard it on V4V Music. So I ended up just hunting down the RSS feed myself and manually putting everything into my value time splits in our RSS feed for Homegrown Hits. It was a lot of extra steps, but I just really liked that song. I wanted to hear it last week. Well, it has been fixed, and come to find out, the podcast index thought that their feeds, because they had single items in them, just one song per feed, was AI slop, and they got spammed. Put into the spam bucket, I guess.
1: Aww.
0: So, but it's been fixed. It's been fixed. It makes me worry about new artists that are just putting one song out there or whatever. Stay diligent. You got to follow through when you're uploading your RSS feed to the podcast index and make sure you see it. It takes about 15 minutes to generate usually. So if you go to bed and wake up in the morning and you're not finding it on your favorite nude podcast app, reach out to someone, anyone, everyone. And then,
1: we try our hardest to track it down like DeLorean did here. And if we, you know, if you uploaded it and we don't play it tonight, we'll probably play it in the future. We'll find it.
0: That's right. But now everyone can find the Paisley Days. And so to celebrate, I want to play their third track they've released. This one is called Tell 'Em Where to Go.

Yeah, we'll tell you where to go. To the Hitter. That's right. They know it. Come to the Hitter on a Thursday night, hang out with friends, listen to good tunes made by real people. And a great problem and maybe solution that we have had for a while now here at Homegrown Hits is that there's just constantly new music being uploaded that the musician is taking the time to self-host. Hopefully they're running a node too, but, you know, I won't be a total purist. Although many probably think we are playing the decentralized music by our definition. You know, the RSS feed is in the musician's custody. That's very important. And you got to know where your value is flowing when it comes to the sats. Ideally, you're running your own node. So that's our thing. We want to make sure that when the Hitters and us are supporting the musicians we enjoy, the musicians are getting the money we're sending them and not some creepy corporation in the middle or some middleman taking a cut. The RSS feed is a contract everyone can look at so you can see exactly where the money is going and who the band agreed to share with. Sometimes it's artists who made the song art or album art. Sometimes it's someone who did the hard work of putting the RSS feed together. Either way, it should be out in the public. We should see all the splits. And that's why Homegrown Hits exists, so that we can give a spotlight to all the artists out there putting in those extra steps and staying as sovereign as possible in a very slavish world. Anyway, we do have a trifecta of new DMU tracks to play tonight. And wow, just going along with the Paisley days, prepare your ears for the British invasion, guys, because starting things off, we've got a new track from the 54 Plates. This one is entitled Time.

0: That's right. That's another DMU track coming out from Right Said Fred. I was very excited to be tagged in a note along with Mary-Kate Ultra this morning from New Music Nudge Unit announcing the release of all three of these tracks. Actually, there were three separate notes. Pretty cool, Right Said Fred, riding the DMU train.
1: It's really cool. Whoa, it's so cool. I'm a teenage boy in puberty, and my voice is cracking. That's how
0: I know
1: exciting
0: that feeling.
1: It is for me.
0: It's always exciting, man, when a band just gets it. And Right Said Fred definitely gets it. They are supportive of the independent music scene and always have been there. So it's pretty cool to see.
1: Yeah, and they even got that little spooky, it sounds like a theremin.
0: Oh yeah.
1: On.
0: Good ear.
1: They Woo-hoo. Heard you earlier, your request, and they granted it in the future past.
0: That's right. It's the spooky ookie hitter night. And you know what they did?
2: Really get on the DMU train.
0: They're on it. They're riding.
1: Yeah.
0: They're saying choo-choo.
1: Choo-choo.
0: My favorite part, too, is they keep making little short videos that they're putting on Noster. They probably do it on their legacy social media also. But it's just like proof of, yes, we're really doing this thing. It's really us. It's really
1: cool.
0: Us boys.
1: Yeah.
0: I love it. And
1: proof of life.
0: Best, by the way, best song titled Cherry Cherry. Needs, you got to know, when you think Cherry Cherry, you better be thinking Right Said Fred. I'll just leave it at that. But
1: I am.
0: So good. Makes you dance. Everything they put out is dance music. And before that, we heard Nathan Abbott with Don't Wait for Healing. Now, I know the hitters are already aware that the wait is over, so they probably weren't sitting around waiting to heal. They're just out there doing that thing, maybe spreading their pain, but also building and creating and finding love and healing in the process.
1: Spreading healing, that pain.
0: Yeah, healing is a process. It's not easy. It's not easy. Especially physical healing. Holy hell.
1: Wow, yeah, like sexual healing, physical healing.
0: Gastrointestinal healing.
1: I guess there's 33 different ways to heal, too.
0: Yeah, and we can name them all. The healing a musician feels when they've been on a platform stealing their soul for so long and then find this weird corner and go, oh, wait, I have my own website. I could just host it myself.
3: Willis Teed at fountain.fm sent one, Gideon 110, 11 cents, and says, Right Said Fred is proof of Tamu life cherries, cherries.
0: Hey. Thank you, Bully Steed.
1: Thank you.
0: Yeah, Z-Conjen is saying Right Said Fred in the hitter one. And I say, when they've got this full album released, right? So we can sit through and listen to all the tracks with the boys. That'd be cool.
1: Yeah, that'd be awesome.
0: Let's make
1: I
0: it happen.
1: I can ask them, is Cherry Bowl a euphemism? Sounds like it might be.
0: I'm just going to so innocently ask. And of course, starting off that block, I was going to say that hour of music, but that rock block you just heard of New DMU, we had the 54 Plates with their song Time. And I was going through going, yes, Nathan Abbott is in the 54 Plates, but the lead singer is his brother, Nolan, which is so cool. They're both talented. Brothers making music together.
1: Yeah, they got great voices.
0: Yeah, very distinct voices, those guys. Nolan, if you're listening, Cotton Gin says, please cover any song from the 90s. Thank you.
1: Yes.
0: Okay, I kind of changed what he said.
1: Specifically Pearl Jam.
0: Yes, that's right. Yep. So there you have it. And exciting news while we're on the front of New DMU. Strange Love of Music, you might remember them. They've been in the hitter before. They are starting to release new tracks, and they're using the Value for Value music shows to do so. So I'm very excited to announce that next Thursday, we're going to have a new track that you will be able to hear for the first time ever live on Homegrown Hits from Strange Love. I'm stoked.
1: Wow. We are... Wait, I was nervous because I clearly misread it and I thought it was going to be tonight. And I was like, oh, no, it's not here. It's not here. But
0: where is it?
1: Don't worry, we're just getting you ready.
0: It's funny because Strangelove has done a music premiere on the show before, and Alex was in the hitter for that.
1: Yeah.
0: And so now I just kind of want to be like, come on, Alex, hop in the hitter again, or get another bandmate to hop in the hitter so we can talk about this track. Or, you know what, I paused because the light bulb went off above my head, but no one saw it. He, Alex, or any member of Strangelove, you could just give us a call at 213-839-8668 and leave a little voicemail telling us about the song we're going to play for you guys next Thursday. So anyway, tune in to Homegrown Hits, 7 p.m. Central, 8 p.m. Eastern, 5 p.m. on the Bereft Coast over there. West Coast life. That I've never lived on the West Coast. Don't know what it's like. I have visited, though. But until next Thursday, we have people to thank for tonight. Because
4: I like to read the Boostergrams.
0: Yeah, so I'm going to hand the Heliar pad over to Mary-Kate Ultra.
1: Oh, thank you so much.
0: Yes.
1: I have it here. It's sturdy and firm.
0: Good.
1: There's a lot of confetti.
0: Yes.
1: I want to start by thanking the streamers. So they are passively sending us sats as they're listening in one of their newfangled podcast apps. It sends us over some sats as they listen per minute. It's pretty neat. Matt the Tall, as always, listening to the published episode through Fountain so that he knows what to text in next week. And we love him for that. Thank you, good sir.
0: Yes, thank you, Matt.
1: Then I might be pronouncing this wrong. I want to say Logues, L-O-G-U-E-S.
0: That also sounds good to me.
1: Logues. Logues?
0: No, I think it's Logues.
1: Logues.
0: Logie. What's up? Wait, that's our
1: Logie.
0: No, it's
1: Logie up.
0: Logue.
1: Is it Lo? Is it Logie?
0: Logue. Yes.
1: Mario and Luigi's. Via Fountain, he, she, it was listening to episode 134. And that's cool. I hope you nice. Like it.
0: Yeah, thanks. And feel free to send in a boost correcting our pronunciations tonight.
1: Mm-hmm. We like being corrected.
0: Yes.
1: But we really like being right, though. So well,
0: yeah.
1: Tell us if we're right, too.
0: Yeah, please.
1: And then as for the auto boosters, Eric P.P., boosted 100 sats during all the songs through v4vmusic.com.
0: Our guy. Thanks, Eric PP.
1: Thank you so much. And all those musicians will get those sats.
0: I also wanted to interject and thank Eric PP for getting the hitter of trust going, which relays the IRC chat over onto the Noster realm for our video there and vice versa, so that we don't ignore anyone that might be chatting away on Noster.
1: Yes, yeah, we're streaming on Noster now. That's pretty cool.
0: It's very cool.
1: And Substack, and I guess eventually...
0: And Substack, yeah. Hey, Substack.
1: Should be on the hitter. We'll get there. We'll figure it out. It's all... Yes. We're having fun. We're running with scissors here. And yeah, thanks, Eric PP, and thanks, Make Heroism, for getting this all going. And I also want to thank Cotton Gin, because he'll probably say he didn't do anything, but I just
0: we know he did.
1: A feeling.
0: It's also his show, so thank you, Makey. Thank you, Cotton Gin.
1: All right.
0: We value all around.
1: Yeah, it's awesome. It's really cool. We get to be cartoons all the time now.
0: Woohoo!
1: Just work out those kinks. Woo! All right, and then as for the regular boosters who sent us messages and sats while the songs were playing tonight, I know Bully Steed, she likes boosting in, respecting those artists, telling them that she loves them. She boosted 1111 sats through Fountain. Empathize for nice. The win is what she had to say.
0: Yeah, thanks, Bully Steed. She was there.
1: We all were there through that message. True. And I think that's all that I see. Am I missing anything?
0: I'm scrolling back because I actually missed something.
1: Oh, I think I know what it is.
0: Yeah.
1: I thought I missed you saying it. because I was distracted. Because
0: you've got a bunch of buttons to push tonight. But no, you weren't. I missed. And so I am apologizing to Salty Crayon of Upbeats fame, who boosted in 333 Sat Through Podcast Guru and said he was boosting the Paisley Days track and said, not sure how you got this track to work because it's still not in the index. And Sylvie and I, Sylvie of Two for Toonster fame, Sylvie and I can't give these guys a split even manually. They only have Temptation in the index. So yeah, I went straight into the Homegrown Hits RSS feed and just hand hacked it all. I took their value that was featured in Temptation. They have a fountain address. I punched that in there with the custom key, custom value so that it would adhere to key send, because I know that that works and I like to know that the musicians are getting their sats when sats are sent. And then I found the feed for it after much searching and was able to get that correct feed item and the GUIDs to ID those things so that the value would go where it was supposed to go, to that invisible song that was not showing up on the index and thus not showing up on most of the apps. Again, v4vmusic.com had it, which was very cool. They've had it for a hot minute, which is why I had been listening to it and was like, you know what? I gotta play this. I don't care it's not surfacing anywhere else. Like, the Paisley Days, they have their one song that's on Fountain, but yep, turns out it got spammed, which is...
1: That explains that.
0: Yeah.
1: I'm glad that you did that, because I love that song. I've been listening to it so much that I thought we already played it. I thought you already did the hand hacked thing in my mind.
0: Nice. Well,
1: but
0: I would have again for them, because I really like their sound. Man, the British invasion is happening, guys. So we're being invaded. If you're an American, we're being invaded. You probably already knew that, but it's the Brits. They're decentralizing very quickly. So, hey, Americans, time to pick up those strings or woodwinds and start writing an RSS feed, guys. You can do it. You got a website? Put some music on it.
1: Yeah, get your ocarina ready.
0: Yeah, but also thank you, Salty Crayon. I know it's like, it's already a lot of work to put together a music show. And then if something goes wrong at the feed level, it is a lot of extra steps. I just... had to share that song though, because yeah, it was an earworm for me. Aww. So
1: I love it when you do that.
0: Yeah,
1: I'm spoiled here.
0: And now it's fixed, you know? There were many pings along the way of like, hey, what is going on? Why I saw their publisher feed, but not their that track feed, and now it's fixed, so it's good. You know, when you notice something wrong, you just communicate it and eventually it will get to the level where it needs to get to so that it gets fixed. I think, hopefully.
1: Speak, and you shall receive.
0: Yeah. Just type as loud as possible. Well, it's been another fabulous Thursday with incredible music and great friends to top it all off. But we're going to leave you with one last track for you to shimmy on out of here with. Until next Thursday when you tune in again, because you have so much fun here on Thursdays that you just can't miss it, I will still be your DMU darling, DeLorean.
1: And I'll be hanging out in Hyperspace Outland this Sunday.
0: Oh, yeah.
1: You better be there. There's going to be new stuff. There's going to be buttons for you to press at hyperspaceout.com.
0: Play games with us.
1: Yeah, go at 7 p.m. Eastern. But after that, I don't know where I'll be. I might be wandering around on, I don't even know how many planets, but I'll let you know next week. And until then, I'll be Mary-Kate Ultra.
0: And either way, Mary-Kate Ultra will still be probably the number one fan, I think certifiably, of this band that we're leaving you with. She's got the documents. Okay, without any further ado, this is the Cooper-friendly feel-good group with On My Way.

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